0: Work begins today on Brisbane's Olympic Stadium. Victoria Park is now closed to the public despite protesters saying it will impact Aboriginal land and green space. Two cultural heritage protection applications relating to the works have been rejected. And hundreds of thousands of Arsenal fans have packed London streets to celebrate the club's first Premier League win in 22 years. Players made their way through North London on open-top buses for the victory parade, turning the city red and white.
1: 2NM, your sport now.
0: In sport, Socceroos coach Tony Popovic has settled on his final 26-man squad for the World Cup. Matt Ryan and Matthew Lecky have been named to play in their fourth cup. Popovic has also included Christian Vapalto and Titi Yankee. The Aussies' first match is on June 14. And at the French Tennis Open, women's number two seed Iga Swiatek has had a shock loss, going down to Marta Kostyuk. Alexander Zverev has breezed into the quarterfinals, where he'll face 19-year-old Spaniard Rafa Jodar. That's the latest news and sport.
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3: Some showers around the valley today, possible thunderstorm as well. Tomorrow, partly cloudy with tops of 19. Clearing up a bit on Sunday, more clouds sticking around though. 18 is your top there, and mostly sunny for your Monday, tops of 17. That is your 2NM 4-day forecast. 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

81 2NM, Alan, the morning show. Brand new working week, brand new month. May just went, didn't it? Came and gone. Cold chisel on the way, and let's go back to the 70s. The original Fleetwood Mac member Bob Welch, who went solo, had this huge song in the 70s, Ebony Eyes on 2NM.

0: FM Cold Chisel. Steve Prestwich, the drummer, did write some great songs. He co-wrote that with the great Don Walker and Flame Trees. Of course, today we've kicked off the 10K cash tracks, the Bear off and running this morning. So we've already got some lucky people in the running for the $10,000. You can join them listening out for the nominated tracks. I'm going to let you know after 11 what song you've got to be listening out for with Pete this afternoon. I'll give you all the details on the nitty-gritty when we play Cash Tracks a little later on this morning. 981 2NM, Bob Seger, next.
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0: 2NM. I say it all the time, one of the best sing-along songs, Rocking Rod Stewart, Rhythm of My Heart. When you're spending local in our community, you are really helping us because we are keeping the money circulating in our region, which means that we all benefit. So if you can, spend local, help the locals, and we will all benefit in the long run. If you're looking for a great spot in Singleton, the Mochaccino Bar is an absolute ripper. I know during State of Origin they had the State of Origin donuts, which were looking magnificent. I'm sure the maroon ones tasted better than the blue ones, just by the by. But also, having a look at the Facebook page, Mochaccino has the beautiful New York cheesecake. That looks absolutely delicious, as does the choc mint Tim Tan brownies. Some great stuff there. So go and see the team in your travels at the Mochaccino Bar in Singleton. Absolutely delicious. And when you're back local, you're backing your whole community. So think about that when you're spending your hard-earned. A little message thanks to the Fireplace Fixer, ensuring your safe winter warmth, and 981 2NM, backing the Upper Hunter. The buck stops here.
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0: 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Maybe you're in a particular mood. You want to hear 80s and 90s or something. Lots of podcasts, over 350 at your fingertips. So when you need me, darling, can download that for free. Maybe you're in an ABBA mood. You just want an ABBA playlist. They're coming up. And Paul Young. And the love of the common people, spouse from the heart of a family man. Not to be confused with our own JPY from the UK, Paul Young. He was big. They're on the way very soon as we play more of your better music.
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6: Morning, I'm Phoebe Humphrey. Pauline Hanson says she has the ability to become Prime Minister following the latest polling result. Redbridge has found One Nation now leads in the primary vote on 31%, overtaking Labor by 3 points. The One Nation leader telling the ABC this is what she's been working towards her whole career.
7: I'm head of the party, I'm leader of the party. Would I be able to do the job? I believe I could. All right, I do believe I have the ability, but it's another year and a half outside the election.
6: Student debt will increase by $1 billion today as uni fees are hit with indexation. The 2.8% indexation will apply to more than 3 million Aussies with outstanding debt that totals around $82 billion. On average, Aussies owe around $27,000 each. One of the so-called ISIS brides who has been charged with terror offences is expected to apply for bail today. The 34-year-old was charged last week after returning to Australia more than 8 months ago. Price growth across Australia's property market has stalled with big falls in Melbourne and Sydney. Figures by Cotality show the two cities dropped 0.8 and 0.9% respectively in May, down at least 14% on levels a year ago, while Perth homes jumped another 1.4% and Brisbane prices went up by 0.8. And one in four Aussie women say they don't plan on having kids, citing the soaring cost of living and concerns about global stability. A survey by Nine newspapers has also found those who do want children expect to have smaller families.
1: 2NM, your sport now.
6: In sport, just days after pledging allegiance to Australia, young Italian star Christian Vapalto has been named in the Socceroos' final 26-man squad for the World Cup. The Aussies' first game will be on June 14. The Eagles are enjoying their best start to an AFL season in 5 years, notching up their fourth win in 2026, but coach Andrew McWalter is not getting complacent.
8: Yeah, we're definitely getting, our game's getting a little bit stronger, but we're head down, bum up, got a lot of work to do still.
6: And a gritty performance from the Panthers, who downed the Warriors 20-18 without their Origin stars. That's the latest news and sport.
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1: Some showers around the valley today, possible thunderstorm as well. Tomorrow, partly cloudy with tops of 19. Clearing up a bit on Sunday, more clouds sticking around though. 18 is your top there, and mostly sunny for your Monday, tops of 17. That is your 2NM 4-day forecast. 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

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Thanks for dropping in. Pinch and a punch for the first of the month. I forgot to say that. Hang in if you're listening out for the cash track that Pete will be playing this afternoon, because I'm going to tell you what it is next, the song you'll be listening out for. So hang in. I'll do it next for our 10K cash tracks here at 2NM. Screaming Jets now.

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0: 981 2NM. We are home of better music, more of it, and also home of the 10K cash track. This is the easiest competition you'll ever play. And the great thing is the spoils are magnificent. You could score $10,000 just simply by listening out for one of the great songs that we'll be playing this afternoon with Pete. So I'm going to do that right now. All you have to do, listen this afternoon to Pete Holland when you hear this song. You know it well. Led Zepp's classic Stairway to Heaven. That will be the 10K cash track that sometime between midday and 4, Pete will be playing. As soon as you hear that, make sure you call through on the hotline, 6543 1981. Write it down if you can't remember it, 6543 1981. When you hear Led Zeppelin's Stairway to Heaven, it's our 10K cash track, and you could be on that standby list to win 10K. Easy to play, impossible to ignore. It's all thanks to the Muswellbrook RSL Club with the 10K members draw. It's on a Wednesday and Friday night.
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981 2NM, that is me for this afternoon. Now, quick reminder, Pete, between 12 and 4, we'll be playing the nominated Cash track in its entirety. Hopefully you were listening a little bit earlier when I revealed what it was, because you're going to need that. 6543 1981 is the number to ring when you hear that song in its entirety. He'll be playing it sometime between midday and 4 this afternoon, our 10K cash track, all thanks to the great people at the Muswellbrook RSL. Their 10K members draw, also well worth going along to on a Wednesday and Friday night. So between midday and 4, Pete will be playing that cash track. Listen out and good luck to get yourself in the 10K draw. Coming up next, it's Maximum Music Lunch. Linda Carlisle.

0: guys, a great afternoon. Pete keeping you right through until 4, and then Jonesy and Amanda. Have a good one. See you tomorrow.
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9: Hey there, I'm Jackie Lim. Home prices across the country have stalled with higher interest rates flowing into the market. New PropTrack figures show national prices were flat in May following a slight fall in April. Sydney and Melbourne led the decline, both down 0.2%. Senior economist at PropTrack, Angus Moore, says the slowdown reflects recent rate hikes with further soft conditions expected.
10: The reason that we're starting to see that softness in home prices is the fact that the RBA has already raised rates 3 times this year. That's weighing on borrowing capacity, on buyer demand, and that's starting to flow through to home prices.
9: SA is bracing for some wild weather today. The front has already battered WA with cyclone-strength wind gusts, flooding and widespread power outages over the weekend. Lana Cherney from the Bureau says the storm is coming.
11: We have damaging wind gusts to 90 kilometres per hour through central parts of the state, and those winds are going to increase later in the day.
9: Fresh documents reveal transgender and non-binary recruits joining the Australian Defence Force can now choose fitness assignments aligned with their gender. The documents via News Corp also show those people are barred from training under the AUKUS nuclear submarine program due to current US military policies and restrictions. Brazilian health officials are monitoring 2 patients for possible Ebola infections. If confirmed, they'll be the first cases outside of Africa since the outbreak began. And an Estonian slackliner has successfully crossed a 500-metre tightrope between Poland's 2 tallest buildings. The rope was suspended 180 metres above ground. Daredevil Juan Ruse crossed in less than half an hour.
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9: In sports, Socceroos coach Tony Popovic has settled on his final 26-man squad for the World Cup. Matt Ryan and Matthew Lecky named to play in their fourth cup. And the Giants have taken back-to-back wins for the first time this season, thrashing the D's in Alice Springs yesterday. The wins come at a cost, though, with Stephen Cornelio limping from the ground with a hamstring injury.
12: Didn't feel like he could play any further, and our physios were in that boat too. So that's disappointing. We've had a few of them over the last couple of weeks, so we need to dig in a little bit and work out why.
9: Coach Adam Kingsley there. That's the latest in news and sport.
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14: Mostly sunny for your Monday today. Possible showers on the way tomorrow, though. 20 degrees is your top there, before a mostly sunny day on Wednesday with tops of 20. Heading down to 18 degrees on Thursday and mostly sunny. That's your 2NM 4-day forecast. 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

Rocking the Casbah with the Clash on your Maximum Music Lunch. It is Pete in for what is a gorgeous start to winter, isn't it? How cool was it this morning, though? Hey, look up. We're going to brighten things up this afternoon even more than they already are because we're listening out for this, which is our 10K cash track this afternoon. Yeah, when you hear Stairway to Heaven from Led Zeppelin played in its entirety, you hit the phone on 65431 981 and we'll add someone's name to our standby list to, in about a month's time, pick up, hopefully, $10,000 in cash. So listening out for Stairway to Heaven for now, though. What have we got? Well, nothing but 80s. REO Speedwagon on the way, but it's crowded house right now. Don't dream it's over. Here on 2 and M.

0: It's your Maximum Music Lunch here on 2NM, Pete in with you this afternoon, and there was plenty of Group 21, Bangalla Group 21 action over the weekend. Aberdeen lost 22-14 over Singleton in the under-18s, while in the Women's Rugby League, it was Aberdeen 26-4 over Singleton. Reserve grade saw Singleton run out winners over Aberdeen 32-6, and Murrurundi had a big win over Demmon 38-6, while Scone and the Rams, a pretty high scoring affair, 34-12. First grade saw Singleton too good for the Tigers, 34-8. Denman had their first victory of the year, running out big winners, 48-4 over Greater Brankston Colts, while the mercy rule was invoked at Olympic Park yesterday afternoon when Scone put 60 on the Rams. Ouch, that one's got to hurt. Hey, there is round 7 coming up this week. And, of course, on Saturday morning from 7, you can find out what's going on when it comes to your Bangalla Group 21 with Game On with myself, Bear, and usually we have a guest with us as well. So you can tune in this coming Saturday to find out all about the round that's been and the rounds that are coming up. On the way next, coming up, we'll deal with the final countdown from Europe as we continue with your 2NM Maximum Music Lunch.
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2: Hey, I'm Chandra from Your News Now with your news headlines. New polling today shows Aussies believe One Nation is more ready to govern than the Coalition. The ADF is now allowing transgender and non-binary people to undertake a fitness test of their affirmed gender, and the search continues for two men stuck in a flooded cave in Laos. 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

0: It is a cool world today. First day of winter. Pete in with you for your maximum music lunch here on 2NM. And this morning on the 100% Hunter Breakfast Show, Cassandra Griffin, who's starring in the new Sats show, The Boy from Oz. Sats being the Singleton Amateur Theatrical Society. They got their new show, The Boy from Oz, and she was telling us all about it.
1: The Boy from Oz is the story of Peter Allen, which many would know for I Go to Rio or I Still Call Australia Home, which was made famous by the Qantas ads.
2: Yes.
1: It's his story growing up as a country boy and then taking the world by storm as a performer.
2: And what's your role in it?
1: So I play Liza Minnelli, who was married to Peter for a number of years. She's, of course, the daughter of Judy Garland, who played Dorothy in The Wizard of Oz. So it's a really, really special opportunity to play the role that is known and loved by so many and someone who's an absolute icon and idol to those of us who are in musical theatre.
0: I'll tell you what, if you love your theatre, get along to that one. You can check out how to get your tickets for The Boy from Oz by heading to the Singleton Amateur Theatrical Society webpage or Facebook page. Hey, on the way next, we're going to do it with some Bon Jovi as we do it from 1987. We'll be Living on a Prayer next on 2NM.
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0: 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No major problems or incidents out there, according to Live Traffic New South Wales. 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And that is your latest 2NM Hunter Traffic.
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I don't know.

0: Wrapping up your Monday Maximum Music Lunch with nothing but 80s. It is Pete here with you on 2&M this afternoon as we make our way through a sparkling-looking winter's day. And we're still listening out for our 10K cash track. Yeah, it's Led Zeppelin, Stairway to Heaven. When you hear that, you give me a call in the studio, 6543 1981, when I play its entirety. It's not the time to call now. Hey, on the way next hour after your news, we'll get into some England Dan and John Ford Coley. Take you back to your 70s, and how about some 90s music from Hathaway? Going to hit play on both those inside of the next 10 minutes on your home of better music and more of it. News is next.
1: 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Everything from the interesting to the strange, as well as the truly bizarre. The average person produces enough spit in their lifetime to fill about 500 bathtubs. The bagpipe was originally made from the skin of a sheep. Fairfax, every morning on the 100% Hunter Breakfast Show, right here on 981 2NM. National News now.
2: Hey there, I'm Jackie Lim. Pauline Hanson's weighed in on the latest polling that has One Nation as the most popular political party in Australia. They're ahead of Labor for the first time in the latest Redbridge poll, with 31% of the primary vote compared to the ALP's 28. The One Nation leader telling the ABC she thinks she has the ability to lead the country, but admits it's still some time away.
3: That's what the people want. If they vote for One Nation, I'm the leader of the party, I will automatically be in that position.
2: The federal government has been blocked from keeping key counter-terror documents secret by a royal commission. Commissioner Virginia Bell rejecting a bid to withhold cabinet material, ruling it's vital to the inquiry into the Bondi terror attack. The government had argued the documents should remain confidential, but the commission says access is needed to properly assess whether agencies were adequately funded and resourced. South Australia's battening down the hatches, damaging wind up to 100 kilometres per hour and heavy rain forecast for parts of the state as wild storms move across the country from WA. Almost 70,000 homes and businesses were plunged into darkness over in the west, while at least four flights had to be diverted. Virgin customers have until the end of this month to use travel credits dating back to the pandemic. Travellers were issued the credits for cancelled flights booked between April 2020 and July 2022. And Dua Lipa and Callum Turner are married. The singer and actor tied the knot over the weekend in front of a small group of loved ones in an intimate ceremony in London.
1: 2NM, your sport now.
2: In sport, more upsets at the French Open overnight. Women's number 2 seed Iga Świątek going down to Ukraine's Marta Kostyuk, while Jakub Mensik defeated 11th seed Andrei Rublev to book his first quarterfinal appearance. And the Socceroos World Cup squad has been named with 17 potential debutants. Coach Tony Popovich has this morning unveiled the 26 players who will compete at the tournament later this month, including uncapped players Christian Volpato and Tete Yenge. Volpato switched his allegiance from Italy to Australia just days ago. That's the latest in news and sport.
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4: Mostly sunny for your Monday today. Possible showers on the way tomorrow, though. 20 degrees is your top there. Before a mostly sunny day on Wednesday with tops of 20. Heading down to 18 degrees on Thursday and mostly sunny. That's your 2&M 4-day forecast. 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

0: It's Dragon for your Monday afternoon on your home of better music and more of it. Pete Holland in with you as we go through our afternoon together. And don't forget your best way to drive home this afternoon. Jonesy and Amanda back from 4 o'clock. Hey, I did do a lap of the office earlier today to find out people's thoughts and to find out what they're really super fussy about.
1: Inconsistent decisions by the bunker in the NRL.
2: Yeah, my coffee.
3: Your coffee?
2: Yes.
3: Has to be, yep. The has beans, be, barista?
2: Yes, special bean and special milk.
3: Okay.
4: Everything?
3: Everything.
4: I'm super fussy about, like, how I have my Vegemite on toast, you know, the amount of butter.
3: Has it got to be thick?
4: Well, thick butter, a little bit of Vegemite, but also, like, my jam and cream. It's always got to be jam then cream. Like, super fussy about food.
0: See, I've seen people who, with jam and cream on a scone, have it side by side. What's the point? Have the jam and underneath cream on top. Anyway, what are you super fussy about? Love to know the answers over on our social media pages. While we take a break, then we're back with some Dobie Gray and we'll drift away for our Monday afternoon here on your home of better music and more of it next.
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0: Doing it with some Skyhooks this afternoon here on 2NM, your home of better music and more of it. Karen, what can we do for you this afternoon?
1: Hey, Pete, I was just wondering, what's the song we're listening out for, the song for the $10,000?
0: For the Musselbrook RSL
1: 10K. Yes, that one.
0: Well, I'll tell you what, this is the song we're listening for. I'm going to play it sometime between now and 4 o'clock, Stairway to Heaven. And Karen, when you hear that, give us a call back on 65431981. You could end up with $10,000 thanks to the Musselbrook RSL Club members cash draw. $10,000 member cash draw every Wednesday and Friday. So listen out intently. I'll play it between now and 4. After the break, we'll get your traffic update. Then we'll drop the pilot with some Joan Armour Trading here on 2NM.
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0: Checking out your local roads this afternoon. No major problems or incidents out there according to Live Traffic New South Wales. 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And that is your latest 2NM Hunter traffic.
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0: Pete Holland in with you on your home of better music and more of it for your Monday afternoon. Hope you're having a fantastic day. Well, it's about to become doubly enjoyable. Why? Because after your 2 o'clock news update, we'll get into the two ups. Got two on the way from the one and only king of pop, Michael Jackson, and we'll start up with this lady.
1: Our love is alive, and so it begins.
0: The one and only Susie Quattro, two of hers on the way straight after your news update. And the Coalition are saying, well, it's more a rebuke of Labor policies. The latest polls when it comes to One Nation, who seem to be top on the tree. All the latest details are on the way next on your home of better music and more of it.
2: 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Because top 10s are overrated and we get bored after 7. National News now.
3: Hello, I'm Michaela Carr. A so-called ISIS bride has appeared in a Melbourne court for a bail hearing after being charged with travelling to Syria to join Islamic State. Her lawyer says she is highly traumatised and wants it known that she does not support Islamic State. She is accused of entering a declared area and being a member of a terrorist organisation. Pauline Hanson reckons she has the ability to become Prime Minister following the latest opinion poll. Red Bridge has found One Nation now leads the primary vote with 31%, overtaking Labor by 3 points. The One Nation leader telling the ABC this is what she's been working towards her whole career.
4: I do believe I have the ability, but it's another year and a half outside the election.
3: Student debt will increase by $1 billion today as uni fees are hit with indexation. The 2.8% will apply to more than 3 million Aussies. On average, Australian students owe about $27,000. Price growth across Australia's property market has stalled, with big falls in Melbourne and Sydney. Figures by Cotality show the two cities dropped 0.8 and 0.9% in May, down at least 14% on a year ago. And one in four Australian women says they don't plan on having children, citing the soaring cost of living and concerns about global stability. A survey by Nine Newspapers has also found those who do want kids expect to have smaller families.
2: 2NM, your sport now.
3: In sport, West Coast is said to be boosted with star recruit Brandon Stasevich likely to be available this week. The former Lion was among the best for Peel Thunder at the weekend. The Eagles will be full of confidence after last night's win over Essendon and take on Port Adelaide this weekend at Optus Stadium. And in tennis, women's number 2 seed Iga Swiatek has had a shock loss at the French Open. But there was better news for Alexander Zverev. He has breezed into the quarterfinals at Roland Garros.
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5: Mostly sunny for your Monday today. Possible showers on the way tomorrow, though. 20 degrees is your top there, before a mostly sunny day on Wednesday with tops of 20. Heading down to 18 degrees on Thursday and mostly sunny. That's your 2NM 4-day forecast. 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
2: Check, check 1, 2. We know you love variety, and we also know that 2 is better than 1. So we've dug deep in the music library and found 2 from your favourite artists, including some you haven't heard in ages. This is the 2 Ups at 2.

0: Michael Jackson, Black or White, it is your two ups this afternoon on your home of better music and more of it. Pete Holland in with you.
1: What's trending?
0: Would you go to a restaurant where to celebrate a birthday? Yeah, we've all done it, haven't we? Well, we've got a story of a $110 cake cutting fee, which has gone viral. Now, a luxury restaurant has been forced to respond. We've got all that trending this afternoon. Plus, do you know why it is our little friend the hamster loves to run the wheel? Well, we've got the answer. It's all trending the Savo over on our webpage while we take a break right now. Then we're back with some Billy Joel and some Joe Cocker as we continue with your two ups for your Monday.
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4: 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So we've dug deep in the music library and found two from your favourite artists, including some you haven't heard in ages. This is the Two Ups at Two, 981 2NM.

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We're deliberately playing two songs from the same artist. 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

0: one and only Joe Cocker on your Two Ups this afternoon here on 2&M. It is Pete in with you. And this Thank Your First Responder Day, you could turn gratitude into action with a simple message of thanks, maybe a few kind words, which can remind first responders that their community see them, value them and appreciate them, just like Ashley.
1: Hi, it's Ashley from Aberdeen, and I'm just calling to say a big thank you to the first responders and all the hard workers out there. Couldn't be here without you. Love you guys. Appreciate you all.
0: 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Thank you, firstresponderday.org.au. After the break, how about some share with Believe and I Found Someone? Yep, that's next on your Two Ups on 2&M.
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0: 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No major problems or incidents out there, according to Live Traffic New South Wales. 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And that is your latest 2&M Hunter traffic.
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7: Slow down around school zones. 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
8: Hello, I'm Michaela Carr. A court appearance today for a so-called ISIS bride in Melbourne. She was seeking bail after being charged with travelling to Syria to join Islamic State. Her lawyer says she's highly traumatised and claims she does not support that organisation. Home prices across the country have stalled, according to PropTrack. Sydney and Melbourne led the decline, both down 0.2%. Senior economist Angus Moore says the slowdown reflects recent rate hikes, with further soft conditions expected.
9: The fact that the RBA has already raised rates three times this year, and we're probably expecting to see at least one more hike. That's weighing on borrowing capacity, on buyer demand, and that's starting to flow through to home prices.
8: A man remains in hospital in a serious condition after a fatal house fire in Melbourne. He suffered serious burns while trying to rescue his three-year-old son from their home at Werribee, but the boy couldn't be saved. South Australia is bracing for some wild weather. The front has already battered WA with strong wind gusts, flooding and widespread power outages.
10: We have damaging wind gusts to 90 kilometres per hour through central parts of the state from late Monday morning, and those winds are going to increase later in the day.
8: That's Lana Cherney from the Bureau. And an Australian tourist has allegedly caused tens of thousands of damage to a cafe in Vietnam. It's believed the man went on a 30-minute frenzy using a wooden chair to force equipment to crash onto the floor before smashing windows.
1: 2NM, your sport now.
8: The Socceroo squad for the FIFA World Cup has been announced. Former Italian Christian Volpato, who switched nationalities just 2 days ago, has been named, while Japan-born Tete Yenge will also make his national debut. Matt Ryan and Matthew Lecky have been named to play in their fourth World Cup. And star recruit Brandon Starcevic is set to make his debut for West Coast this weekend. The former Lion has played in the WAFL for 2 weeks after recovering from a hamstring injury.
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11: Mostly sunny for your Monday today. Possible showers on the way tomorrow, though. 20 degrees is your top there, before a mostly sunny day on Wednesday with tops of 20. Heading down to 18 degrees on Thursday and mostly sunny. That's your 2NM 4-day forecast. 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

0: Seasons and Frankie Valli. Oh, what a night. December 1963. Apparently, it was a really good time. It is Pete here with you this afternoon on 2NM, and we're giving you 10,000 reasons to listen each and every day. And that is the Cash track we are next listening out for. Guaranteed to play before 4 o'clock. Led Zeppelin's Stairway to Heaven, 65431981 is the number to call when you hear it in its entirety. It's all thanks to the Musselbrook RSL Club members. 10K cash draw Wednesday and Friday nights. For now, though, let's go back to 1977, Flash in the Pan. It's Hey St. Peter here on 2NM.
1: 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City lights, old and grey.

cheers to those moments in music you just have to crank up. I'm gonna have a good time tonight. 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

0: Bonnie Tyler's Total Eclipse of the Heart on your home. Not better music and more of it. It is Pete here with you this afternoon. Trivia's going to return tomorrow, folks. I did take a call just during the last couple of songs from Wazza, Warren, wanting to know where the trivia was. He does love to play along. Anyway, it'll be back tomorrow, I guarantee it. In the meantime, we'll take a break. Then we've got better music and more of it after that, including some Jay Giles Band and Deep Blue Something here on your home. Of better music this afternoon.
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2: Hey, it's Ruby from iHeart's Your News Now podcast with your news headlines. Pauline Hanson says she's shocked at the latest polling results, One Nation taking over Labor. Student debt will increase by $1 billion today as uni fees are hit with indexation. The search continues for two men trapped inside a Laos cave, and the Socceroos World Cup squad has been announced. 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
13: Pinching a punch for the first day of the month. It's June 1st, the day in 1938, when Superman made his DC Action Comics debut.
14: Look, up in the sky, it's a bird.
15: It's a plane.
14: It's Superman.
13: The Heimlich manoeuvre came to prominence on this day in 1974.
16: As a chest surgeon, I knew if you pushed up on the diaphragm and compressed the lungs, it would act like a bellows and blow the object out.
13: CNN, the landmark American 24-hour news channel, was launched in 1980. His founder, Ted Turner.
17: I know that we will succeed, and I pledge to you that we will not let the American public down.
13: Remember when Susie Moroni swam from Mexico to Cuba in the record time of just under 39 hours in 1998?
18: My mum had breast cancer when I was 14, and I'm doing this for people who are living with cancer.
13: And General Motors filed for bankruptcy in 2009, the fourth largest US bankruptcy in history.
19: The auto industry is crashing. The world's biggest automaker is on the brink of bankruptcy.
13: to the birthdays, legendary singer and actor Pat Boone is 92 today. One of the world's greatest actors and voices, Morgan Freeman, is 89.
7: Year and a half later, she's fighting for the championship of the world.
13: Rolling Stones guitar legend Ronnie Wood is 79.
15: Oh, yeah, that's a Rolling Stone blanket made of T-shirts, otherwise we'd get lost.
13: Can you believe Aussie actor and singer Jason Donovan is 58?
19: Well, how old a grown-up handler? Like, you're a big, tough, mature type of a guy.
13: Geelong and Essendon great turn Polly, John Barnes, is 57.
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13: Supermodel and America's Got Talent judge Heidi Klum is 53.
21: How can you say no to the pig? And in a weird way, I want to give the pig a kiss.
13: Alanis Morissette celebrates her 52nd birthday.
22: Because I've got one hand in my pocket and the other one is giving a high five.
13: Actress and comedian Amy Schumer is 45.
23: Am I different? I've gotten better looking.
13: Former women's world number one Justine Henin turns 44.
24: She's done it. Justine and Arden.
13: And actor Tom Holland is 30. He's Spider-Man.
25: Well, I could have stuck the landing a little better. It's just a new suit.
26: Finally, iconic star Marilyn Monroe was born Norma Jean Mortensen on this day in 1926. Died at just 36 in 1962.
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0: way to heaven.
1: There it is, our cash track for this afternoon. And Laurie was quick off the mark. How are you, mate?
2: Oh, very well, thank you, Pete.
1: See, it could end up paying $10,000 to just tune in and listen for our cash tracks throughout the day. How would you spend the cash?
2: Oh, I'd love a holiday.
1: Oh, yes, please. Where are we going?
2: Listen, I'd love to go to Japan.
1: Japan, how good would that be? My wife wants to go there. We're getting closer. We're going to Vietnam next year. But, yeah, Japan is definitely on the list. So, mate, you're in the running. I'm going to send you... Yeah, you stand by confirmation, so good luck. It's all thanks to the Musselbrook Carousel Club. Members cash draw every Wednesday and Friday nights. So that could also earn you 10 grand. So, Laurie, you're in the running. And, mate, good luck when we do the draw at the end of the month.
2: Thank you very much, Pete, and to the RSL. Thank you.
1: No worries at all. And more cash tracks tomorrow morning with the Bear on the 100% Hunter Breakfast Show. Let's get into Jay Giles' band, though. It's Centrefold right here on 2NM.

0: doing it with some Deep Blue Something for your Monday afternoon. It is Pete Holland here with you as we go through our Monday together. And this morning on the 100% Hunter Breakfast Show, well, Ray called in to say how he would spend $10,000 if he was lucky enough to win our 10K cash tracks.
1: Oh, spend it, matey. Spend, spend, spend.
2: Splurge it. Don't leave any behind.
1: Nothing.
2: Scorched earth policy. Yeah.
1: Not exact, matey. It'd be all gone.
0: Yeah, I'm 100% on that one. More cash tracks tomorrow morning, thanks to the Muswellbrook RSL Club members. 10K cash draw every Wednesday and Friday. The Bear, well, you better set the alarm for 6 o'clock. He'll play along with our cash tracks next tomorrow morning. On the other side of a break, as we head for 4 o'clock, we'll do with some Elton John ahead of Jonesy and Amanda, your best way to drive home. And don't forget, you can always catch him on iHeart.
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0: Checking out your local roads this afternoon. No major problems or incidents out there, according to Live Traffic New South Wales. 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Or when you can, text the Hunter Connect text line, 0455 33 1981. And that is your latest 2NM Hunter traffic.
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0: 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I get to go home. 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
10: Hello, I'm Michaela Carr. No, question time this week. Does it mean the barbs aren't still flying between the government and the opposition over the controversial tax bill? The Treasurer, Jim Chalmers, has had another crack at the Shadow Treasurer, Tim Wilson.
11: He is prepared to weaponise a scare campaign full of lies against the very kind of changes that he has called for in the Parliament.
10: Labor and the Coalition are playing down a new poll showing One Nation's now the most popular political party. The latest Redbridge poll shows One Nation's primary vote is sitting at 31%, while Labor's on 28 and the Coalition is on 20. A poorly received budget and the high cost of living has fuelled the switch. A so-called ISIS bride has appeared in a Melbourne court. She's asking for bail after being charged with travelling to Syria to join Islamic State. Her lawyer says she's highly traumatised and does not support Islamic State. The first sod has been turned on the new Brisbane Stadium ahead of the 2032 Olympic Games. The project has been dogged by protesters, with the Queensland Premier warning them not to get in the way of bulldozers. And an Estonian man has successfully crossed a 500-metre tightrope between Poland's two tallest buildings. The rope was suspended 180 metres above the ground. Juan Ruse crossed the distance in less than half an hour.
2: 2&M, your sport now.
10: The Socceroos World Cup squad has been announced this morning. Christian Volpato has been rushed straight in after making a shock announcement on Friday that he was switching allegiances from Italy to Australia. The 22-year-old's return means veteran forward Martin Boyle has been left out of the 26-man squad. And Brownlow medalist Matt Rowell is preparing for another battle with Lion Josh Dunkley this weekend when the Suns take on Brisbane. The Suns midfielder says he's expecting they'll be matched up for the clash on the Gold Coast.
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12: Mostly sunny for your Monday today. Possible showers on the way tomorrow, though. 20 degrees is your top there. Before a mostly sunny day on Wednesday with tops of 20. Heading down to 18 degrees on Thursday and mostly sunny. That's your 2NM 4-day forecast. 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
22: Yeah, okay.
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24: Jonesy and Amanda, those are names that you would never forget.
25: It's showtime.
0: Hello, Amanda, pinch and a punch and all that sort of stuff.
26: That's right, we're in June. Our May was enormous. Both my sons had a birthday, Harley and I had a wedding anniversary, and then on Friday, Liam had his post-grad graduation.
0: I saw the pictures, he looks great.
26: Oh, yeah, and it's such a great thing. So he has graduated, it's called a Master's of Physiotherapy. But it was the health department, the health students who all had their big graduation. And in light of what's going on with Harley, you know, he's been in hospital a couple of times. We have medical people who come to our home too. And I've got new respect for all that allied health, the nurses, the speech pathologists, the speech therapists. There's so much more than just, you know, with those ones about learning how to use your voice. It's about swallowing, because one of the things with those sort of ailments like Parkinson's and Parkinson's related things is the muscles between your esophagus and your lungs, that those muscles don't work properly. So you're at risk of food going down or of something going to the wrong tube and infections and all kinds of stuff. So people, the speech pathologists, speech therapists work on that, about how you swallow, how you eat, all those things. So I just was so respectful of this new cohort heading out into the world.
0: You give it up for the physios. You remember I had my motorbike accident. I thought I was definitely going to get surgery, and the orthopedic surgeon said, what we're going to do is fix this with physio. And so I saw Mark, the big Scotsman, and I said, will this be painful? And he said, oh, it will be painful. Mm. And he had me weeping. But look at this.
26: Yeah.
0: My shoulder's perfect.
26: Liam was
0: thrilled. And with no surgery. But it was pretty intense.
26: Yeah. And same with when I fractured my elbow, all those things. My physio is amazing. But Liam also got his first letter, he said, because he's working in a clinic, from a surgeon saying, thank you for the work you've done. My patient no longer needs to have surgery.
0: Because contrary to what you hear about surgeons, they don't like to surge.
26: No, they don't.
0: Like a lot of times people go, oh, they just want to chop into you.
26: No.
0: But more often than not, shoulder surgery particularly is so difficult because there's so many working parts.
26: Well, it's the same I found. I don't want to black cat your shoulder.
0: You are black catting every story I've said so far.
26: When I fractured my elbow, well, it was my story to begin with.
0: Yeah, you didn't break your back and shoulder on a motorbike. What did you do? You're on the living room and happened? You're tying on a surfboard or something?
26: Why do you do this?
0: I'm just saying.
26: No, I'm annoyed now.
0: Don't be annoyed.
26: You have no empathy for anyone else's medical situation. I fractured my elbow and you refuse to believe it.
0: I believe it. I've seen the x-rays. I haven't seen the x-rays, but I believe you because you told me.
26: You're such a dick.
0: Ryan, how was your soccer on the weekend?
27: We didn't play.
26: Don't talk to him, Ryan. He doesn't deserve our conversation because this is all about him. I started talking about my son's graduation and suddenly it's all about Brendan. I'm sorry I started a conversation.
0: Oh, come on. What's this going to cost me? Can we?
26: You don't know yet.
0: Well, congratulations, Liam. He is entering a well-regarded profession.
26: By Brendan Jones, and that's the main thing.
0: Well, the surgeon and the physio helped me out. I wouldn't be here today. And you, nor you, with your tragic accident that you had with your elbow. An elbow's terrible. It's terrible. No, really, it is.
26: Because this is what I was telling you when you were negating what I said.
0: The elbow,
26: unlike any other joint in the body, works, it goes back and forth, like, you know, you when you're enjoying yourself, back and forth, but also up and down. And the bone moves in both ways. And so that's tricky.
1: Yes.
26: That's why they are big experts.
1: I do know my ass from my elbow.
26: Do
1: I'll
26: you?
1: Tell you right
26: Which
1: now.
26: Which one are you talking out
1: I've
26: of?
1: I've heard
26: now?
1: From physios that the elbow, when you do injury, that is the worst injury you can do.
26: Mm. Which is what I just said, but you've said it, and that's the main thing.
1: Come on.
26: Because I wasn't on a motorbike. None of it matters. Go on. No, say it. Finish that sentence.
1: We have an action-packed show today. You know what we have? Not only do we have
26: slides
1: Instagram
26: of your bike accident
1: making its return, we also have Ain't Nobody Got Time For That. You are going to win a Citizen Watch.
26: You certainly are.
1: And we can't do anything until we do the Fast Five. Why don't you join us?
26: We're going to play a couple of songs and my mood might have shifted by the time we return.
1: Come on, Friendy. We're literally 3.5 minutes into
26: don't
1: the show.
26: Don't call me Friendy.
1: Jonesy and Amanda driving you home.
3: 981 2NM.

0: hello there. It's Jonesy and Amanda driving you home. But a big, big deal that young Liam has graduated now is going to be a physiotherapist.
1: And it's interesting because Jack came along as well. Jack's 2 years younger. Jack is doing media and he's swapped from arts to media. And everyone who seems to be doing arts takes 100 years to graduate. And it's not as critical that you get your piece of paper as it is if you're a physiotherapist. You can't practice without that.
0: I think there's enough basket weavers in the world.
1: Well, I did the same course, so thank you. Would you like to start this show again? And then,
0: I think there's enough.
1: And then, but I said to Jack, gee, by the time you graduate, you know, I was making a joke. I said, by the time you graduate, you'll be on the space station. He said, yeah, there'll be a neural chip. And we all just sit at home and imagine. Even he was in on the joke, which was a relief.
0: Well, there you go. Did you take him to town like you take me to town?
1: Why would I?
0: Why would you? Let's get into the Fast Five.
2: How fast can this thing go?
3: Faster than the speed of light.
4: Jonesy and Amanda's.
3: Fast Five.
0: You're so much harder on me than your kids.
1: Yeah, because they don't bait me like you do. They're not a cheese grater on my face like you are.
0: Five questions. Can you go all the way and answer all five questions correctly? If you do that, Amanda
1: will say. Listen to the prize today. If you answer question five correctly, a $250 fuel voucher.
0: Woo.
1: Very handy.
0: Jane is in Belgrave.
1: Hi, Jane.
5: Hi, how are you going?
1: Very well. Do you think, I'm just going to ask you a question off the bat.
0: Okay.
1: Is Jonesy irritating sometimes and hurtful?
5: Yes.
1: Thank you. That's all I need to know,
0: Jane. What have I done to you?
1: Jane, here's question number one for you. According to the old saying, useful experience is grist to the what?
5: Oh, I don't know that one.
1: So if you heard someone say it's grist to the, what's the next word?
5: Nope. Sorry.
1: I didn't know it was useful.
0: Thank you for your support. Courtney is in Yarra Valley.
1: Hi, Courtney.
6: Hey, how you going, Amanda?
1: On a score of, one, say, a scale of 1 to 10, how irritating and annoying can Jonesy be?
6: On a scale of 1 to 10?
1: Mm-hmm. 10 being the most, 1 being not much.
6: Yeah, look, let's just meet in the middle at 5, I think.
1: You're a good
0: actually,
1: woman,
0: actually, I'm happy
1: Courtney.
0: With that. I can look at 5.
1: Happy with 5.
0: 5's pretty good.
1: According to the old saying, useful experience is, quote, grist to the what?
6: Mill.
1: To the mill. What does useful experience in there mean, Ryan? I thought it was just grist to the mill means that it's fodder for information.
7: Yeah, but it's a learning experience.
0: Mm. Right.
1: Okay.
0: Yes, I always thought it was working hard.
1: So did I.
0: Nose to the grindstone.
7: Well, there's a little
1: explainer. Mm. How about I'll read that? Grist to the mill comes from traditional grain mills, where grist meant grain to the ground.
0: Yeah, right,
1: to be ground. But still, more grist meant more business, so the phrase came, anything useful or advantageous is grist to the mill.
0: Can you read out the meaning for nose to the grindstone for Ryan, perhaps?
1: Have you not heard that one, Ryan?
7: No, I haven't.
1: What's haven't you? No. It means you're working hard. I don't know why your nose is on the grindstone. Yeah, right. Wouldn't have picked it.
0: Courtney, this is question
1: she said to herself.
0: Is it you? That's you. It's the 1st of June. It's
1: my Courtney, annual greatness.
0: What is this sound, Courtney? The not so secret sound.
1: Duh. What's this sound? Oh, that's tricky.
6: That is tricky. Oh, it's autumn, so I'm thinking, it could be leaves under your feet.
1: That's what it sounds like, but that's not what it is. I can see what it is.
0: Yep.
1: It doesn't sound like that to me.
0: It sounds perfectly like that to me. I tell you what we'll do.
1: Are we having an opposites day?
0: I can hear perfectly what it was. But have another listen. Hey, would you like to play the Fast Five? Bet you your life you would. Jonesy and Amanda driving you home.
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0: Hello there, it's Jonesy Demander driving you home.
1: My husband Harley was born in New Zealand, but when he was only two, he went over to England with his family and came back again when he was about 17 before coming to Australia. But they were always about to go back, so he was always a New Zealander in England. And he used to go and watch the cricket. He'd watch New Zealand play England. And he always had this dream that someone would be injured and the call would go out, is there a New Zealander in the crowd?
0: Mm.
1: The equivalent of this happened for someone in Sydney over the weekend. There was a concert, the Sydney La La Land concert. I haven't seen La La Land, have you, Brendan?
0: No.
1: No, it's Ryan Gosling, Emma Stone. Have you seen it, Ryan?
2: Yeah, it's a great film.
1: Yeah, and it's a big musical.
0: Mm.
1: And so in the middle of this incredible musical production, something went wrong and the conductor said this.
3: He's gotten sick. The keyboard. Anybody like an amazing sight reader? You can sight read? Okay.

0: So a university student called Sterling Nasser was urged by his friends to volunteer, saying, "You can do this.
1: You can go.
0: He put up his hand. He learned he was going to be playing the celeste, known as a bell piano, for the very first time. He hadn't played that before, but he kind of made it his own. It was amazing.
2: He's doing it.
0: He said he looked at the music on the page and he thought, "I'm not going to be able to sight read this." So he said, I'm just going to wing it. I'm going to completely improvise. And he did. He imagined improvising was what Ryan Gosling's La La Land character would have wanted him to do.
2: This
0: so he channeled
2: great.
0: It and had that incredible experience.
2: What a dream.
0: What a dream.
2: I used to, when I was, played drums, I would always imagine that I'd be called up to play the drums.
0: What venue would it be? Wouldn't it be the Opera House?
2: No,
0: some busker has a spear.
2: It'd be any gig and the drummer. Suddenly the drummer's unwell.
0: Is there a drummer in the crowd?
2: Is there a drummer around?
0: Brendan, stay where you are.
2: You know, it's one of those moments,
0: yeah,
2: isn't it?
0: Yeah, incredible.
2: Remember that time we used to do the backyard jams and we'd get a famous artist in someone's backyard and we had Leo Sayer. Do you remember that?
0: They would play music. They wouldn't just go into their backyard like a weirdo.
2: Well, it'd all be organised tickety-boo. Yeah. We'd show up, but we had like heaps of people.
0: Yeah, and Leo Sayer.
2: Leo Sayer, and we're sitting there and I'm going,
0: suburban backyard.
2: I said, "That drummer is amazing." And Leo said, "I didn't bring a drummer."
0: No, it was a guy whose house it was.
2: He just set up a kit.
0: Yeah, he set up a kit and played along with them. And then, but remember also we did one with the Finn brothers, I think. Yeah. And as soon as they'd stopped, the guy himself took over and started playing himself.
2: What about James Rain? When we did James Rain, he's up there performing in someone's backyard.
0: In front of just 50 friends of the person who owns the house.
2: And then someone heckled him.
0: Yeah. It's a quirky time.
2: James goes, "Who's, you guys wanted me here? Get off."
0: Would anyone like to be a heckler? Is there in the crowd who can be a heckler today?
2: Get off. Emma Gillespie, that's entertainment. Let's talk about the 250th year anniversary of America, known as the semi-quincentennial.
0: That old thing.
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0: It's Jonesy and Amanda driving you home. Emma Gillespie from the Daily Oz is here and we are ready for our download.
1: Hello.
2: Well, hello. Once again, we are talking about US President Donald Trump struggling to find musicians who will agree to perform at his events. This is a long-running theme of Trump's current presidency, his previous administration, but this one is all about the 250th anniversary of American independence. So I don't know if you've seen this massive Freedom 250 concert that's been discussed for the last few months. Trump actually signed an executive order last year to establish a task force to provide what he's called a grand celebration worthy of the momentous occasion of the anniversary. But now there are questions about whether or not this concert is even going to go ahead because of the sudden exits of several artists who were booked for the event. So it was meant to play out in a few weeks' time on the Mall, the National Mall in Washington, D.C., dubbed as this Great American State Fair, supposed to be a party for the ages, including 16 days of celebrations, concerts, pavilions, fairground rides, flyovers. There's going to be a UFC fight on the White House lawn. Yeah. There's going to be an IndyCar special Grand Prix through DC. But within 48 hours of this lineup being announced, it's become one of the most chaotic entertainment stories of the year. We were promised the Commodores, Flo Rida, Poison, Milli Vanilli, Vanilla Ice. But before the ink was even dry on this announcement, they started dropping like flies. We had Young MC, who sung Busta Move, the 1989 hit, who's walked back their participation, the Commodores, country singer Martina McBride, then Bret Michaels from Poison. Oh. He cited safety concerns on top of the political controversy. And by the end of the weekend, 7 of the 9 acts had pulled out.
1: Can I guess who's left? Is it Kid Rock and Scott Baio?
0: Yeah.
2: Flo Rida is left.
1: Oh.
2: Vanilla Ice is left.
0: Oh, okay. What about Three Doors Down? They're big supporters.
2: Well, I'm surprised because Kid Rock has always been a big supporter, so maybe he'll get the emergency call up as he has.
0: So hang on, he's not performing.
2: Not yet. Well, I'd say he'll probably be there.
0: I thought he'd be a shoo-in. Mm. I thought he'd be straight up.
2: It will shock you to hear that Trump hasn't taken the rejection well.
0: No.
2: He took to Truth Social. He called the artists, quote, overpriced singers who nobody wants to hear, whose music is boring and yet who do nothing but complain. Oh. He floated replacing them with himself.
1: No.
2: He's called himself the number one attraction anywhere in the world, my favorite bit, someone who draws bigger crowds than Elvis in his prime.
1: Oh, wow. This is a very interesting time. America celebrating being 250 years of independence.
0: And it's a big deal.
1: It is a big deal, but it's a time of reflection for America because looking at how do they define themselves, who are they, not just through the prism and the lens of this administration.
0: There you go.
1: It can't just be, here's our history, it's Kid Rock.
0: M, thank you.
1: Watch this space. Thank you, Emma.
2: Thanks, guys.
3: Okay, your download is complete.
0: Just on that, Milli Vanilli, isn't one of them dead and the other one mimed?
1: 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And even the survivor has backed out.
0: And they've pulled out. 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It's an all-singing, all-dancing watch.
1: Valued at $3,000.
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0: remember where I was when that happened.
1: There was a house fire, wasn't there? Yeah, and she said, I've got bronchitis.
0: I thought someone was barbecuing.
1: Ain't nobody got time for that. So we're asking you, what don't you have time for?
0: But like, yeah.
1: And here we are doing the same.
0: No, we're back because it's the right time for it. Every day, a limited edition Citizen Atessa watch worth over $3,000 as modelled by Amanda right now. 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We want to hear, what is it that you don't have time for? And we'll deem which one's worthy, and they will win the watch. Amanda, just before you said...
1: What?
0: About the guy that parked behind your car.
1: Oh, yes, that's right.
0: Well, I got to throw chalk at you.
1: An Uber delivery driver on his little bike parked in my car space. The front of my car was blocked because I was at the front of the... next to a wall. Behind me, he just parked between me and the end. Look, you're so bored.
0: No, I'm not bored. I'm listening. That's my shrewd listening face.
1: You know, within my space.
0: Yeah.
1: I couldn't get out. I could not get out.
0: As a motorcyclist, I never cramp a car's style when it comes to parking. I'll just say that. We have our three finalists
1: for the day.
0: For today.
1: We've asked you to tell us online at jonesyandamanda.com.au.
0: First up.
1: Melissa. She says she doesn't have time to get her chin hair lasered, so she used her tweezers. But her eight-year-old daughter caught her, went to school and told the teacher that mummy is growing a beard. Ain't nobody got time for that.
0: Ain't nobody got time for that. Who's next?
1: Stephen. He said, I don't have time for people in shopping centres who are on their phones getting in people's way. Ain't nobody got time for that.
0: I got no time for that, you moseyers. And finally...
1: Melanie. She doesn't have time for her hubby scrubbing and polishing ritual for his muddy golf club in our kitchen sink.
0: What, just one golf club in the sink?
1: Ain't nobody got time for that.
0: Well, who do you like out of those three?
1: I think today's winner...
0: There can be only one.
1: And it's Melanie.
0: Melanie.
1: Hi, Mel.
2: Hi, guys.
0: Melanie and Upway.
1: You've won the $3,000 Citizen watch.
2: Oh, my gosh. Guys, I feel like this is so amazing because I'm a golf widow, like many others. So my hubby is off playing golf most weekends while I'm left at home with the kids, you know, dealing with all the fun things that mums deal with. But not only that, he has to come home and then scrub the muddy clubs in the kitchen sink.
1: Yuck.
0: Is it all like, of his clubs, Melanie?
2: Oh, yeah, I reckon. It's most of them. It takes an hour. So,
1: oh,
2: yeah.
1: Wow. Wow.
0: So he gets his wood in there and...
2: Like grass in the sink, mud, and, you know, then using the tea towels. The kids are screaming because they want their dinner. And I'm just like, oh, seriously, like, surely I'm not alone in this. But, you know, a
1: it's
2: consolation
1: tribe.
0: Maybe you can wear that watch, Melanie, and you could say, hey, what time is it, mate?
2: Yeah, is it me that needs the watch or is it him? I don't know. But, guys, that is phenomenal. Thank you so much.
0: Melanie. Congratulations. You have won the Citizen Atessa Super Titanium Excellence Japan-made precision powered by Eco Drive Innovation and other words, but it's a bloody good watch.
1: Thank you. Okay, the orchestra, thank you. We'll give another one away tomorrow.
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0: Hello there, it's Jonesy Demander driving you home. It's Monday, the 1st of June.
1: Of Jones.
0: 1st of Jones.
1: Wow, you've gone full Trump. You're renaming the calendar.
0: Yeah. I'm going to start doing the dance. Because once you start doing the dance, it's pretty easy, really.
1: Yeah, it's not a complicated dance.
0: It's not a complicated dance.
1: We were talking earlier about my son's graduation and how impressive it is when they read all those names. They were absolutely perfect. Well, it sounded to me like they were. But what about this woman at the Thomas Jefferson University at a graduation ceremony? This name is Maeve Elizabeth Brostowski.
2: Maeve Lee Zubeth Brostowski.
1: Yep. This one is Molly Elizabeth Camp.
2: Marlena Zubeth Camp.
1: This, well, have a listen. Who do you think this might be?
2: Thomas.
1: That was Thomas himself calling out his own name from side of stage.
0: The tribal drum is beating. They botched my name.
2: Thomas.
0: Come on.
1: Hello, Bridget. Has someone stuffed up the name Bridget?
3: Yeah, so about 15 years ago when I was a waitress, I had a name tag and they read it out as Brigetti.
0: Brigetti.
1: B-R-I-G-E-T-T-E, like spaghetti.
0: Were you serving spaghetti?
3: Yeah, well, no. It was just at a pub and it stuck with me for years that now my friends call me Brigetti.
0: Brigetti, yeah.
1: Are you happy to be called Brigetti?
3: I mean, I'm Italian, so it kind of fits.
0: It works out okay. You know, I worked with a guy down the snow and his name was Paul and the printer said put it as Pavel.
1: So he was always then known as Pavel?
0: He just became known as Pavel. He was like a and he pretended to be a Swedish ski instructor.
1: Yeah, I'd bet.
0: Which I think paid dividends, if you know what I mean.
1: But that Dymo labeler has a lot to answer for.
0: Thank you, Bridget, or Brigetti. Cindy has joined us.
1: Hi, Cindy. Who stuffed up what?
4: Oh, throughout high school and throughout my whole life until I got married, my surname was Bronner, and everyone always called it Boner. When I got divorced, I kept my married name
1: because
4: I
1: didn't want to go back to that name. People deliberately say Boner or their eye just saw Boner?
4: They just saw Boner.
0: and you didn't want to go back to Boner.
1: No, so you married your first boyfriend to get rid of it. Thank you, Cindy.
0: Well done, Cindy. Kate.
1: Hi, Kate. What have you been called?
0: That's hard to muck up.
5: Oh, Jonesy and Amanda, I have been called Fluffy the cat by my own mother. So she was in a state of, I don't know, it was the 80s. She was probably hot cooking dinner for a bunch of us. And she turned around looking for a spoon. And I thought, Thomas, Bridget, Kate, Fluffy, damn it, Kate.
1: And did your siblings hear that?
5: You know what? I was the only one at home. Even the cat wasn't inside.
0: Hey, Fluffy.
1: Fluffy. Wow. You know, please. At least I've never mentioned the dog's name when I'm trying to call out the children.
0: That's when you get into that rage.
1: Yeah.
0: You're yelling out everyone's name.
1: Yeah.
0: It's Jonesy and Amanda driving you home.
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2: Hi there, I'm Rana Hussein. Another big name is out of the French Tennis Open. Six-time Grand Slam champ Iga Swiatek has been eliminated, going down to Ukrainian Marta Kostyuk in straight sets. The Adelaide Thunderbirds remain on top of the Super Netball comp after thumping the Vixens by 19 goals last night. In the earlier game, the Swifts beat the Firebirds 68-62. Mary Fowler's Man City has won the Women's FA Cup, downing Brighton 4-0 this morning. And Australia has won the Rugby Sevens World Series event in Spain, downing the USA by 13 points in the final overnight.
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0: there. It's Jonesy and Amanda's Jam Nation driving you home this Monday afternoon. Something else that's been popping up in my algorithm next to the Italian cave divers. You start talking about it, all of a sudden, bang. And now I've got all these cave diving things that keep popping up.
1: And that's distressing and claustrophobic.
0: But it's not like it's all just like an animated version of what actually happens. I go, well, I don't want to see this algorithm. Another one that's popped up is this, and this debate has been around for a long, long time.
2: Polarising question. Are you a sock-shoe person or a sock-sock-shoe-shoe person? I'm sock-sock-shoe-shoe. Shauna is sock-shoe, and it does my head in every time.
3: Don't judge me!
0: So,
1: is
0: are you...
1: Is it real? So some people are sock-shoe, sock-shoe?
0: Yeah, I'm a sock-sock-shoe-shoe.
1: Is that rage bait, the sock-shoe, sock-shoe?
0: It could be, but I'm in.
1: You know, do you clean your teeth before you eat your dinner kind of stories?
0: Yeah. Colleen said teeth before
1: But you know, those it's just rage bait. Do you wipe yourself before you go to the toilet? It's just rage bait where you go, let's discuss. This is a fodder of radio. That's what we're doing right now.
0: Who wipes themselves
1: before
0: they do a poop? No one.
1: That's what I mean. But does anyone do sock, shoe, sock, shoe?
0: So he's saying, yeah, if she does sock, shoe, sock, shoe.
1: Let me imitate what I do. I think I do sock.
0: Okay, here we go.
1: Sock. Scroll on my phone for a while.
0: Mm-hmm.
1: Shoe.
0: Yep.
1: Scroll on my phone for a while.
0: Okay. I want to take you ages to get to work.
1: Yeah, I think I do sock, sock, shoe, shoe. Yes, I do. I do. I sock, sock, shoe,
0: Gem,
1: shoe.
0: Jemai Rye?
4: I go sock, sock, shoe, shoe.
0: Sock, sock, shoe, shoe.
4: Yeah.
1: All of us in this room are sock, sock,
0: shoe,
1: shoe.
0: What about with cereal? Are you one of those weirdos that puts milk in before
1: Put
0: the cereal?
1: Put a sock in your shoe, in your cereal.
4: I don't have cereal. No.
0: What's the matter?
1: So what are you saying? People who put the milk in first.
0: There's some people that put milk in before the cereal.
1: No, that's rage bait too, surely.
0: Well, I will say this. There is some merit to that because then you get the right proportion of cereal to milk.
1: No, you don't. If you put the milk in first, you don't because you don't know how much milk you need. You're completely wrong.
0: Okay, let's put that on a back.
1: What question are we asking today?
0: I propose this. We take it to the whip poll. The whip poll is a barometer.
1: About the milk or about the shoes?
0: No, forget the milk thing. The whip poll is a barometer of what the community thinks
1: about
0: any
1: wiping
0: given subject. If you wipe your bum before you do a poo, you're a weirdo.
1: Of course you are. But the internet's filled with them.
0: Today's whip poll. Sock, sock, shoe, shoe. Or sock, shoe, sock, shoe. Which one are you?
1: I hate myself.
0: Let's just put this baby to bed. Sock, sock, shoe, shoe.
1: Or sock, shoe, sock, shoe.
0: It's Jonesy and Amanda driving you home.
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1: And the offspring of a donkey and a horse is a mule.
2: Oh, right. Okay.
0: Like how Tracy kind of gave up during that.
1: It's well, like but you did. You started off so well.
0: Tracy.
1: Thank you, Tracy.
0: At least we got socks, shoes.
2: Thank you. It was fun.
1: Oh,
2: thank
1: good.
2: You very
1: I'm
2: much.
1: I'm glad you enjoyed it.
2: I love listening to you guys, so thank you very much.
1: Oh, Tracy, aren't you sweet?
0: Tracy,
1: thank you.
0: We love having you on our show. If you would like to be on our show, jonesydemanda.com.au to play Instagram. It'll be back again tomorrow.
1: And coming up next, I've got a song that is across every TikTok. It's gotten hugely viral. I love it, and it's a brilliant earworm. Ooh. 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
6: A magistrate says extremist misinformation is fueling dangerous behaviour after sentencing a Muswellbrook man over online threats.
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7: 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We do need to protect citizens of Muswellbrook from climate change.
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2: 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Southside News Agency and TSG Tobacco Station is now open every day to 8 p.m. Reports say they've seen a local man purchasing newspapers and a local woman was seen buying stationery and office supplies at outstanding prices. Plus, there are also reports that Southside News Agency has beautiful greeting cards and a wide range of giftware and lighters. Share the good news from Southside News Agency and TSG Tobacco Station. 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
8: 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I hope you had a great weekend. We are back. We've got brand new Monday misheard lyrics. 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Details now on today's show. 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

0: Rich and O'Connell Show, radio's biggest ever giveaway. This Thursday on the show, 1,512 Viennettas to mark 1,512 shows this Thursday as the show turns eight. We have some small issues, just in terms of how do you store a enormous amount of Viennettas. I mean, even supermarkets, how big they are, the resources they have, Coles and Woolies and stuff like that. How many are they storing in a freezer? I reckon 10, 20, 30?
1: We'd need quite a few suburbs of Coles to fit
0: yes.
1: them all.
0: Christian Viennetta was my husband and my our wedding cake. We get one every... I love that.
2: Cake.
0: That is so cool. Hey, it's fancy.
1: Still fancy.
0: It's still fancy, my friend. So fancy. It must be Viennetta. Christian, it was our wedding anniversary. Sorry, it was our wedding cake. We get one every year on our anniversary. Can we put down the first bid? Don't forget, you can't just have one.
1: No.
0: No, Christian wasn't. No. The rules are apparently, I don't know who signed off on this, every winner must have at least five.
1: You're having five weddings with five Viennettas.
0: Christian, what you need is an ice rink. Get on the phones, Pete. Yes. Also, has anyone got any room in warehouses?
1: A really cold warehouse.
2: Yeah, like a big cool room or something.
0: Or a farm.
1: A cold farm.
0: Yeah. You know the cold farms where they store the milk in the cows.
1: Yeah. Yeah. I don't know, but yeah.
0: Will, you might be able to look after a couple of Viennettas for us.
3: Yeah, I won a freezer off you a couple of years ago on your show. And it's sitting mostly empty at the moment, so I could probably take a few for you.
0: Brilliant. Then this is, I don't remember giving away.
1: Gave away freezers? What was the competition?
3: It was the Father's Day thing where I had to guess who was saying what, and I was a star voter.
0: Sure.
1: Sure.
0: Wow. I mean, nothing says being a father like a freezer.
1: That sounds like you're barely using
0: it. It sounds like there's always a thing you think about. What would Dad love? I know he'd love a new chest freezer. He loves a freezer. Wait, the other big news today is we gave away a freezer for Father's Day. Hey, listen, I didn't say it's been a great 8 years. I just said it's been 8 years. Yes, well, we'll take you up on that. Let's go to Ian now.
4: Yes, Christian.
0: Ian, how can we store some Viennettas around at yours?
4: Well, I've got one better for you. I've got a 40-year-old chest freezer, probably a little bit over hip height, sitting at home in my kitchen, not doing a damn thing. Been sitting there, doesn't get used. You're more than welcome to come pick it up and have it.
1: Thank you.
0: Oh, yes. Milk of human kindness right now. This is, I get a little bit emotional actually just hearing all these offers of chest freezer space. Ian, we'll take you up on that. Thank you.
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0: best World Cups ever. It doesn't say too much. It's the team just getting used to each other. Now, leads me to a challenge that I have for you, Rio.
1: Mm-hmm.
0: Over the weekend, obviously I'm a big soccer fan and I love the World Cup. It's a chance for Australia to get around each other. You imagine a couple of years ago, do you imagine the joy that we had getting around, the runaway joy that was the gravy train that we all jumped on with the Matildas? The Socceroos are representing this country. And in this country, sport is actually a chance of division. It divides more than it brings together. But the thing about things like the Olympics and also the World Cup is that it brings Australia together. And so whether or not you're a big soccer fan or you don't even like a sport with a ball shaped like that, it doesn't matter. Australia are playing. It's the biggest game in the world. Get around the Socceroos. It's like you're being invited to the world's biggest party for the next couple of weeks. What's it going to be like in America? I don't know. Let's grab a bucket of popcorn and see it all unfold. But all the countries are getting very, very excited. They worked really hard to qualify. And Bosnia released over the weekend their World Cup song. It is a banger.
2: I'm from Bosnia, take me to America.
0: Hey! If I was producing us, I'd say, guys, get back in the studio, hadn't you? Take me to the United States. Just that. Just deprived it. Bang!
3: This
0: has been my earworm all weekend.
3: This slaps.
0: You want to stamp your feet a bit, don't you?
2: I'm from Bosnia, take me to America.
0: This is amazing.
2: Statue of Liberty.
0: How could they not run out there and do the best they can for their homeland when they've just been smashing this on repeat in the changing rooms?
3: I suddenly feel so proud to be from Bosnia, even though I'm not from Bosnia.
1: Yes. Should have been at Eurovision.
0: Yeah.
1: Hey,
0: Alex, if they'd have entered this song in Eurovision a couple of weeks ago, Bosnia would have won.
1: Win or win.
0: This song.
2: I'm from Bosnia.
3: It's very literal. I'm from Bosnia.
0: Yeah.
3: I'm going to America.
0: But where is our anthem? We have nothing. But.
3: Come on now.
0: Who is our music man on this show, team? Who is it? Point to the music man on this show.
4: Rio.
0: Chuckle Sisters, who is it?
5: Rio.
0: That's enough of you guys today.
3: Okay, I do love people chanting
0: at the moment,
3: my name.
0: There's nothing.
3: That's
0: Bosnia,
3: true.
0: Bosnia are ready.
3: And if we come up against Bosnia in the next round and they're running out to this and we're running out to nothing, we don't stand a chance.
0: What's it playing on those little tiny Bluetooth speakers from JB Hi-Fi? Nothing.
1: Otherwise, it'll be Aussie, Aussie, Aussie, oi, oi, oi. We can't have that.
0: We need our version. The team needs a song. We need a song to play as we're watching it and cheering on the Socceroos over there in America, Mexico and Canada for their campaign. You have until next Wednesday.
3: Okay.
0: Next Wednesday on World Cup Wednesday, the world's first play of your song for the Socceroos.
3: Bring it on, Bosnia.
0: Yes!
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7: You're on the 80s at 8. Shane Bryan with you. Coming up on the show today, we take a look back at two big albums celebrating their 40th anniversary this week. Queen's A Kind of Magic hits the 40 mark, and staying with the UK, Genesis' Invisible Touch. Both albums are 40 and they were both released this week. We'll take a look at them a little bit later in the show. Also on Where Are They Now, we take a look at Jason Donovan, of course, from Neighbours, went over to the UK, became pretty famous. We'll take a look at what he is up to now in the 80s icons. But first, let's kick it off with some John Farnham. We'll give you some details of his Big Living Legend celebration concert shortly. This is Two Strong Hearts. You're on the 80s at 8.

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0: You're on the 80s at 8, Shane Bryan with you. That was the Pointer Sisters with Jump For My Love. Now it's time to take a look at a new little segment I'm going to do every Monday night. Albums that are turning 40 this week. And we're going to be kicking it off with two huge albums from the UK. One of Queen's biggest mid-80s albums, A Kind of Magic. Now, it was released on June the 2nd, and it sits right in that post-Live Aid resurgence for the band, tied very heavily to the movie Highlander. Several tracks actually appeared in the film. I guess you could almost call it a soundtrack. Now, you've got the big hitters in there, the title track, A Kind of Magic, Friends Will Be Friends, and one of Freddie Mercury's most emotional performances, Who Wants to Live Forever. It also kicked off the Magic Tour, which gave us the massive Wembley Stadium shows that are still considered some of the greatest live performances ever captured. And a great little fact, the title track actually started as a Roger Taylor demo before Freddie reshaped it into the anthem that we know now. 40 years on, it still sounds huge, theatrical, cinematic, of course, and classic Queen at full power. Now, another band from the UK, equally as big, equally as incredible. This album turns 40 this week. Genesis, Invisible Touch. It was released on June 6th, and it was the band at their commercial peak, their biggest selling album, and the one that fully cemented their polished, pop-driven 80s sound. It delivered a stack of hits, the title track, of course, Land of Confusion, Throwing It All Away, and the epic Tonight, Tonight, Tonight. Now, it's worth remembering, too, that this is Genesis as a three-piece band. Phil Collins, Mike Rutherford, Tony Banks, all coming off very successful side and solo projects and bringing that songwriting strength into one record. The Land of Confusion video with the spitting image puppets became one of the most recognisable clips of the decade and showed just how powerful MTV was by this point. 40 years later, Invisible Touch still screams mid-80s, big hooks, glossy production, and hit after hit. So within 4 days in 1986, Queen and Genesis both dropped major albums and basically owning the soundtrack of the year. Coming up very shortly, another big UK artist, Elton John. Blue eyes, baby's got blue eyes. You're listening to the 80s at 8.
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2: Good morning, I'm Cameron Smith. Work has started on Scone Road to repair damage caused by this year's floods. The future of the Mount Arthur coal mine near Musselbrook has taken a dramatic turn. The long-term issue of overcrowding at Singleton High School may soon be eased.
1: With a journalist based right here in Musselbrook, we can deliver local stories from local voices that you simply can't get anywhere else.
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0: course, another song was also pretty much up there with it. Denise Williams, Let's Hear It for the Boy. It's a Footloose celebration tomorrow night on Chart Tuesday, April 1984 on the 80s at 8. I'll catch you then. Thanks for keeping me company.
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0: There's nothing like hearing your favourite song on the radio. 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
1: 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All 80s hits at midday. She's a maniac, maniac on the floor. Two ups at two. Fun trivia you can argue about the car. And a bit of bad.

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0: Christian O'Connell Show. Rhino, Luke, tell us about your weekend in three words. How was your weekend? Text me 0475 031043. Rhea, what happened to you?
1: I know.
0: I spoke to you Friday. You were heading off to Byron.
1: Yes. I was so excited, and now I come to you on Monday as a broken man. My three-word weekend is hobbling on holiday. We went to Byron with some friends from Friday to Sunday. On the Saturday morning, I made what now looks like idiotic decision to do exercise on holiday, which is stupid to begin with.
0: The trainers stay in the suitcase.
1: Yes. You bring them thinking, I'll exercise.
0: Good intentions.
1: But I actually did. I woke up a bit early. I said, I'll take myself on a lovely jog up to the lighthouse at
0: beautiful.
1: Byron.
2: Wow.
1: But then as I was getting maybe like 1K from the lighthouse, there's this beautiful, the vista sort of opens up. I'm looking out. There's all these influencers around filming content, obviously, because it's Byron. As I'm running back onto the path, I miss the path. I hit my ankle on the gutter.
0: Oh, God, you poor thing.
1: Roll my ankle, fall over, and immediately started blowing up like a tennis ball. And I'm so far from home as well. I'm probably like 4Ks from home. No one offered to help me, can I just say. None
2: really?
1: Of the influencers.
0: That's actually
1: with their
0: shocking.
1: Phones. They're just sort of looking at
0: it's
1: me from a
0: distance.
1: It's
0: too many of the old flaky Byron Bays, isn't it?
1: Yes, yeah.
2: That's
1: I'm going,
2: awful.
0: Put the selfie stick down, you idiots.
1: Oh, I needed it as a walking cane or something.
0: No, it's a splint for your leg.
2: Oh, you poor thing.
1: And then I had to call my friend to come and pick me up because it's so far and it's so hilly to get back, and I couldn't walk. So I had to get my friend
0: so
1: to come.
0: So do you think you've broken it, or what have you done if it blew up quickly?
1: I don't know. We'll find out. I got a physio appointment today to go and find out what's wrong with it, but I can tell them what I mean. It's very, very swollen and very, very painful. At the pub, I had to sit with an ice pack elevated with my foot on a stool.
0: Welcome to middle age.
1: It was bleak.
0: Welcome to middle age. That is. And also, so when you went out for your run Saturday morning, so you're going out for a big weekend to Byron?
1: Yes, yeah.
0: Had you been out the Friday night?
1: Had been out the Friday night,
0: so you're running. You're going for a run hungover.
1: Yeah.
0: No wonder you missed a step.
1: I thought maybe you'd flush it out, but
0: no, it didn't
1: do that at all.
0: No, you poor man.
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0: Christian O'Connell Show. Christian, my three-week weekend is no more beans. We had a vegetarian dish on Saturday with four types of beans.
1: Yum.
0: What do you think it were? Chickpeas? Butter beans?
2: Chickpeans, broad beans.
0: Butter beans?
2: Butter beans.
0: Kidney beans.
3: Baked beans?
0: Maybe, yeah. And Christian, things are still on the gassy end. They will be for a couple of days. And I feel sorry if you work colleagues today. Stop having a spritzer on the way or something you can spray around the room. Put something, one of those horrible plug-in ones. Christian, three-word weekend. I hate penalties. This is a very sad Arsenal fan who went to a local hotel to watch the Champions League final in the early hours of Sunday morning. That would have been 1 a.m. To see Arsenal lose the Champions League final on the cruelest way to ever go out. Penalties. Oh, my. Three things about it. So watch the game. I didn't get up live. I saw the highlights in the morning. It is the biggest trophy I've ever seen in sport, the Champions League trophy. Have a quick Google this morning. It's fascinating seeing basically 11 millionaires trying to hold up a small child. It's got big ears on it.
2: And huge.
0: You see these grown men need two arms to hold this mega trophy. I mean, the World Cup, which is less than 2 weeks away, is smaller.
2: It is enormous.
0: It's grotesquely large. It's almost like Bogan qualities. If Bogan's designed a sporting cup, that's the side of it. It's massive.
2: And soccer players aren't the strongest.
0: They're not huge.
2: Yeah.
0: No, they're not like rugby lads, you know? They're tiny.
2: Yeah.
0: 11 millionaires, all need like two of them trying to lift this cup over their head. The other thing is the cruelest thing you have to do. It's not mandatory, but all the teams do it. It's the loser's guard of honour.
2: What's that?
0: Wow, it's incredible. So imagine you lose. Mm-hmm. You lose the Champions League final. So many things have to go right over your season to even make it into a final. And it was a very, very close game, okay? Arsenal started early, got an early goal. Then went 1-1, they get through extra time, and then it's penalty shootout. You're one goal away from winning, other than the World Cup, the next biggest trophy in sport. 157 million people are watching it live.
2: Wow.
0: Around the world. It's huge. You lose. And those 157 million people, you go from either being a hero or a meme immediately. And then you have to make a guard of honour to clap you being losers, to clap the winners getting up
2: their
0: trophy.
2: Oh, no, I'm not doing that.
0: That's awful.
2: I'm not doing that.
0: Isn't that cruel? I've never seen it in another sport.
2: No, I've never seen that.
0: I know soccer's obviously invented by the British, but there's something cruel and self-flagellation about that.
2: And it's not
0: the
2: this.
0: Losers' guard of honour. You see them all. Bless them. They're all just heartbroken. And they've got to do the old, losing's great, isn't it, lads? Why don't us? 9 months of bloody screw it up.
3: I always say to my girls, humble in victory, gallant in defeat.
0: Yes.
3: You know?
0: Yeah, but then suddenly you crash out on penalties.
3: Yep.
0: Two of the penalty takers did this silly thing where they do like a stuttering run-up, where they sort of go,
2: oh, I've seen that, yeah.
0: And then screwed it up.
2: Now, if you do that, you got to nail it.
0: Oh, they didn't. They did not. So it was brutal. Patsy, what's your three-word weekend?
1: Yeah, breaking bad neighbours. So, you know, on one side, we've got new neighbours, but they haven't fully moved in yet. So we've been... Well, this sounds wrong, but, you know, they're new. So we've been looking not over the fence, but keeping a close eye on what they're doing. Like, are they going to renovate?
0: And you've got the new cameras up now, haven't you?
1: Got the new cameras, but it's not pointing at their house.
0: It's not Big Brother.
2: Drones flying over their house.
4: What's that buzzing
0: the
4: sound?
0: The ones they probably found in Sydney that fell out of the sky from the laser show. Vivid.
1: But every morning we wake up, there's something different that's happened. So my theory is I reckon they're working during the day, and then they come at night and do their painting or whatever. They're clearly doing painting because they've just, over the weekend, they put up black plastic over all of the windows.
2: Mm, sus.
1: Well, the rest of the family thinks
0: mainly, I think, it's trying to keep out the old nosy neighbour. the drones, the camera that's... zoom in, Chris.
1: Well, the love god's very suspicious. He goes, it's like Breaking Bad in there. Like, what are they
0: doing? It's quite an aggressive look, the black bin liners on the windows.
1: Every single window. And I said, it's not suspicious. They're clearly painting. Of course they've got... And he said, but you don't put black plastic
0: up. But they were probably... The neighbours are Walter White.
1: Yes.
0: That guy really loves going out camping, doesn't he, in that RV?
1: I tried to explain, but now when people paint, they've got like the spray gun, haven't they?
0: Yes,
1: like the air gun.
0: Mm-hmm.
1: I said, that's why the black plastic's up. It's not like old school rollers.
0: No,
1: so I'm sure it's completely legit.
2: Mm. Or it's not.
1: Well,
3: is there a water system there as well? Hydroponics?
1: Yeah.
2: UV lights.
1: Extension leads over the fence.
0: My three-word weekend is... late anniversary dinner.
1: Oh, very late.
0: So last weekend, it was my wife and I's 28th wedding anniversary. And I was saying last Monday how I booked dinner to go out on the Saturday morning. My wife just woke up and said, I can't be bothered. Mm-hmm. I can't be bothered to dry my hair. Now, my wife has, I would say it's long, long hair, but medium hair length. Would you say my wife
1: and quite
0: has?
1: Thick.
0: Yeah. It's thick. It is. It's quite, kind of like a frizzy fro.
1: Oh, no.
0: She knows. If she doesn't get it dry, completely dry, it puffs
2: like
0: up.
2: Like an afro. Yes. I've never seen
0: that. No, it does. And so it takes an age for her to dry her hair. Yeah. For me, it's not that big a deal, okay? I'll have a beer and I'll just wait and wait and wait. But for her, it was just simply too stressful to go out and celebrate 28 years together. So, get back from Sydney Friday and I surprised her. I'd moved the restaurant booking back a week and we went out. She had no idea. And I said, we're going now. Hair looks great. It's very dry. Don't go in here in the shower, woman. Please.
2: She didn't
0: stay out the shower. No, I said, we're going now.
1: I said, you've got
0: 5 minutes to get ready. She hated it, Paz. We got into a mild argument.
1: Yeah, well.
0: You don't know what it's like. I'm like, oh my God, how can I surprise someone? And I'm getting told off. This is 28 years of marriage. I'm still screwing up. Even a surprise is a bad thing.
1: I hate surprises.
0: So she said to me, Pat.
1: Yes, the love god.
0: Do you like it? I said, I'm ready to go at any moment for a surprise dinner.
1: No.
0: 24/7. You can wait. You can wait me up at 3 a.m. Give me 2 minutes.
2: But what was she wearing? Was she just in her gym clothes?
0: No, not at all. I said, listen, no one cares what you're wearing.
1: Oh, no, you don't say that.
0: No. It turns out I'm still making mistakes after 28 years of marriage. I actually think I've learned nothing.
5: 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The 2NM Street Team is on the move across the Upper Hunter, and we're bringing the goodies with us. 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And they're all yours for free. Yeah! As soon as you hear where we are, head straight to the van. But don't muck around. We'll be gone in 10 minutes. The 2NM Street Team is coming to your town. 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

0: Sean O'Connell's show. Christian, my five-year-old sister scored in her first goal playing competitive soccer. The joy on her face was amazing. Christian, triple threat win. Not only did my AFL team win, finally, my NRL team, go Dragons!
1: Oh, yes.
0: Secured their first win, Christian, maybe even ever. And my club soccer team went on to win our game yesterday. Smiles all round. Emma, that's huge. All right, Monday, menders. Did you mend anything over the weekend? If so, you can join the most exclusive club there is, the Monday Menders.
2: Monday Menders.
3: Did you mend it?
2: Monday Menders.
3: Yes, I did.
0: Guys, after a couple of weekends that have been pretty quiet in terms of the mending, I'm back with another huge victory lap. A little bit of a disgusting situation at home. Our big cat Larry has been maintaining our dirty protest.
4: Oh, okay, oh, okay, no. Yep.
0: And leaving a puddle of...
5: Oh.
0: Yeah. And it's rotting the floorboards.
4: Oh, my goodness gracious.
0: Ugh.
4: Why have you not cleaned it up?
0: No, it gets cleaned up, but he does it while we're asleep. What a menace. I mean, I wake up more like, God damn it, man. You got your tray. What more do you want? Go over there. Now, he knows how to use it during the day, but he's annoyed that we're asleep. So it's this horrible... horrible thing I have to navigate every morning. How are my hands and knees, guys? Full 15 mopping his pee up.
4: But what are his demands? So that's his protest. Is he demanding that you guys stay up all night with him and play with him?
0: No. He wants to go outside.
4: Right.
0: And fight.
4: Okay, right.
0: Oh, we moved 6 months ago. There's a rival cat. And during the day, suddenly I'm on a business call. We hear this. I'm like, hang on, I gotta go. Larry! And there's this other mega cat. They're obviously battling off who's the fattest cat in the neighborhood. Turns out you can't have two fat cats. One of you's got to trim down. There's only room for one fat cat on this block.
4: Literally.
0: And this other cat is like it's huge.
4: Oh, right. Well, I'd love to see them go head to head.
0: Oh my God, yeah. It's fur. It's on. It's like UFC. No.
4: It's sumo wrestling.
0: So, my wife's thinking maybe get a cat flat, but I said, hey, when we were a kid, we had a cat flat, right? And what would happen, we'd get woken up in the early hours of the morning, other cats would come in and they would use the kitchen as a kind of octagon. So you'd have three or four rival cats fighting in our kitchen. And she goes, no, I'm pretty sure you can get a cat flap now with a code. I went, what?
6: He's going to tap his paws.
0: Oh, hang on. What's my date of birth again? 03. 031. Oh, God damn it. No, Larry. No, Larry. What is it? Oh, God. Is it the one with hashtag? Was it hashtag I did? Oh, God, Larry, you tried to be too clever with the password. Anyway, I've also done some research onto AI. That's smart. Why is a cat suddenly doing this? Once they do it once, they think this is now an area of interest. Mm-hmm. I will come here every night and do this. Mm-hmm. And so I brought the spray yesterday.
5: Oh, yeah.
0: To spray. And I got up this morning and, guys.
2: Monday Menders.
3: Did you mend it?
0: Mended it.
5: Yes.
0: Ain't no pee from Larry. He was just sat on the couch like an angry owl staring at me when I woke up. You don't like the smell of citronella, are you, Larry?
4: But you've still got the rotting floorboards.
0: Doesn't matter. Okay. I can't mend it all. I'm not a flora. Is it a flora? Are they called floras?
4: Floras, aren't they?
0: I'm not a flora. I'm a mender. He doesn't like the smell of citronella.
5: No,
0: now the whole house stinks of flipping nuts. I hate it. Now we're all going to suffer, Larry. We're going to just wait this horrible sick game out until you remember a code, Larry, and we'll get you a cat flap. Patsy, what's love got your husband been up to over the weekend?
5: Oh, well, you just assume that he's fixed it. I do fix stuff, but he did fix this at the weekend.
0: I think it's... I can't win.
4: You classic man.
0: It's because you told the producers, oh, Chris mended something over the weekend. Mm. And I walk into a trap.
4: You would think that.
0: Oh, you would think that because the producers told you I have got it. Turns out I have got that story.
4: And the man did fix it. Yeah, sure. But
0: I tell you what, though. Patsy, you'd win this feature if we did Monday Breakers.
5: It seems to be that I've passed it on to my daughter. So my nearly 15-year-old daughter, she's got a blind on her bedroom window that she just managed to just like rip off out of its hinges about a week ago in Lawrence.
0: They are, to be fair, they are fiddly things, those blinds, aren't they?
5: No, this isn't. This is very simple.
0: No, it's one of those with that drawer thing.
5: Yeah,
0: you know,
5: it's got the string steering.
0: Are we rigging a ship?
5: Oh, God.
0: Are we on the Armada?
5: Honestly, she just ripped it in the middle of the night. just ripped it out of its bracket. So we thought, now we've got to get a man to fix that. Anyway, the love god said, no, I'll fix it. And he did it the weekend. It took him about two hours.
1: Well done.
5: A few choice words coming out of there, but it's done and it's fixed.
0: All right. Are you a Monday mender? Did you mend anything over the weekend? Are you a Flora? Because I'm not. I hope we've established that this morning already on the show.
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7: Gresham, I'm a Monday Mender. This weekend I mended my parents' coffee grinder. They said it wasn't working. Turns out there were no beans left in it. Easy mend that one. Easy mend that one. I hope you started banging it around. Made out it was a really big job. Christian, Monday Mender, just had a pullover, flat tire, changed it all by myself.
10: That's a huge thing
7: to do before 7 o'clock on a Monday. Christian, you can get a device to hang on your cat's collar that allows only him to access his cat flap. Hey, listen, he doesn't wear a collar. He lost his mind. He refused to wear a collar.
10: Really?
7: Yeah, no. You can't collar that cat. Sorry. No can do there. Can you put it on his wrist? Or a cheeky little ankle tag or something?
10: Like a criminal.
7: Yes. Well, he kind of is like that. Christian, we have the same problem as our cat. What is the name of the spray, please? That's from Jane. I'll find out. The rest of these are mainly cat flap related. Anything to do with cats? We just get so many messages about this. Thank you very much about the cat flat love.
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0: Christian O'Connell Show. This Thursday is June the 4th. That is a very, very special date for me, the team, and my family as well. On June the 4th in 2018, I started my first breakfast radio show, The Other Side of the World. 2 years after I said goodbye to 20 years on UK radio, I ended The Other Side of the World and started this show. And in fact, me and Patsy, the only survivors. And that is the way you talk about breakfast radio. It really is like swimming with sharks. And in fact, even 8 years in breakfast radio years is like 100 years in any other job.
1: Yes.
0: To survive 8 years, especially as, let's just say, might as well talk about the white elephant in the room. Not from around here. Not from around here, which was made very, very clear to me in the first 18 months, 2 years of the show, when I started in 2018. Get this, in 2018, June the 4th, when I launched this show, about a week into it, someone was in a meeting room at Triple M headquarters and said there'd been a meeting about me, and someone in that room had said he won't make Christmas. And I've got to be honest, I kind of agreed with him. I wasn't sure, for various personal reasons, me and the family would even make it 6 months to see our first Christmas here at the end of 20. But thanks to the huge generosity of the people that gave this show a go and still are, almost 8 years on, the show is still actually incredibly going strong. And it has changed me. And without the show going well, and you guys listening to the show, maybe telling your friends about it, there is no life for me and my family here in Australia as well. So it really isn't just about the radio show and my job. It actually is. It's something my family are all excited about Thursday in 8 years of doing the show. And so 8 years of doing the show isn't about the 8 years for me. It's each of those shows. That's what life comes down to, is how are you showing up the best you can every single day. So when we start the show Thursday, it is actually show number 1,512. And the last couple of weeks, I've really been thinking, I want to do something to say thank you and to give you something. How can I give away a lot of things? And a couple of weeks ago, we gave away 100 Viennettas. And the reason why, we were talking about when you were a kid, what did you think was fancy? And the number one thing you said was Viennettas. So I said, team, why don't we give away a load of Viennettas? And why don't we give away a lot of Viennettas? Let's give away 100. It blew our minds what a thing this became. It became, oddly, a very moving experience, giving away 100 Viennettas. It was one of the biggest things we've done in 8 years of the show. And so how am I going to thank you for those 1,512 shows? Giving away 1,512 Viennettas. Yeah.
1: 1,512
0: Viennettas will be given away this Thursday from 6 a.m.

0: Viennetters.
1: Now, not an easy thing to sort this out. Last week, we recruited a new member who's come over to the Bright Side of the Dial from the Carl and Jackie O Show. Awesome human being, intern Pete. That's who I challenged this with when we were talking about joining the show. Was he going to go? I gave him an impossible mission to secure 1,512 Viennetters. Pete, thank you. Have you done it?
2: Yes. I firstly, I want to say I'm okay. We have 1,512 Viennetters!
1: Pete and I checked over the weekend. This is actually going to go in the Guinness Book of Records. It's the biggest ever single radio giveaway. Obviously, big sums of money have been given away, but not individual things. Not 1,512 of any one thing. So 1,512 Viennetters you'll have ready to give away Thursday.
2: Yes, and when I say ready, there is a few logistic things back end. So we are I have no doubt we will be good to go. Obviously, a little bit of in quotation marks there. There is a couple of little things back end that we do need to sort. We need to sort freezer space here at, let's call it Viennetta HQ, if we can call it that.
1: What do you mean? Because we've only got a couple of, like, just work fridges that are crammed with people's food.
2: Yeah, okay, so Friday afternoon, to go behind the curtain a little bit, I was like, we're going to need freezer space. So obviously, I was like, we're going to need maybe 4 to 5 freezers here, there, everywhere, wherever we need to just basically keep things cold. So I've got a couple so far, which is good. I was asking around to the office managers what we could do to, I guess, make them accessible to basically just store them everywhere. And everyone was a bit like, I'm not sure about freezers in the workplace and all that sort of stuff. And, you know, there's a lot of building rules and all that sort of stuff. So at the moment I'm thinking that we just put a
1: Listen, Pete, I'm hearing an awful lot of flim-flam.
2: I understand.
1: Stumbly and mumbly. You're not talking to King Carl.
2: Okay, sorry.
1: We're talking about Viennetters, mate. Take a breath. It's okay. You're not going to get thrown through a window.
3: You sound nervous.
1: Don Corleone.
2: I'm just letting you know, I know it's going to be fine as long as we have enough freezer space. That is my issue with
1: the
2: monitor.
1: That's not my concern. Or the listeners, don't ever come on this show and also close that curtain.
2: Oh, yes,
1: the worst bit of the Wizard of Oz movies, where you see that knackered old man behind the curtain. Keep that curtain nailed shut, I say.
2: Oh, my apologies. Sorry, I was actually checking for a legitimate curtain behind me and I realised that was a... Anyway, doesn't matter. What I'm saying is
1: Pete, are we going to have these Viennetters? 1,512.
2: Absolutely.
1: Yay! 100%. Now, my other genuine question is, how are we getting these out there to 1,512 listeners? She's going to write. No.
2: Okay, about that. Yeah, so if there's anyone that does have a spare courier business as well, that would be absolutely fantastic.
1: Who's got a courier business?
3: I'm not using this one at the moment.
1: Who's got a spare one? Who's got a side hustle
2: Sorry,
1: of delivering frozen goods? We need freezer trucks.
3: I'm not using it today.
2: Okay, back in. I
1: woke up at 3 a.m. this morning and went, wait, oh my God, I just remembered this company I work for. If they can save a buck, they will. They're not expecting the people to come in and get their own Viennetters, are they?
2: Oh, we can work these things out. Just give it a few minutes. Doesn't matter.
1: Don't ruin my birthday.
2: No.
1: Damn you, Australian radio.
2: It's my first big project you've given me, and
1: it
2: I can't
1: be your last one. If you have any more, free to the space at the office. Ask the office managers.
2: So I can say I did ask.
1: Somewhere
2: the CEO.
1: Right now in Sydney, in a very, very, very, very, very, very, very large house, King Carl has his feet up right now, smoking a big old cigar, laughing, going, "He's your problem now, Christian. He's your problem now." Bye, bye, Pete.
2: Okay, goodbye.
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0: 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Radio's biggest ever giveaway begins 6 a.m. this Thursday on the show. 1,512 Viennettas to mark 1,512 shows this Thursday as the show turns eight. We have some small issues just in terms of how do you store a enormous amount of Viennettas. I mean, even supermarkets, how big they are, the resources they have, Coles and Woolies and stuff like that. I'm going to actually go and check out my local ones today. How many are they storing in a freezer? I reckon 10, 20, 30?
1: We'd need quite a few suburbs of Coles to fit them all.
0: Christian Viennetta was my husband and my our wedding cake. We get one every... I love that. Oh, it's so cool. Hey, it's fancy.
1: Still fancy.
0: It's still fancy, my friend. So fancy. It must be Viennetta. Christian, it was our wedding anniversary. It was our wedding cake. We get one every year on our anniversary. Can we put down the first bid? Don't forget, you can't just have one.
1: No, Christian wants one.
0: The rules are apparently, I don't know who signed off on this, every wedding must have at least five.
1: You're having five weddings with five Viennettas.
0: Christian, what you need is an ice rink. Get on the phones, Pete. Their words, not mine.
1: Well, there's Disney on Ice. We've actually got tickets for them at Time Waster.
0: We have.
1: Maybe Donald Duck.
0: And also those costumes during the day, the big heads and that, they're not being used. Shove some Viennettas in them
1: exactly.
0: As well.
1: Exactly.
0: Also, has anyone got any room in warehouses?
1: A really cold warehouse.
2: Yeah, like a big cool room or something.
0: Or a farm.
1: A cold farm.
0: Yeah. You know the cold farms where they store the milk. In the cows.
1: Yeah, sure. I don't know, but yeah.
0: Will, good morning, Will.
3: Good morning, Christian. How are you?
0: I'm good. Now, Will, you might be able to look after a couple of Viennettas for us.
3: Yeah, I won a freezer off you a couple of years ago on your show. And it's sitting mostly empty at the moment, so I could probably take a few for you.
0: Brilliant. Then this is, I don't remember giving away.
1: Gave away freezers? What was the competition?
3: It was a Father's Day thing where I had to guess who was saying what, and I was a staff voter.
0: Sure.
1: Sure.
0: Wowee. I mean, nothing says being a father like a freezer.
1: That sounds like you're barely using
0: it. It sounds like there's always a thing you think about. What would Dad love? I know he'd love a new chest freezer. He loves a freezer. Wait, the other big news today is we gave away a freezer for Father's Day. Hey, listen, I didn't say it's been a great 8 years. I just said it's been 8 years. Yes, well, we'll take you up on that. Let's go to Ian now. Morning, Ian.
4: Yes, Christian.
0: Ian, how can we store some Viennettas around at yours?
4: Well, I've got one better for you. I've got a 40-year-old chest freezer, probably a little bit over hip height, sitting at home in my kitchen, not doing a damn thing. Been sitting there, doesn't get used. You're more than welcome to come pick it up and have it.
1: Thank you. Yes.
0: Milk of human kindness right now. This is, I get a little bit emotional actually, just hearing all these offers of chest freezer space. Ian, we'll take you up on that. Thank you.
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0: Christian O'Connell's show. Christian, I currently have my daughter and three kids squeezed, living with us. We're in Sydney. We have a deep freezer in my garage. It can definitely fit in five Viennettas and a few more if needed. We would definitely smash all five over the weekend. Shelley, I'm putting you at the top of the Viennetta wait list. Christian, we are moving from freezing cold Victoria to sunny Queensland.
1: Ooh.
0: The only problem is the kids eat ice cream like it's bread now. I'm happy to take 50 Viennettas, wow, which will only get us through 14 days. Dom, I'm adding you to the Viennetta waitlist. So good news, everybody. The World Cup is less than 2 weeks away. A week Friday, when we begin the breakfast show, a week Friday, the World Cup would have actually begun. The opening game, Mexico's opening game, the Azteca opening game would have happened. Then a week Sunday, Socceroos began their big World Cup campaign, taking on Turkey. That is one of the few games that's actually at daylight time. That one's at 2 p.m. Don't get too used to it, though. Over the weekend, I heard, as people now are getting more and more excited, obviously the Socceroos played yesterday against Mexico. Don't worry about that loss. 4 years ago, by the way, everyone was getting very upset about Graham Arnold, lackluster performances running into the World Cup. You had one of your best World Cups ever. It doesn't say too much. It's the team just getting used to each other. Now, leads me to a challenge that I have for you, Rhea.
1: Mm-hmm.
0: Over the weekend, obviously I'm a big soccer fan and I love the World Cup. It's a chance for Australia to get around each other. You imagine a couple of years ago, do you imagine the joy that we had getting around, the runaway joy that was the gravy train that we all jumped on with the Matildas? The Socceroos are representing this country. And in this country, sport is actually a chance of division. If you're in Victoria, we don't care about NRL. When you're in New South Wales, we don't want to hear about the AFL. That's a Victorian sport. It divides more than it brings together. But the thing about things like the Olympics and also the World Cup is that it brings Australia together. And so whether you're not your big soccer fan or you don't even like a sport with a ball shaped like that, it doesn't matter. Australia are playing. It's the biggest game in the world. Get around the Socceroos. It's like you're being invited to the world's biggest party for the next couple of weeks. What's it going to be like in America? I don't know. Let's grab a bucket of popcorn and see it all unfold. But all the countries are getting very, very excited. They worked really hard to qualify. And Bosnia released over the weekend their World Cup song. It is a banger.
2: I'm from Bosnia, take me to America.
0: Hey, want to if see I was producing, I'd say, hey guys, get back in the studio, hadn't you?
2: Hey. No longer wait, take me to United States.
0: Take me to United States, just like, deprived it. Bang! This has been my earworm all weekend.
3: This slaps.
0: You want to stamp your feet a bit, don't you?
2: I'm from Bosnia, take me to America.
0: This really is amazing.
2: Statue of Liberty.
0: How could they not run out there and do the best they can for their homeland when they've just been smashing this on repeat in the changing rooms?
3: I suddenly feel so proud to be from Bosnia, yes, even though I'm not from Bosnia.
1: Yes. Should have been at Eurovision.
0: Yeah.
1: Hey,
0: Alex, if they'd have entered this song in Eurovision a couple of weeks ago, Bosnia would have won.
1: Wait,
0: this song.
2: I'm from Bosnia.
3: It's very literal. I'm from Bosnia.
0: Yeah.
3: I'm going to America.
0: But where is our anthem? We have nothing. But.
4: Come on now.
3: Yeah. No, don't do it.
0: Are you a proud Australian?
3: I'm a proud Australian. I'm going to America.
0: See, already it's started. The music is coming through you.
3: Mm-hmm.
0: Who is our music man on this show, team? Who is it? Point to the music
5: Rio,
0: man on this show.
5: Rio.
0: Chuckle Sisters, who is it?
5: Rio.
0: That's enough of me, you guys, today.
3: Okay, I do love people chanting my name.
0: There's nothing.
3: Bosnia
0: are ready.
3: And if we come up against Bosnia in the next round and they're running out to this and we're running out to nothing, we don't stand a chance.
0: And if it's playing on those little tiny Bluetooth speakers from JB Hi-Fi, nothing.
1: Otherwise, it'll be Aussie, oi, oi, oi. We can't have that.
0: We need our version. The team needs a song.
1: Mm.
0: We need a song to play as we're watching it and cheering on the Socceroos over there in America, Mexico and Canada for their campaign. You have until next Wednesday.
3: Okay.
0: Next Wednesday on World Cup Wednesday, the world first play of your song for the Socceroos.
3: Bring it on, Bosnia.
0: Yes!
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0: Christian O'Connell Show. Save Our Pub. This is the big week we've been looking forward to because this week, five pubs getting $5,000 each. Kelly, good news. Yes. You're one of the winners.
1: Are you serious?
0: I am serious. Oh. It's not even open yet. You already need the $5,000 you've got. Your goal is to be ready for Christmas. People coming home for Christmas to have a drink at your place. You really need the $5,000. You're a deserved winner.
1: Oh, thank you so much, Christian, and all the team at Gold and Forex. This is the actually the first bit of money that has come in. Everything else has just been like,
0: yeah, a money pit. You brought a pub that's a money pit. I'm happy that you've got some money coming in before you open, fingers crossed, at the end of the year.
1: Yeah, that'll be so fantastic. We'll have to give the carpet cleaning my old guys a call and tell them the good news.
0: Make that the next call. Once you told the husband some good news, some money is coming in. And I don't know if you heard, we had a lot of messages of support for what you and your husband are taking on and trying to give the community what they really need and all communities need is a place for us to gather and get together, which is this great pub. And so I really hope someone offered to build your website for free. Did you hear about that?
1: I did hear about that. That's fantastic news. It's been fantastic. We've had quite a few messages of people offering support and help since it went out on the station. It's been so good. Like, we've got a lot of local support, so it's nice to get the word out so much further and wider as well. So
0: we just need to get you a free roof. Can we go on Marketplace? Is anyone selling an old roof they don't need anymore?
1: I think I'm selling an old roof. I don't need
0: No, not a shit old roof they don't need anymore.
1: They've actually got a batten over the top of the roof because it's got spray-on insulation that sticks the sheets to the battens, which is fantastically difficult for them.
0: Wonderful.
1: So we're hoping they can probably get that
0: when you open, that can be like a feature, basically, you know?
1: Yeah.
0: Make that a thing you're known for.
1: Yeah.
0: I mean, come for the food and hospitality, but really stay for the batten down roof.
1: Yeah, exactly. Yeah. Well, we're hoping it'll be a bit more than that. It opens out onto the Grand Ridge Rail Trail, which is absolutely beautiful little 13K rail trail. Like e-bikes operating, so you can book your lunch and a beer and an e-bike and just really enjoy.
0: That's a great idea. This is stunning. Yeah. Where you guys are, that is a beautiful part of Victoria. It's beautiful there.
1: Yeah, it's amazing. Every single road you drive into the town is just like rolling dairy country. It's gorgeous. Yeah. Needs a good new pub.
0: And what we really want to do is over the next couple of months, if there's any extra help you need to show support, me to get the word out about anything you do, I really want to track how you guys are doing. I really would love to help you be open for Christmas. I think it's a great goal to have that.
1: Oh, that's fantastic. Thanks so much for your support, Christian. We're working on a line of merch, trying to get a bit more income that way, perhaps like a bit of a fundraiser's brew with another friend that we have that works in a different brewery. So fingers crossed. But yeah, there's lots of ways to support.
0: I'd love also, if you are opening for Christmas, maybe me and the team, we always have our Christmas sort of team drinks. We'll head out your way.
1: Oh, we would love that. I can put that together.
0: All right. Well, listen, well done. You're a deserved winner. Let's get you ready for Christmas.
1: Thank you so much. Thank you.
0: All right, Kelly, good luck to you and your husband and the dream project, the Grand Ridge Project. Good luck. Let's hope you're ready for Christmas.
1: Thank you.
0: All right. Take care, Kelly. Well done.
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0: Christian O'Connell Show. Christian, my daughter's having a Harry Potter theme party for her 24th. Never too old for a Harry Potter party, apparently. What about send Vianetta to get that? Harry loved Vianetta.
1: Didn't he just?
0: Oh, that's how we got that scar. Julia, yes, well, we'll add you to the list. Blair, Christian, free Viennettas. Yes, please. And they come in a 5-pack. What are the odds? My family is a family of 5.
1: One each.
0: And what a way to celebrate my two daughters returning from New Zealand tomorrow and celebrating them winning bronze and gold medals in the New Zealand Karate Open.
1: Oh.
0: They can hire. Cracked open the Viennetta.
1: They can.
0: Still fancy. They never stop being fancy. Time waste today. We're looking for your transport movies. Ooh, sexy. Get your transport on. Today is World Transport Day.
2: Thank you, transport.
0: Up for grabs. It's a family pass to Disney on Ice. Walt is still alive and he's skating. Go check it out. Disney on Ice presents Magic in the Stars, coming to a city near you this June.
1: Today.
0: And July. Tickets at tickertech.com.au. All right. Transport movies. Gondola with the Wind.
2: Silver Plus.
0: Trambo.
2: Oh, gold.
0: Wow. Some Bike It Hot.
2: Silver Plus.
0: Eat Sleigh, love.
1: Oh, like a bobsleigh. Yeah, like a bobsleigh.
3: Yeah, yeah. Some part of the country.
1: Cool running.
3: Yeah, which on the weather is that?
2: Gold.
0: Now, those, the Spartans, brave warriors, they would always go to the Colosseum on public transport. Okay. That's right. They'd take the Spartabus.
2: It's gold.
3: Thank you.
0: He's just not that into unicycles. That's bloody hard things to use on the way to a date.
2: Yeah, I guess so. Silver.
4: If you're the goodies.
0: Das Roller Boot. Those Germans. They would stop at nothing to try and take over the world.
5: Kriegsmarine.
0: Yes. Bronze, did you say?
2: Yeah.
0: I actually thought there was something wrong with the headphones.
2: No.
0: Big clothes, bloody engineers. Rhea, what have you got? Transport movies.
2: School of Doc.
0: Sorry?
2: School of Doc.
0: What? Judge Das Roller Boot.
2: Jack Black down the wharves.
0: It's a veritable gold compared to that awful. Bronze.
2: Crouching Tiger, Hidden Wagon.
1: Oh,
2: that's good. That's good. Dragon to
0: how
2: wagon.
0: How can you hide a wagon? They're massive.
2: That's why it's such a brilliant movie. Since when are we going to start interrogating whether
0: we
2: or not?
0: The Spartans on a bus make sense with their spears and shields.
2: Oh, you shouldn't hide a wagon, therefore it doesn't
0: matter. Bus.
2: Yeah, it's a slippery slope, mister.
0: They make total sense.
2: Chitty Chitty Bang Bang, they're not in a car anymore, they're in a train. It's Choo Choo Bang Bang.
4: Oh, that's really stinky.
0: Come on, that's terrible.
4: Wow.
0: We're not going to make 8 of this. No wonder Alex is leaving today.
2: Last one.
5: I won't miss this.
2: Oh, no.
0: Look what you've done. He brought him down on a special day.
2: Sorry, Alex. This one will brighten you back up.
5: Yes.
2: Oh, no, they're all... Who are these guys locked up in prison in Thailand?
0: I don't know. Who is it?
2: It's the Rickshaw Shank Redemption.
0: Okay, he finally gets a silver.
2: Okay, we wouldn't have a rickshaw
0: silver
2: in prison. Oh, yeah.
0: Spartabus! Spartabus is leaving.
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1: Bronze.
0: Ferry Bueller's Day Off.
1: Oh, God.
0: That's so good. Every ferry deserves a day off. Sounds like a kid's cartoon, doesn't it? Ferry Bueller. Sleepless in a Saddle.
1: Oh, yes.
0: Ferry Maguire. Didn't know there'd be so many ferry ones. You live and learn. You live and learn. Penny Farthing of the Bride.
1: Silver.
0: Genius. Danny with an eye. Not on timer.
1: Not on timer. That's gold.
0: Hello, Michelle. Throw Mama on the train. Come on, it's our day out, Mama.
1: Bronze.
0: On you go. On you go. Sliding oars. Got to get those, you know, in that little bar, whatever you get, then go.
1: Silver plus.
0: Oh, brother, are we there yet?
1: Silver.
0: Nah, Nathan, well done. Men Who Stare at Boats.
1: Gold.
0: That's from Tracy. Canoe Country for old men. Canoe Country.
1: Bronze.
0: Look who's tuck-tucking now.
1: There we are.
0: There we go.
1: Gold.
0: We found the tuck-tucks. What an Aaron. I am Pram. I never would have considered the Pram in a motor transport, but you're right, for a young'un, it's a good one. DP, Danny Powell for that one. I am Pram is very good. Singer in the Train.
1: Silver.
0: Kathy, Uncle Truck.
1: Yeah, Silver Plus.
0: Das Scoot.
1: Gold.
0: Honey, I hooked up the caravan wrong.
1: Bronze.
0: Forrester Gump. Got his Subaru. Get your Subaru on.
1: Gold.
0: Divi Van Helsing.
1: Silver.
0: Should have been a gold.
1: It's already up there.
0: What about Back to the Funicular?
1: Ooh.
0: Come on, give them a mark for using words that perfectly spelt as well.
1: Very clever. Gold.
0: Harry Potter and the Chamber of Submarines. Doesn't work, Joey.
1: Bronze.
0: There's no point putting your mobile number on there for those Disney Ice tickets. This is way too presumptuous.
1: I assume
0: I'm in reception now. I'm in reception. Bring the tickets round, would you, Christian? Piggyback Mountain. One guy on top of the other one.
1: That's accurate. Gold. Not quite.
0: Come on. Just your nice tickets up with us. Family friendly. Still fancy. Mini Van Helsing.
1: No, you can't. No, bronze.
0: You can. It's gold. Great, Ryan. He's just not into canoes.
1: Yeah, silver.
0: Chitty Chitty Tram Tram.
1: Gold.
0: That's how you do it. Christian, this recovering from Rio's poor output. Oh. Throw Rio from the time waster train.
1: Oh, wow.
0: Renzo. Well done, Renzo. The public
1: Block
0: has spoken.
1: Number.
0: The public has spoken. Beauty and the Beast.
1: Oh, God.
0: Juanita, we need to bank that as a possible. That's happening on the show one day. I don't know what it is, but in title alone, Juanita, you've given us something.
1: Sounds like a reality show.
0: It does. Coming soon to the Christian O'Connell Show, UT and the Beast. All right, who is off to see Dancing on Ice?
1: Danny with I Am Pram.
0: All right, well, it is time now to say goodbye to someone who began the show saying that he is going to be leaving, and that is Alex, who's been on the show almost a year and been a joyous part of the show and also the team as well. Alex, you want to say a few words as we say goodbye and thank you to you?
2: It's been a joy and a privilege, guys. It really has. I've had so much fun. It's been really wonderful. But yeah, I made the call. Two jobs at both ends of the day was getting a bit much, so something had to give. So I'm stepping away, yeah, from the microphone for the moment and focusing on my TV roles and my family, my young, busy, energetic family.
0: Good on you, mate.
2: But I can't thank you guys enough. You've been amazing. You've got a great team here. You've got a big future ahead of you. And I wish you all the very, very best. Thank you to you guys. Thank you to the audience. And in the words of the Marrickville Mauler, the great Jeff Fenwick, I love yous all. Every single one of yous.
0: Good luck, Alex. And now, Alex is known for many things, but for me, always every Friday on the Time Waster, whenever he would put forward a song for the people's playlist, it would always be an incredibly old-timey song. So I thought, as a gift from us to you, we're going to play you... This is actually Alex's ringtone.
1: Perfect.
0: Dame Vera Lynn, who's to play the soldiers leaving.
2: It's my number one.
0: We'll meet again.
2: We will.
0: And when we'll see you soon.
2: Thank you, guys.
0: Alex!
2: Thank you so much.
0: Alex Cullen. He came, he saw you, so well done, mate. Good luck.
2: Thank you.
0: Big love to your family as well.
3: I'm tired, man.
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5: Hello, Amanda, pinch and a punch and all that sort of stuff.
6: That's right, we're in June. Our May was enormous. Both my sons had a birthday.
5: Mm-hmm.
6: Harley and I had a wedding anniversary. And then on Friday, Liam had his post-grad graduation.
5: I saw the pictures. He looks great.
6: Oh, yeah, and it's such a great thing. So he has graduated. It's called It's a Master's of Physiotherapy. But it was the health department, mm-hmm. the health students who all had their big graduation. And in light of what's going on with Harley, you know, he's been in hospital a couple of times. We have medical people who come to our home too. And I've got new respect for all that allied health, the nurses, the speech pathologists, the speech therapists. There's so much more than just, you know, with those ones about learning how to use your voice. It's about swallowing, because one of the things with those sort of ailments like Parkinson's and Parkinson's related things is the muscles between your esophagus and your lungs, that those muscles don't work properly. So you're at risk of food going down or of something going to the wrong tube and infections and all kinds of stuff. So people, the speech pathologists, speech therapists work on that, about how you swallow, how you eat, all those things. So I just was so respectful of this new cohort heading out into the world.
5: You give it up for the physios. You remember I had my motorbike accident. I thought I was definitely going to get surgery, and the orthopedic surgeon said, what we're going to do is fix this with physio. And so I saw Mark, the big Scotsman, and I said, will this be painful? And he said, oh, it will be painful. Mm. And he had me weeping. But look at this.
6: Yeah.
5: My shoulder's perfect.
6: Liam was
5: thrilled. And with no surgery. But it was pretty intense.
6: Yeah. And same with when I fractured my elbow, all those things. My physio is amazing. But Liam also got his first letter, he said, because he's working in a clinic, from a surgeon saying, thank you for the work you've done. My patient no longer needs to have surgery.
5: Because contrary to what you hear about surgeons, they don't like to surge.
6: No, they don't.
5: Like, a lot of times people go, oh, they just want to chop into you.
6: No.
5: But more often than not, shoulder surgery particularly is so difficult because there's so many working parts.
6: Well, it's the same. I found I don't want to black cat your shoulder.
5: You are black catting every story I've said so far.
6: When I fractured my elbow, well, it was my story to begin with.
5: Yeah, you didn't break your back and shoulder on a motorbike. What did you do? You're on the living room and you're tying on a surfboard or something.
6: Why do you do this?
5: I'm just saying.
6: No, I'm annoyed now.
5: Don't be annoyed.
6: You have no empathy.
5: 2 minutes into
6: you
5: the show.
6: Have no empathy for anyone else's
5: so
6: medical situation. I fractured my elbow and you refuse to believe it.
5: I believe it. I've seen
6: you
5: the
6: don't.
5: X-rays. I haven't seen the X-rays, but I believe you because you told me.
6: You're such a dick.
5: Ryan, how was your soccer on the weekend?
7: We didn't play.
6: Don't talk to him, Ryan. He doesn't deserve our conversation because this is all about him. I started talking about my son's graduation and suddenly it's all about Brendan. I'm sorry I started a conversation.
5: Oh, come on. What's this going to cost me? Can we?
6: You don't know yet.
5: Well, congratulations, Liam. He is entering a well-regarded profession.
6: How by Brendan that? Jones, and that's the main
5: thing.
6: Well,
5: the surgeon and the physio helped me out. I wouldn't be here today. And you, nor you, with your tragic accident that you had with your elbow. An elbow's terrible. It's terrible. No, really, it is.
6: Because this is what I was telling you when you were negating what I said.
5: I'm not negating.
6: The elbow, unlike any other joint in the body, works. It goes back and forth, like, you know, you when you're enjoying yourself, back and forth, but also up and down. And the bone moves in both ways. And so that's tricky.
5: Yes.
6: That's why they are big experts.
5: I do know my ass from my elbow.
6: Do you?
5: I'll tell you right
6: Which one are you talking out
5: I've
6: of?
5: I've heard from physios that the elbow, when you do injury, that is the worst injury you can do.
6: Which is what I just said, but you've said it, and that's the main thing.
5: Come on.
6: Because I wasn't on a motorbike. None of it matters. Go on. No, say it. Finish that sentence.
5: We have an action-packed show today. You know what we have? Not only do we have
6: Slides
5: Instagram
6: of your bike accident.
5: Making its return, we also have Ain't Nobody Got Time For That. You are going to win a Citizen Watch.
6: You certainly are.
5: And we can't do anything until we do the Fast Five. Why don't you join us?
6: We're going to play a couple of songs and my mood might have shifted by the time we return.
5: Come on, Friendy. We're literally 3.5 minutes into
6: don't
5: the show.
6: Don't call me Friendy.
5: Jonesy and Amanda driving you home.
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0: Hello there. It's Jonesy and Amanda driving you home. But a big, big deal that young Liam has graduated and now is going to be a physiotherapist.
1: And it's interesting because Jack came along as well. Jack's 2 years younger. Jack is doing media and he's swapped from arts to media. And everyone who seems to be doing arts takes 100 years to graduate. And it's not as critical that you get your piece of paper as it is if you're a physiotherapist. You can't practice without that.
0: I think there's enough basket weavers in the world.
1: Well, I did the same course, so thank you. Would you like to start this show again?
0: I think there's enough.
1: And then, but I said to Jack, gee, by the time you graduate, you know, I was making a joke. I said, by the time you graduate, it'll be on the space station. He said, yeah, there'll be a neural chip and we all just sit at home and imagine. Even he was in on the joke, which was a relief.
0: Well, there you go. Did you take him to town like you take me to town?
1: Why would I?
0: Why would you? Let's get into the Fast Five.
2: How fast can this thing go?
3: Faster than the speed of light.
4: Jonesy and Amanda's
3: Fast Five.
0: You're so much harder on me than your kids.
1: Yeah, because they don't bake me like you do. They're not a cheese grater on my face like you are.
0: Five questions. Can you go all the way and answer all five questions correctly? If you do that, Amanda
1: Listen
0: will
1: to the prize today. If you answer question five correctly, a $250 fuel voucher.
0: Woo!
1: Very handy.
0: Jane is in Belgrave.
1: Hi, Jane.
5: Hi, how are you going?
1: Very well. Do you think, I'm just going to ask you a question off the bat.
0: Okay.
1: Is Jonesy irritating sometimes and hurtful?
5: Yes.
1: Thank you. That's all I need to know,
0: Jane.
1: What
0: have I done to you?
1: Jane, here's question number one for you. According to the old saying, useful experience is grist to the what?
5: Oh, I don't know that one.
0: Oh,
1: so if you
0: Jane.
1: Heard someone say it's grist to the, what's the next word?
5: Nope. Sorry.
1: I didn't know it was useful
0: Thank you for
1: experience.
0: Your support. Courtney is in Yarra Valley.
1: Hi, Courtney.
6: Hey, how you going, Amanda?
1: On a score of, one, say, a scale of 1 to 10, how irritating and annoying can Jonesy be?
6: On a scale of 1 to 10?
1: Mm-hmm. 10 being the most, 1 being not much.
6: Yeah, look, let's just meet in the middle at 5, I think.
1: You're a good
0: Actually,
1: woman,
0: Actually, I'm happy
1: Courtney.
0: With that. I can live with 5.
1: Happy with 5.
0: 5's pretty good.
1: According to the old saying, useful experience is, quote, grist to the what?
6: Mill.
1: To the mill. What does useful experience in there mean, Ryan? I thought it was just grist to the mill means that it's fodder for information.
7: Yeah, but it's
1: something.
7: Like it's a learning experience.
0: Mm. Right.
1: Okay.
0: Yes, yeah, so I always thought it was working hard.
1: So did I.
0: Nose to the grindstone.
7: Well, there's a little...
1: Explainer. Mm. How about I'll read that? Grist to the mill comes from traditional grain mills, where grist meant grain to the ground.
0: Yeah, right,
1: to
0: okay.
1: be ground. But still, more grist meant more business. So the phrase came, anything useful or advantageous is grist to the mill.
0: Can you read out the meaning for nose to the grindstone for Ryan, perhaps?
1: Have you not heard that one, Ryan?
7: No, I haven't. Was
1: haven't
7: that?
1: You?
7: No.
1: It means you're working hard. I don't know why your nose is on the grindstone. Wouldn't have picked it.
0: Courtney,
1: Ba-boom,
0: this is question
1: she
0: number.
1: Said to herself.
0: Is it you? That's you. It's the 1st of June. It's what it is.
1: My Courtney, annual greatness.
0: What is this sound, Courtney? The not so secret sound.
1: Duh. What's this sound? Oh, that's tricky.
6: That is tricky. Oh, it's autumn, so I'm thinking, it could be leaves under your feet.
1: That's what it sounds like, but that's not what it is. I can see what it is, but it doesn't sound like that to me.
0: It sounds perfectly like that to me. I tell you what we'll do.
1: Are we having an opposites day?
0: I can hear perfectly what it was. But have another listen. Hey, would you like to play the Fast Five? Bet you your life you would. Jonesy and Amanda driving you home.
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0: Hello there, it's Jonesy and Amanda driving you home.
1: My husband Harley was born in New Zealand, but when he was only two, he went over to England with his family and came back again when he was about 17 before coming to Australia. But they were always about to go back, so he was always a New Zealander in England. And he used to go and watch the cricket. He'd watch New Zealand play England. And he always had this dream that someone would be injured and the call would go out, is there a New Zealander in the crowd?
0: Mm.
1: The equivalent of this happened for someone in Sydney over the weekend. There was a concert, the Sydney La La Land concert. I haven't seen La La Land, have you, Brendan?
0: No.
1: No, it's Ryan Gosling, Emma Stone. Have you seen it, Ryan?
2: Yeah, it's a great film.
1: Yeah, and it's a big musical.
0: Mm.
1: And so in the middle of this incredible musical production, something went wrong and the conductor said this.
3: He's gotten sick. The keyboard. The keyboard. Anybody like an amazing sight reader? You can sight read? Sight read? Okay. You want to join us?
0: So
1: a university student called Sterling Nasser was urged by his friends to volunteer, saying, you can do this.
0: You can go.
1: He put up his hand. He learned he was going to be playing the Celeste, known as a bell piano, for the very first time. He hadn't played that before. But he kind of made it his own. It was amazing.
0: He's doing it.
1: He said he looked at the music on the page and he thought, I'm not going to be able to sight read this. So he said, I'm just going to wing it. I'm going to completely improvise. And he did. He imagined improvising was what Ryan Gosling's La La Land character would have wanted him to do.
0: This
1: so he's channeled
0: great.
1: It and had that incredible experience.
0: Ah, what a dream.
1: What a dream.
0: I used to, when I was, played drums, I would always imagine that I'd be called up to play the drums.
1: What venue would it be? Wouldn't it be the Opera House?
0: No,
1: some busker has a spear.
0: It'd be any gig and the drummer. Suddenly the drummer's unwell.
1: Is there a drummer in the crowd?
0: Is there a drummer around?
1: Brendan, stay where you are.
0: You know, it's one of those moments,
1: yeah,
0: isn't it?
1: Yeah, incredible.
0: Remember that time we used to do the backyard jams and we'd get a famous artist in someone's backyard and we had Leo Sayer. Do you remember that?
1: They would play music. They wouldn't just go into their backyard like a weirdo.
0: Well, it'd all be organised tickety-boo. We'd show up, but we had like heaps of people.
1: Yeah, and Leo Sayer.
0: Leo Sayer, and we're sitting there and I'm going.
1: Suburban backyard.
0: I said, that drummer is amazing. And Leo said, I didn't bring a drummer.
1: No, it was a guy whose house it was.
0: He just set up a kit.
1: Yeah, he set up a kit and played along with them. And then, but remember also we did one with the Finn brothers, I think. Yeah. And as soon as they'd stopped, the guy himself took over and started playing himself.
0: What about James Rain? When we did James Rain, he's up there performing in someone's backyard.
1: In front of just 50 friends of the person who owns the house.
0: And then someone heckled him.
1: Yeah. It's a quirky time.
0: James goes, who's, you guys wanted me here. Get off.
1: Would anyone like to be a heckler? Who in the crowd who can be a heckler today?
0: Get off. Emma Gillespie, that's entertainment. Let's talk about the 250th year anniversary of America, known as the semi-quincentennial.
1: That old thing.
0: Jonesy and Amanda driving you home.
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0: remember where I was when that happened.
1: There was a house fire, wasn't there? Yeah, and she said, I got bronchitis.
0: I thought someone was barbecuing.
1: Ain't nobody got time for that. So we're asking you, what don't you have time for?
0: But like, yeah.
1: And here we are doing
0: the same. We're back because it's the right time for it. Every day, a limited edition Citizen Atessa watch worth over $3,000, as modeled by Amanda right now. 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We want to hear, what is it that you don't have time for? And we'll deem which one's worthy, and they will win the watch. Amanda, just before you said...
1: What?
0: About the guy that parks behind your car.
1: Oh, yes, that's right.
0: Well, I'm going to throw chalk at you.
1: An Uber delivery driver on his little bike parked in my car space. The front of my car was blocked because I was at the front of the... next to a wall. Behind me, he just parked between me and the end. Look, you're so bored.
0: No, I'm not bored. I'm listening. That's my shrewd listening face.
1: You know, within my space.
0: Yeah.
1: I couldn't get out. I could not get out.
0: As a motorcyclist, I never cramp a car's style when it comes to parking. I'll just say that. We have our three finalists
1: for, the day,
0: for today.
1: We've asked you to tell us online at jonesyandamanda.com.au.
0: First up.
1: Melissa. She says she doesn't have time to get her chin hair lasered, so she used her tweezers. But her eight-year-old daughter caught her, went to school and told the teacher that mummy is growing a beard. Ain't nobody got time for that.
0: Ain't nobody got time for that. Who's next?
1: Stephen. He said, I don't have time for people in shopping centres who are on their phones getting in people's way. Ain't nobody got time for that.
0: I got no time for that, you moseyers. And finally...
1: Melanie. She doesn't have time for her hubby scrubbing and polishing ritual for his muddy golf club in our kitchen sink.
0: What, just one golf club in the sink?
1: Ain't nobody got time for that.
0: Well, who do you like out of those three?
1: I think today's winner...
0: There can be only one.
1: And it's Melanie.
0: Melanie.
1: Hi, Mel.
2: Hi, guys.
0: Melanie and Upway.
1: You've won the $3,000 Citizen watch.
2: Oh, my gosh. Guys, I feel like this is so amazing because I'm a golf widow, like many others. So my hubby is off playing golf most weekends while I'm left at home with the kids, you know, dealing with all the fun things that mums deal with. But not only that, he has to come home and then scrub the muddy clubs in the kitchen sink.
1: Yuck.
0: Is it all of his clubs, Melanie?
2: Oh, yeah, I reckon. It's most of them. It takes an hour. So,
1: Wow.
0: So he gets his wood in there.
2: Like grass in the sink, mud, and, you know, then using the tea towels. The kids are screaming because they want their dinner. And I'm just like, oh, seriously, like, surely I'm not alone in this. But, you know,
1: it's
2: a constellation tribe.
0: Yeah, maybe you can wear that watch, Melanie, and you could say, hey, what time is it, mate?
2: Yeah, is it me that needs the watch or is it him? I don't know. But, guys, that is phenomenal. Thank you so much.
0: Melanie, congratulations. You have won the Citizen Atessa Super Titanium Excellence Japan-made precision powered by Eco Drive Innovation and other words, but it's a bloody good watch.
1: Thank you. Okay, the orchestra, thank you. We'll give another one away tomorrow.
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0: of it. 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

0: Hello there, it's Jones You Demand, the Tom Mume remix.
1: Well, this is what we're talking about, is the when they botch your name.
0: Yeah.
1: This was from Thomas Jefferson University, a graduation ceremony.
0: Tom Mume.
1: Well, this was Maeve Elizabeth Brustowski.
2: Maeve Lee Zubeth Brustowski.
0: Yeah.
1: Good on you. Molly Elizabeth Camp.
2: Marlena Zubeth Camp.
1: Mm-hmm. And the aforementioned Tomome.
2: Tomome.
3: Thomas.
2: Thomas.
1: That's Thomas calling out his own name from the stage.
0: What about my own sister with Goonsby?
1: Oh.
0: She was working with Goonsby.
1: As a pilot.
0: For some months, she'd been working with Goonsby, and then they went out for work drinks, and she said, what about Goonsby? And they're going, who the hell's Goonsby? They go, on his name tag. And they said, what, Giuseppe?
1: Oh, this woman is a pilot, but don't be frightened to fly.
0: It's okay. She's very good with numbers, which is important when it comes to piloting. The tribal drummer's beating for They Botched My Name.
2: Thomas.
0: Melissa has joined us.
1: Hi, Melissa. What name did they botch? Was it Melissa?
4: No, it wasn't Melissa, but it was my surname, which I thought was pretty easy. It was Lord, L-O-R-D, mm-hmm. So pretty easy. I was in church for my Holy Communion, and they called my name as Melissa Lloyd.
0: Lloyd?
1: Oh, did they choose to?
4: No, he just messed it up. And I was like, how can you get Lord wrong in a church?
0: In the house of the
1: Absolutely.
0: Lord. Hello.
1: Hello.
0: Melissa.
1: Wow, that's unusual. Thank you, Melissa. Wow.
0: Steve has joined us.
1: Hi, Steve. Who botched what?
5: Hey, g'day, Jonesy and Amanda. How's it going?
1: Very good. Well.
5: Yeah, look, it wasn't my name. Back in, and Jonesy probably wasn't even born, but I'll go back to the 70s. My mum was a very big fan of Kamal.
1: Mm-hmm.
5: So we got dressed up, went down for this dinner and show, and then the announcer comes, please give a very warm welcome to Camel.
1: Oh,
0: Kamal.
1: No.
0: You know, and he copped a fair bit on that Saturday.
1: Oh, no.
0: Thank you,
1: Thank
0: Steve.
1: Thank you, Damien.
0: Damien
1: Thank you, Steve. Oh, that was Steve.
0: There,
1: I thought you stuffed his name up.
0: No, I said, thank you, Steve, and now Damien.
1: Hi, Damien. Who stuffed up what?
6: How's it going? Perhaps from birth, Damien Owen, Orange Juice Smith. Damien Owen John Smith, but then also worked in one industry for near enough 29 years, and my name's Damien.
0: Yep.
6: And I got, and at the end, when it was all paid out, said and done, I got the goodbye, Daniel.
1: Oh,
0: Damien. After all that
1: what
0: time.
1: What a sting.
0: Yeah.
1: Thanks, Goonsby.
0: And Heather has joined
1: us. Hi, Heather. What have you been called?
7: Hello. Hi, Jonesy and Amanda. Well, in year seven, there was a boy in my year who had a lisp. So my name is Heather, and he couldn't say Heather, and he called me Heifer, as in a cow.
0: Yeah.
7: So funnily enough, though, everybody now knows me. If you're really close to me, you know me as Heffy. So,
0: Heffy.
1: So it's stuck with you.
0: Yeah.
7: It's stuck with me, and from year seven to a 43-year-old, and I'm still a Heifer.
0: And there's no malice in it because he's actually got
1: a speech
0: impediment.
1: That's right. No malice in it. But yeah, and I like how you've adopted and made it work for you.
0: You've leaned into the Heifer.
1: Yeah.
0: Heifer.
7: Yes. That's correct.
0: Thank
7: That's
0: you.
7: Me.
0: That's me. Thank you. No Goonsby.
1: No Goonsbys to be heard of.
0: Well,
1: coming
0: up,
1: we have $2,000 for Instagram. Mm-hmm. Get ready to play.
0: It's Jonesy and Amanda driving you home. Shut up
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0: I had this strangest thing on the weekend. I've got to see this. I've got my key ring here.
1: Carabiner thing.
0: No, it's not a carabiner. It's
1: Carabina.
0: A bottle opener. See that thing there? So anyway, we're going out and I'm getting into my wife's car. She's got like this coupe sort of sporty car. And I'm trying to get into the car. Don't roll your eyes. Is that bad?
1: No, there was no roll.
0: You did this look of like,
1: No, not at all.
0: Pleasant.
1: Please.
0: Anyway, so I'm getting into the car and I've got my finger like this in that. I've put it in my jeans and then I've sat down and then I'm trapped. I couldn't get.
1: Now can my eyes roll?
0: I couldn't get my finger out of this thing, out of my jeans. And I couldn't
1: How
0: get
1: are you
0: up.
1: Going to gesture to the other drivers?
0: But I was bending my finger back when I tried to get up, so I couldn't get up. And she's going, what are you doing? And I said, I can't. My hand is trapped in my jeans pocket. It was like one of those everyday life, you know, those pickles that you get yourself into. Mm. You know, and this has been popping up in my algorithm, those poor Italian divers in the cave. Did you see that?
1: Yeah.
0: And, like, they get into a pickle.
1: You and just, they died, day, Brendan.
0: Yeah, well, no, I'm not saying
1: You that. Having your finger stuck in your own pocket yeah, is okay. not the same.
0: No, it's not, but nonetheless.
1: Nonetheless
0: it's,
1: what?
0: It's because I was stuck for something. You know,
1: did you hear yourself? And how did you get it out? Oh, it just resolved itself.
0: Well, there was a lot of grunting and getting out of the seat.
1: You right? okay, Brendan?
0: A bit of a first world problem.
1: Oh, do you, a little bit of a first world problem? Yes. Into well, the, getting into the coop. Okay. My eyes have rolled way back in my head now.
0: Coming up, Instagram is going to make its return.
1: But next, a whip poll. We've got a very important question to put to you.
0: Is it
1: about Jonesy?
0: Getting your keys stuck in your pocket? That's coming up. It's Jonesy and Amanda driving you home.
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0: Hi there, it's Jonesy and Amanda's Jam Nation driving you home this Monday afternoon. Something else that's been popping up in my algorithm next to the Italian cave divers. You start talking about it, all of a sudden, bang. And now I've got all these cave diving things that keep popping up.
1: And that's distressing and claustrophobic.
0: But it's not like it's all just like an animated version of what actually happens. I don't want to see this algorithm. Another one that's popped up is this, and this debate has been around for a long, long time.
2: Polarising question. Are you a sock-shoe person or a sock-sock-shoe-shoe person? I'm sock-sock-shoe-shoe. Shauna is sock-shoe, and it does my head in every time.
3: Don't judge me!
0: So,
1: is
0: are you...
1: Is it for real? So some people are sock-shoe-sock-shoe?
0: Yeah, I'm a sock-sock-shoe-shoe.
1: Is that rage bait, the sock-shoe-sock-shoe?
0: It could be, but I'm in.
1: Do you clean your teeth before you eat your dinner kind of stories?
0: Yeah. Clean their teeth before
1: But you know, those it's just rage bait. Do you wipe yourself before you go to the toilet? It's just rage bait where you go, let's discuss. This is a fodder of radio. That's what we're doing right now.
0: Who wipes themselves
1: no
0: before
1: one.
0: They do a
1: That's
0: poop.
1: What I mean. But does anyone do sock, shoe, sock, shoe?
0: So he's saying, yeah, if she does sock, shoe,
1: sock, shoe. Let me imitate what I do. I think I do sock.
0: Okay, here we go.
1: Sock. Scroll on my phone for a while.
0: Mm-hmm.
1: Shoe.
0: Yep.
1: Scroll on my phone for a while.
0: Okay. I want to take you ages to get to work.
1: Yeah, I think I do sock, sock, shoe, shoe. Yes, I do. I do. I sock, sock, shoe,
0: Gem,
1: shoe.
0: Jemai Rye?
4: I go sock, sock, shoe, shoe.
0: Sock, sock, shoe, shoe?
4: Yeah.
1: All of us in this room are sock, sock,
0: what
1: shoe,
0: about
1: shoe.
0: With cereal? Are you one of those weirdos that puts milk in before the
1: Put
0: cereal?
1: Put a sock in your shoe, in your cereal.
4: I don't have cereal. No.
0: What's the matter?
1: So what are you saying? People who put the milk in first.
0: There's some people that put milk in before the cereal.
1: No, that's rage bait too, surely.
0: Well, I will say this. There is some merit to that because then you get the right proportion of cereal to milk.
1: No, you don't. If you put the milk in first, you don't because you don't know how much milk you need. You're completely wrong.
0: Okay, let's put that on a back.
1: What question are we asking today?
0: I propose this. We take it to the whip poll. The whip poll is a barometer.
1: About the milk or about the shoes?
0: No, forget the milk thing. The whip poll is a barometer of what the community thinks
1: about
0: any
1: wiping
0: given subject. If you wipe your bum before you do a poo, you're a weirdo.
1: Of course you are. But the internet's filled with them.
0: Today's whip poll. Sock, sock, shoe, shoe. Or sock, shoe, sock, shoe. Which one are you?
1: I hate myself.
0: Let's just put this baby to bed. Sock, sock, shoe, shoe.
1: Or sock, shoe, sock, shoe.
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0: like it's from Full House.
1: Yeah.
0: I like
1: it. Wait, a little bit more.
2: It's a wild place to vacation.
0: Great voice.
2: Slot machines in the bus station.
1: Here we go.
2: On my first time in
0: yeah.
1: So great. It's like the first time you hear it, it feels like a nostalgia hit. Like
0: it
1: you already
0: feels
1: know
0: like
1: it.
0: Full House.
1: It actually, that's probably
0: it's a bit
1: what,
0: Full House. I'm seeing Uncle Jesse.
1: Maybe that's what it feels like. I had a look to see where the song has come from.
0: Yeah, who sings it?
1: It's created by a guy called Bill Stitler. He's a creator, and he went on holidays to Puerto Rico, wrote the lyrics, put it into AI.
0: No.
1: And AI is singing that, has come up with the music and is singing this.
0: That's AI.
1: It's AI. It's so good.
0: Oh.
1: And you hear it once, you love it. Hear it twice, you're obsessed. Three times, it's like a drug. One more time at the beginning. It's almost, no, it's, you know what it sounds a bit like? Believe it or not.
0: Yes.
1: American Hero.
0: Joey Scarberry.
1: Oh, it's so catchy.
0: Immediately. Wow, that's extraordinary. So that is, I feel that I could detect AI, but I did, no.
1: You know what's not AI?
0: What's not AI?
1: This.
0: Oh.
1: Your garage band. Bad Element.
0: Hang on.
1: I'm off to Puerto Rico, do you mind?
0: It's hard to do those drums and sing, I'll tell you right now.
1: I can hear how hard it was.
0: Mr. AI.
3: Righto, you two. That's enough.
1: Well, tomorrow it's Tin Hat Tuesday.
0: Oh,
1: brace
0: yeah.
1: yourselves.
0: Don the tin.
1: Please do.
0: We also have Ain't Nobody Got Time For That. 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Also, same goes for Instagram if you'd like to play.
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8: 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This is your news now.
11: Good morning, I'm Cameron Smith. New South Wales police are investigating vandalism at Sedgefield Cemetery in Singleton. Council says the incident has caused distress to families and the wider community, with 7 headstones damaged late last month. Anyone who saw suspicious behaviour on or around the 27th of May is urged to come forward. Information can be provided anonymously through Crime Stoppers. Workers at the Wombo United joint venture coal mine near Singleton have voted overwhelmingly in favour of protected industrial action. More than 95% supported every proposed action, with a turnout also above 95%. The dispute centres on Glencore's proposed lower tier job classifications and other changes to site conditions. Negotiations are continuing, with the union calling for a fair agreement. The Upper Hunter's lowest paid workers will find out this morning how much of a pay rise they'll score from next month. Unions want a 6% boost to the minimum wage, while business groups say between 3 and 4% would be manageable. A major milestone is approaching for the Musselbrook Hospital redevelopment. Finishing touches are underway on the new community health facilities. Delivery of the new space is expected to be completed next month. It forms part of the third stage of the $45 million redevelopment. Latest data from the Wesley Mission indicates that New South Wales is on track to lose $10 billion on the pokies in 2021. 2026. Wesley Mission CEO and Superintendent Reverend Stu Cameron says escalating losses continue to climb despite sustained cost of living pressures. Muswellbrook pubs and clubs lost nearly $5 million in total between January and March this year. Turning to sport, our local Bull Riders have suffered defeat to Queensland at Origin 1 in Newcastle. Willow Trees Clint Glass and Dungog's Thomas Hudson competed, but Queensland were too strong, winning by 81.6 points. That's your local news and sport. I'm Cameron Smith.
8: National News now.
6: Morning, I'm Phoebe Humphrey. Aussies on minimum wage will find out today how much their wage will increase when the Fair Work Commission hands down its annual wage review. Businesses are calling for an increase somewhere between 2.5% and 3.5%, but unions say to deal with the cost of living crisis, it needs to be far higher.
12: The big problem this year is none of us know what Donald Trump's up to and when this war is going to finish. But we definitely know that it's got to be more than 4.2% at the moment to get people ahead, but really we need up around 5%.
6: Sally McManus there from the ACTU. Strong winds that hit southwest WA over the weekend are continuing to head east. Hail and 100k winds have hit parts of South Australia, with experts warning it will last into tomorrow. Damaging winds are also likely to spread into New South Wales today. And Donald Trump says peace talks with Iran are continuing at a rapid pace, despite Tehran warning earlier it would pause negotiations in response to Israel's planned strikes on Lebanon.
8: 2NM, your sport now.
6: In sport, Matthew Lloyd is denying claims he's part of a push to get James Hird to coach Essendon. The Bombers legend telling Nine reports he's been having meetings with club heavyweights about it is simply wrong.
13: That is factually incorrect. I can't be any stronger than that, because I've never ever delved into meeting with anyone from the Essendon Football Club to pitch for anybody.
6: To NRL, Mitch Moses is set to make his comeback from his hamstring strain in the Eels' King's Birthday clash with the Dogs. And Serena Williams is making a comeback. The 44-year-old will play in London next week. That's the latest news and sport.
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9: Patchy showers expected in parts of the Upper Hunter for you Tuesday. A top of 20 degrees predicted this afternoon. Tomorrow, fine, sunny and 20 degrees again. Could be a clearing shower on Thursday with 18, and more sunshine expected on Friday as we head into the long weekend with 18 degrees. Right now at 6:05, I'm showing 10 at Gundy. Got 11 right now at Jerry's Plains. 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
8: Good morning. It's the 100% Hunter Breakfast Show on 2NM. Just like modern art. If you close one eye and lean to one side, it'll make more sense.
9: It really does have that quality. Good morning. How you doing? It was fresh out there at the moment. I know it's saying on average around 10 or 11 degrees around the valley, but I'm telling you, when I was walking to work this morning, it was much cooler than that. So wrap up today. No thongs. Don't need to be wearing any thongs on a cold day like today. It's coming up in the program. Tom will be talking some sport in about half an hour's time. He is a huge Blues fan, but he's not a big fan of Laurie Daly, so there'll be some conflict. We'll have a chat about that very, very soon. We're also going to talk some winter soups and, of course, the 10K cash track. Thanks to the Muswellbrook RSL, this hour you're listening out for.
19: I can see clearly now, the rain is gone.
9: Soon as you hear Jimmy Cliff, make sure you jump on that phone. Give us a call, 6543-1981, to get yourself an entry into our 10K cash tracks, all thanks to the Muswellbrook RSL Club, with their 10K members draw Wednesday and Friday nights. Joni Mitchell and her big yellow taxi for you right now. You know what's up next. We'll see what's happening in the world of news around the world and around the Hunter on 2NM.

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1: See what's happening in the world. Iran says it's halted peace talks with the United States over the Middle East conflict, protesting Israel's actions in Lebanon, which is awkward because nothing says peace negotiations like storming out and slamming the diplomatic door on the way out. Among newly released documents was a note in the UK from Peter Mandelson saying the government there would never regret giving him the job. And in fairness, they probably didn't regret it nearly as much as not asking, so any unusual billionaire friendships that we should know about? Have you actually know the name Jeffrey Epstein? They probably should have asked that question. Experts are debating Australia buying secondhand US submarines under AUKUS. Australians were initially shocked by the idea of used submarines until we remembered half the country proudly drives a ute held together by zip ties and optimism. That's actually pretty fairly accurate reporting there. The Australian Tax Office is warning our nation not to claim private expenses on tax returns. Apparently, mental recovery schnitzels and emotional support jet skis are not technically work expenses. Come back for more tax tips from the Bear each morning, I tell you. Also on finances here in our nation, Australia now has 178 billionaires.
2: Yay!
1: I know, I feel so much better knowing this. This is actually an increase of 17 from last year. So 17 of our fellow Australians went from being millionaires to billionaires. Are we happy for them? These people collectively hold more than $686 billion in wealth. Now, how does that make you feel the next time you go to the supermarket and it says, would you like to round up to donate a last little bit to charity? I'm thinking that there's some billionaires that could be donating a lot more to charity than you and I could be doing. In sporting news, the 23-time Grand Slam singles champion Serena Williams, at the age of 44, will make her long-anticipated return to competitive tennis at this month's Queen's Club Championships. Isn't it time that she learnt to, you know, take up knitting or something like that? And finally, Queensland's task of levelling the State of Origin series has become more difficult after confirmation two of its stars have been ruled out of Game 2 at the MCG. Brisbane Broncos duo Pat Carrigan, they'll miss him, and Gemma Chibisaki, him not so much, have both been ruled out of State of Origin 2 because of injury. Oh, I'm feeling very sad for the Queenslanders right now. That's it. That's everything that I know. What's going on in your world? Love to hear from you as always. 6543-1981. Cam will be along in about 15 minutes' time when it's local news first here on 2NM. Here's Chisel.

0: Bob Sizzle from 1982, When the War is Over. Your Tuesday morning, 9:81, 2 AM, 10K Cash Tracks coming up soon. This is what you're listening out for. I can see clearly now, the rain is gone. Also, something else that is coming up very soon is Thank a First Responder Day. Turn gratitude into action with a simple message of thanks. Thank a First Responder Day will be on Wednesday, the 10th of June. A few kind words can remind first responders that their communities see them, value them and appreciate them. Something like this.
1: Hi, this is David from Singleton, and this is a shout-out just to say a big thank you to all the first responders who do a marvellous job for our community. 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
0: Very dark out there at the moment. 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And I'm telling you, according to Live Traffic New South Wales, no problems to report at 20 past 6. 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
0: Local radio from 6 AM until 10 AM right here in the Upper Hunter. That's what we do on the 100% Hunter Breakfast Show. We also give you a chance to win $10,000. Oh, is this what you've been listening for? I think so. It's Jimmy Cliff on 2NM.

0: to an Emmett's Bear.
1: Hey, Bear, how you going? It's
0: fine. I'm great, thank you, Mark. How about yourself?
1: Yeah, pretty good.
0: What can I do for you?
1: Just ringing up for the 10K draw.
0: Well done to you, sir. You've got yourself an entry. Now, Mark, if you were lucky enough to win $10,000, are you just going to splash it out on yourself or you do something maybe charitable with it, perhaps?
1: Probably a bit of both, I'd say.
0: With $10,000, there's plenty of options, isn't there?
1: Yeah, that's good, right, yeah.
0: That's the way. All right, well done. You got yourself an entry, and good luck when we do the draw. Plenty more opportunities over this month to win $10,000. Thanks for the call.
1: No worries, thank you. Okay, see you later.
0: Well done to you, Mark, and the phones did go nuts. The good news is you will have another opportunity. We'll play it again after 7 o'clock, the 10K cash tracks, all thanks to the Muswellbrook RSL Club with the 10K members draw. That's Wednesday and Friday nights. Here's the Beach Boys.

0: of the beach variety from 1966 this morning on the 100% Hunter Breakfast Show. Coming your way in the next 10 or 15 minutes, we'll talk some sport with Tom. All that rain that we had last week, we see how much has run into our dams. We'll check those dam levels as we like to on a Tuesday. We've also got a local news update with Cam coming your way in a couple of minutes. Singleton Council says it's deeply saddened by vandalism at a local cemetery. He's got all the info when it's local news first on 2NM.
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8: Good morning, I'm Cameron Smith. Singleton Council says it's deeply saddened by vandalism at Sedgefield Cemetery. Seven headstones were damaged between the 26th and 27th of May. Council has reported the matter to New South Wales Police, who have launched an investigation. Residents with information are urged to contact Crime Stoppers. Upper Hunter locals are being challenged to complete more than 3,000 push-ups in June as part of an annual campaign to raise awareness and funds for mental health services. Nicole Ciccarella from the Push for Better Foundation says it's a great way for locals to get fit and support the work of organisations including Lifeline and Headspace.
9: We know that mental health has never been more important for regional communities. Access to services is difficult and resources are stretched even when they are available. So we'd love to see locals get involved and do one of the very best things they can to improve their own mental fitness. Go to the pushupchallenge.com.au.
8: Hunter Local Land Services is calling on land managers to take part in a feral pig impact survey. The month-long survey opened on Monday and will run through June. It's aimed at gathering reports on feral pig activity over the past 12 months. The information will support biosecurity planning across New South Wales. The Upper Hunter has struck gold at this year's Hunter Valley Wine Legends Awards. Long-time industry contributors John Horden and Brett Keeping have been inducted as wine industry living legends. Both are recognised for decades of leadership in vineyard development and advocacy. John established Horseshoe Vineyard and co-founded Hunter Wine Services, while Brett was a driving force behind Two Rivers Wines in Denman. Turning to sport, Willowtree's Clint Glass and Dungog's Thomas Hudson were unsuccessful in Downing, Queensland at Origin 1 in Newcastle. Our local bull riders competed strong, but Queensland were too good on the night, defeating New South Wales by 81.6 points. That's your local news and sport. I'm Cameron Smith.
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10: Morning, I'm Phoebe Humphrey. A powerful storm from WA continues to move east, wreaking havoc in South Australia. Gale force winds brought down trees yesterday and left thousands of homes without power on the first day of winter, while Victoria's SES has already received more than 50 calls in the last 24 hours. A 13-year-old boy remains in custody, accused of planning a deadly school attack in Queensland. He was arrested on Saturday in Maryborough after allegedly threatening a servo worker with a knife before police police searched his home, allegedly finding devices containing a terror plot against students. He'll face court on Friday. And One Nation will start using advanced technology for vetting candidates. Nine reports the tech, which uses some vetting processes from overseas, will look over applications and weed out bad candidates. The party has refused to say what the processes are. It comes as the latest Redbridge poll revealed Pauline Hanson's party leapfrogged Labor in primary support for the first time.
1: 2NM, your sport now.
10: In sport, Blues coach Laurie Daly has dodged questions about his future. It comes amid rumours that this Origin series will be his last, but he's told Seven his focus right now is solely on Game 2.
11: That's all I'm worried about at the moment, making sure that I do the right thing by New South Wales and have this team prepared. We've got a big opportunity to wrap up the series.
10: Carlton's Harry Dean has been named the Rising Star nomination for Round 12 of the AFL, and Serena Williams has confirmed she's returning to professional tennis nearly 4 years since her last match. That's the latest news and sport.
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0: the car, and a bit of banter that might derail things completely. 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
1: Chance of patchy showers in parts of the Upper Hunter for Tuesday the 2nd of June. We're heading towards a top of 20 degrees this afternoon. Right now, 25 minutes to 7. I'm showing 10 at McCully's Gap. It's 7 right now in Merriwar. 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
1: And we certainly had a fair bit of weather land around the Upper Hunter last weekend. I think it was last week, David from Willow Tree said it was almost 40 mil in that neck of the woods. Having a look at our dam levels, it doesn't seem to have made a huge amount of difference. Glenbourne Dam still sitting at 93%. Glenny's Creek Dam, however, has crept up to 94%. So excellent news. It is working its way into the water system, but still, conserve that water wherever you possibly can because we're going to need it at some stage. Darryl Braithwaite for you right now. Then we'll talk some sport with Tom on the 100% Hunter Breakfast Show. Good to have your company.

0: Big Darryl Braithwaite back in 1988 this morning on the 100% Hunter Breakfast Show. Visibility just starting to improve a little bit. Still quite bleak out there. Make sure you keep the headlights on so everyone can see you. Let's talk some sports. Here he is now, our armchair expert, Tom Fury. Good morning, mate. How's things on a Tuesday?
1: Good morning indeed, Bear. A lot to be excited about and a few things a little disappointing.
0: All right, so who's happy? Let's start there.
1: Well, last week we mentioned what a terrible run St. George had been on, and we could see no change in sight, Bear. And they went out Sunday, and God, see, I've been celebrating. And they beat the Broncos, which if I had to pick a team for them to beat their losing streak against, it would have been the Broncos.
0: I'm going to push back a little bit, and I'm going to say the happy teams are the teams that now play St. George, because now they're not worried about that duck being broken against them. They're going to be able to relax and just play their normal game.
1: Well, it was a terrible loss for the Broncos because, you know, coaches look at certain points to make the eight, certain points to make the four.
0: Yeah.
1: And it's not just the fact that you lost this game. You're losing a game, like you pointed out, against a team everyone else is collecting 2 points from. That's like a four-point turnaround.
0: 100%. And also at Suncorp Stadium. That's even more hilarious.
1: Oh, in the shining sun.
0: they never want to play away from Friday nights. This was their protest. They were like, what's this golden thing up in the sky? I've never seen that before, said the Broncos players.
1: Several of them turned up Friday night. That was the problem, sir.
0: They slept overnight. All right, let's move on. Who's sad this week, Tom?
1: Well, you could say me because, as you know, I'm not a very big Laurie Daly fan whatsoever.
0: Understanding it by a lot, yes.
1: I'll take a bit of sadness. New South Wales, truly a terrible first 20 minutes particularly, which is the third game in a row they've been terrible in the first 20 minutes. But somehow Daly, I don't know, he lives for a second game. And basically, yeah, those Daly haters are all having to bide our time.
0: Tom, you've turned death riding Laurie Daly into a sport. Now, if somehow New South Wales managed through whatever reason to win the second State of Origin, you understand what this means.
1: Yeah, well, I don't see another. I think a Queenslander could take a gun out in the Melbourne game.
0: Don't encourage that, of course.
1: They wouldn't be sent off, I think, because of how much they cried last Wednesday night.
0: All right, finally this week, who's on the hot seat?
1: Tony Popovich, the Socceroos, the World Cup's just around the corner. The times and the games, probably not too bad for Australia. So we would like to get out of the group stage. And I think really Paraguay, USA and Turkey, we're a decent chance. Well, we're a competitive chance to get out of the group stage. So he's going to be under a lot of pressure.
0: So what's the pass mark for Tony Popovich?
1: To get out of the group stage, that's it. That's the aim of every team.
0: All right, we shouldn't be booking our tickets for the World Cup final and wearing our Socceroo jerseys?
1: Not for the final. I'm just going to take a stab in the unless of course Laurie Daly gets the job. Good grief, you know. somehow every decision goes our way.
0: Maybe that's the problem. Maybe he is a Socceroos coach and nobody's really given him that run just yet. Maybe next time.
1: But, yeah, the amount of pressure, not just Tony Popovich, but all these coaches are going to be under, you know. It's really going to be something to see in that regard. But as I said, Australia's group's not too bad a group. The times are pretty good, 2 games at 5 a.m. in the morning and 1 game around midday. So they'll have a bit of support back home.
0: A lot to look forward to from the World Cup because, like most people, we'll be watching it on our TV. No one's going to be at the games. Tom, thank you so much. We'll catch up again next week.
1: See you later, Bear.
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5: Roads are looking fine on live traffic New South Wales. I got no problems to report other than, actually, it's looking a little darker than I anticipated before, probably because of some of that cloud out there at the moment. 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I never thought in my life I was going to have to tell people to do that, but here we are. Because there are people driving around without their headlights on. Anyway, enough of that. If you've seen anything, give us a call and tell us all about it. 6543 1981 is the number. Or send us a message on the Hunter Connect text. 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
5: We have got a Bear Fact coming your way about brakes, car brakes, in fact, that will blow your mind. We'll do that in about 10 minutes' time before we get to the 7 o'clock news. Right now, Aaron's taking us all the way back to a very important day in 1953 when a princess became a queen.
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7: It's the 2nd of June. It's the anniversary of the coronation of Queen Elizabeth II. She became queen following the death of her father, King George VI, in February 1952, but was officially crowned on this day in 1953.
8: And so, as her mother and her sister and the other members of the royal family watched her pass.
7: It was all Australian at the finals of the French Open on this day in 1962. Margaret Smith defeated Leslie Turner in the women's. In the men's, Rod Laver beat Roy Emerson on the way to his first Grand Slam. And important to note, Australians Emerson and Fraser also won the double.
9: Once again, the title had gone to Australia.
7: A memorable moment in showbiz in 1981 when Barbara Walters and screen legend Katharine Hepburn had this conversation.
10: What kind of a tree are you if you think you're a tree now?
11: Everybody would like to be an oak tree.
7: And in one of the most followed celebrity legal cases of all time, Johnny Depp won his defamation case against ex-wife Amber Heard in 2022, with Depp awarded $15 million in damages and compensation.
12: The jury did not believe her. They sided with him.
7: June 2nd birthdays, Jerry Mathers turns 78, the star of the classic 50s American sitcom Leave It to Beaver.
13: Beaver, but my friends call me Beaver.
7: Mickey Steele, guitarist, singer, songwriter with the Bangles, is 71 today.
14: Walk like an Egyptian.
7: Actor and comedian Dana Carvey is also 71.
15: Did you ever find Bugs Bunny attractive when he'd put on a dress?
7: Former Spandau Ballet lead singer Tony Hadley is 66. Cricket legends, the War twins, Steve and Mark Waugh, are 61.
16: He's 50 as well, so the brothers Waugh turning it on here for the Australians.
7: Comedian and former Gold Logie winner Tom Gleeson celebrates his 52nd.
17: One each for the ABC, baby, yes!
7: Actor Zachary Quinto, famous for the Star Trek reboots, is 49.
18: Its unique signature makes it very easy to identify.
7: And former Test captain, one of the world's best batsmen, Steve Smith, is 37.
19: Brings up the goes to the Australian skipper, Steve Smith.
7: Finally, it was on this day in 1990 that English actor Sir Rex Harrison died aged 82. Best known for the movies Cleopatra, My Fair Lady, and of course, Dr. Dolittle.
1: If I consulted with quadrupeds, think what fun we'd have.
7: Remembering Sir Rex Harrison on June 2nd.

0: facts on 2NM. Everything from the interesting to the strange, as well as the truly bizarre.
1: This may well be one of the most amazing motoring facts you've ever heard. If you're driving at the moment, contemplate this. Back in the 1960s, Yugoslav engineer Louis Vodovanic came up with a car safety idea that sounds more sci-fi than sensible. It was the eyebrow auto brake. Tiny silver electrodes placed above your eyebrows would detect eyebrow movements and activate the brakes faster than the usual eyes, brain, foot reaction time. In theory, it could have made driving safer, but car makers weren't exactly sold on the idea, probably because one badly timed surprise could have seen drivers' emergency stopping every time someone cut them off in traffic or just spotting cheap petrol. Could you imagine that right at the moment? You've just heard about this fact, you're driving along, which raised your eyebrows, which would have caused your car to stop. Although I love the way he thinks, like that's literally a big idea. And one day, I really hope for Louis' sake, it actually does come to fruition. We could just concentrate our way instead of using the steering wheel. Oh my, what am I saying? The amount of people that can't concentrate on the roads at the best of times and they've got a steering wheel in front of them. We've got a local news update coming your way from Cam. An overwhelming majority of workers in the Wombo United joint venture have backed protected industrial action. After that, we have got the new song for their 10K cash challenge. Also, we're talking winter soups with our top seven at seven.
0: When feeling good is not just good enough. The 100% Hunter Breakfast Show with the Bear on 2NM. Thanks to Harvey Norman Musselbrook Fair.
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0: 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This is your news now.
8: Good morning, I'm Cameron Smith. An overwhelming majority of workers at the Wombo United joint venture have backed protected industrial action. Union members are opposing changes they say would undermine same job, same pay laws. The dispute mirrors similar negotiations underway at other Glencore-operated mines, including Ravensworth and Mangoola. Talks for a replacement enterprise agreement have been ongoing for months, with the union calling for a fair agreement. Poker machine gamblers in New South Wales clubs and pubs on track to lose $10 billion on the pokies in 2026. That's according to the latest data from Wesley Mission, with Musselbrook pubs and clubs in total at nearly $5 million. Wesley Mission CEO and Superintendent Reverend Stu Cameron says escalating losses continue to climb despite sustained cost of living pressures. The Musselbrook Hospital redevelopment is coming along nicely, with finishing touches now underway on the new community community health facilities. It forms part of the third stage of the $45 million redevelopment. Delivery of the new space is expected to be completed next month. The Upper Hunter's lowest paid workers will find out this morning how much of a pay rise they'll score from next month. Unions want a 6% boost to the minimum wage, while business groups say between 3 and 4% would be manageable. A decision is set to come down at 10 o'clock this morning. Landholders across the Hunter are being asked to share what they've seen on their properties. The feral pig impact survey will help build a clearer picture of pest activity. Hunter Local Land Services says the data is critical for planning control efforts. It said the reports will directly inform regional responses. Turning to sport, a dream overseas move looks to be on the cards for Mark Natter, who was named as one of the recent departures for the Newcastle Jets. The 23-year-old defender is in talks with Cesena, who are currently in Italy's second tier. They're also managed by legendary Arsenal and Chelsea defender Ashley Cole. That's your local news and sport. I'm Cameron Smith.
0: National News now.
9: Morning, I'm Phoebe Humphrey. The Fair Work Commission will today hand down its annual wage review decision. 3 million Aussies on minimum wage will find out how much of a pay rise they'll receive. Sally McManus from the ACTU is calling for an increase that gets workers ahead of inflation, which currently sits at 4.2%.
10: Anything above that is good, but inflation is predicted to go up to 5% this year. And so really, we've got to make sure that people don't go backwards.
9: Donald Trump says peace negotiations with Iran are continuing at a rapid pace after Tehran earlier paused the talks in response to Israel's planned strikes in Lebanon. The ship at the centre of the hantavirus outbreak has now been cleared to return to service. The Hondius will sail again after a multi-day deep clean and disinfection. The Aussies who were on board remain in quarantine in WA and continue to test negative. And Australia's population clock has just ticked over 28 million people. The ABS says one birth is recorded every 2 minutes and 16 seconds.
0: 2NM, your sport now.
9: In sport, Nathan Buckley has had his say about the vacant Essendon top job, the former Collingwood coach telling Fox he'll consider it, but for now he's happy being an assistant at Geelong.
11: I know what I'm doing, why I'm doing it, and I'm being very deliberate and targeted in going about that. And for now, I'm absolutely loving my role at Geelong.
9: And there's reports Mitch Moses will be selected for the Eels' King's birthday clash with the Bulldogs. If he gets through that, he could be recalled for Game 2 of State of Origin. That's the latest news and sport.
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1: Patchy showers expected in parts of the Upper Hunter for your Tuesday. A top of 20 degrees predicted for the afternoon. Tomorrow, sunny and 20 again for Wednesday. Thursday, there is a chance of a clearing shower and 18. Friday, just mostly sunny and 18 as we head into a long weekend. Right now at 5 minutes after 7, I'm showing 11 at Muswellbrook. 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
1: Indeed it is. Winter is here. Cooler conditions at night makes it easier for broadcasters to sleep, I can assure you. The other thing that we get to enjoy is those beautiful, warm, even hot soups. We're going to be talking about that with our top 7 at 7. Coming up a little bit later, we've got the celebration shout-outs to do. I could use one today if you know anybody celebrating, because the book is kind of empty at the moment. Help us out, 6543 1981. Also, we've got a new 10K cash track this hour. This is what you're listening out for.
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1: When you hear Queen's best song, in my humble opinion, Don't Stop Me Now, when you hear that start to play later, make sure you jump on the phone, 6543 1981. That will get you an entry into our 10K cash tracks, all thanks to the Musselbrook RSL Club. Talking soups next. Oh, I do love a good soup. In fact, I've been having cup of soups at lunch each day. Love winter. There's so much to love about winter. Cyndi Lauper for you right now. 7 after 7. Nice to have your company on a cool Tuesday morning around the valley on 2NM.

0: Cyndi Lauper this morning on the 100% Hunter Breakfast Show. Got a message on the Hunter Connect text from Mark. G'day, Bear. G'day, Mark. Now, mums cannot teach the kids how to turn light on in the dark. Maybe send an SMS and a big laugh. Yeah, that's a very good point, Mark. Thank you for that. Always love to get your messages. 0455 33 1981.
1: On 981 2NM. Here we go again. It's Bear's Top 7 at 7.
0: Now that winter's here and the temperature has dropped, do I really need to leave the house? Those kind of levels of cold. There's only one cure, in my opinion. It's soup. Proper steaming warm your soul soup. Not the sad tin at the back of the pantry that you bought during a COVID period excursion. I'm talking about the big guns. The soups that make you forget your heater bill for at least 20 minutes. So grab a spoon, maybe some crusty bread, because here are the top 7 best soups to warm up on a winter night. Talking about one from overseas, first of all, pho, the king of winter warmers, the Vietnamese noodle soup, which is lovely. Fragrant, broth, herbs, noodles, slow-cooked meat, somehow light and comforting at the same time. Number 2, now I've not tried this one, you might like it, beef and barley soup, like eating a warm woolly jumper. Thick, rich and sturdy enough that you almost chew more than sip it. Now, that does sound like a good soup. This does. I like laksa. Technically cheating because it's also a hug in a bowl. Spicy, coconutty. Is that a word? Noodle pack chaos that clears your sinuses and your emotional baggage. At number 4 of our favourite winter soups, potato and leek soup. My mum used to do a good one of these. Underrated, creamy, hearty and proof that potatoes can somehow improve literally every situation in life. Number 5 of our favourite soups for winter, an old favourite, chicken noodle soup, half dinner, half emotional support, the soup equivalent of someone tucking a blanket around you and saying, you'll be okay. Number 6, French onion soup, soup wearing a tuxedo, rich broth, caramelised onions and that glorious cheese-covered bread to go with it. That sounds delightful. Do you know where we're at with number 1? Pumpkin soup, the dependable old favourite. Cheap, comforting, and somehow tastes even better with an irresponsible amount of buttered bread to go with it. Oh, yeah, it does. There you go, the top 7 soups to get you through winter without having to physically hibernate. Of course, everyone's got their favourite. Maybe your family swears by pea and ham. Maybe you are a pumpkin purist, or maybe you're one of those people who make soup so fancy it has ingredients nobody can pronounce. Whatever's in the bowl, if it warms you up and makes you go back for seconds, well, if you ask me, it's doing its job.
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0: Always a lot of tummy grumbles on the 100% Hunter Breakfast Show, especially when we're talking food. Now, advertising jingles, what are your favourites? I know which one I'd like to nominate. We'll have a chat about that after. Take that. A bit of a slow morning with the music, hasn't it? I know we just had Cyndi Lauper, but we've had a few of these slower ones. Maybe because it's winter. It's taking us a bit longer to get into things on a Tuesday morning. You're on 2NM.

0: you remember the song that you're listening out for? For our 10K cash track, thanks to the Musselbrook RSL. As soon as you hear us playing that one, jump on that phone, 6543 1981, to get an entry into our 10K draw. But I'm about to make that a little bit more difficult because I'm going to stick something else in your head, an absolute earworm.
1: Come on, Aussie, come on, come on. Come on, Aussie, come on.
0: One of the great Australian advertising jingles, Come On Aussie, Come On, for the cricket, starting back in the 1970s, and it pops up from time to time, and I think Aussies still love it. But that is part of the question for today. What advertising jingle always gets stuck in your head? I know, can you even remember the song that you meant to listen for?
1: Come on, Aussie, come on.
0: I'd love to hear about those advertising jingles that you love this morning, and we'll give you a chance to get into our 10K draw real soon here on 2NM.
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0: 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Visibility is improving by the second. 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
0: Hello, 2NM, it's Bear.
19: Morning, Bear. How are you, my friend?
0: Very well, thank you, Ray. What about yourself and Wilson this morning?
19: All right, mate, but it's cloud coming in, so, yeah, hopefully we'll get round without getting wet.
0: We'll see how we go. Is there an advertising jingle you always remember that gets stuck in your head, mate?
19: Oh, yes, matey. Yes, yes. It's a blast from the past, back in the 70s.
0: Yeah.
19: Uncle Sam deodorant.
0: Uncle Sam deodorant. You know what? I actually think if you give me some thinking music, I might be able to find that one for you.
19: La, da, da, da, da. Where did Robinson Crusoe go with Friday on Saturday night?
0: Well played, sir. And your award?

0: That is one everybody brings up when we talk about the wonderful jingles that they remember. That one really must have stuck out back in the 70s.
1: Oh, it did, mate. Yeah, it did, yeah. It was the go-to spray under the arms when you were going out to
0: entertain the ladies, if you will. Ray, thank you so much for that. You give Wilson a pat for us, mate.
1: Will do, mate. Enjoy.
0: There we go. Ray and Wilson remembering that old campaign from the 70s of Uncle Sam deodorant. If you have similar memories, we'd love you to share them with us this morning. 6543 1981. Always love to hear from you because, you know, when you give us a call, it puts you in the running for the pie and cake of your choice from Crofts Pies in Aberdeen, one of the finest local bakers in the Upper Hunter. However, right at the moment, you have another excellent reason to give me a call when we play a song. 6543 1981. Put yourself in the running for $10,000.

0: Good morning, 2&M. This is Bear.
1: Good morning, Bear. It's Vicky. How are you going?
0: I'm excellent, Vicky. What about yourself for a Tuesday morning? Is it cool where you are?
1: Definitely cool. Yeah, I've got the woolies on.
0: That's the way. Enjoying soups at night, perhaps, as per my suggestions?
1: Yes, I have to say I do make a nice chicken and veggie soup.
0: Ooh. Oh, now I'm feeling very hungry. Now, Vicky, would you like to win $10,000?
1: I'd love to, Bear.
0: What do you reckon you would spend it on? Would you go and splurge it or would you be responsible?
1: Oh, a bit of both, I think. I'd have to go halves with my husband because that's a deal that we've got. We go halves in anything we win. So
0: I guess also winning it on the radio kind of makes it hard to keep it from him too. Like, he's going to hear about it eventually.
1: Exactly.
0: Yeah. Okay. Well, I'll leave that bit up to you if you win the draw at the end of the month. But thanks to the Muswellbrook RSL Club, you are in with a chance to win $10,000. Vicky, you have a great Tuesday.
1: Thank you very much, Bear.
0: Plenty more opportunities to get into our 10K draw, all thanks to the Muswellbrook RSL Club with their 10K members draw Wednesday, that's tomorrow night, and Friday nights as well. I'll play another song, a little bit of a song for you after 8 o'clock, and then you just got to be like Vicky, jump on that phone as quick as you can. Let me tell you, the phones are going nuts whenever it happens, but we want to get as many entries as we can. Some worthy winner's going to pick up $10,000. I like playing a pro. I like doing a promotion like this that runs all the way through the month. This is a lot of fun for me too, by the way. We have got a local news update coming your way. We're being encouraged to complete more than 3,000 push-ups this month for mental health support. How many have you done so far? I'm counting mine. I'm still on one hand at this point. Then I'll be back with plenty more on 2&M.
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8: Good morning, I'm Cameron Smith. Singleton Council is assessing damage after vandalism at Sedgefield Cemetery. Seven headstones were damaged in Anglican Monumental Sections 1 and 2. Council says staff are working through respectful options to restore the memorials. Affected families are being offered support while New South Wales Police investigate. Anyone with information is urged to contact Crime Stoppers. We're being encouraged to complete more than 3,000 push-ups this month to continue supporting mental health services in the Upper Hunter. Nicole Ciccarella from the Push for Better Foundation says the number of push-ups represents the number of lives lost to suicide in 2025.
9: This year's target is 3,307 push-ups, and that's one push-up in memory of every Australian who sadly lost their life to suicide in 2024. Our mission is about improving the mental fitness of all Australians and reducing the impact of mental illness.
8: The Mining and Energy Union says frustration is growing among workers at the Wombo mine near Singleton. More than 95% of workers who voted supported industrial action in a protected ballot. Union leaders say proposed lower tier classifications would affect contractor pay rates, undermining same jobs, same pay laws. The ballot gives workers the legal capacity to take industrial action if bargaining continues to stall. Two Upper Hunter winemakers have been inducted as wine industry living legends at a Hunter Valley Wine Awards. Denman winemaker Brett Keeping spent more than 30 years leading vineyard development and industry advocacy in the Upper Hunter, including being a driving force behind Two Rivers Wines. Musselbrook-based John Horden, meanwhile, established Horseshoe Vineyard and co-founded Hunter Wine Services. Turning to sport, a dream overseas move looks to be on the cards for Mark Natter, who was named as one of the recent departures for the Newcastle Jets. The 23-year-old defender is in talks with Tizena, who are currently in Italy's second tier. They're also managed by legendary Arsenal and Chelsea defender Ashley Cole. That's your local news and sport. I'm Cameron Smith.
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10: Morning, I'm Phoebe Humphrey. The Treasurer hopes the Fair Work Commission awards our lowest paid workers a juicy pay rise this morning. We'll find out at 10 o'clock Eastern Standard Time how much the minimum wage will go up by from July. Jim Chalmers telling the ABC these workers have earned a decent boost.
11: Higher wages and lower taxes are the best way to help working people with the cost of living by making sure that people are earning more and keeping more of what they earn.
10: The cleanup continues in the West, where authorities say the storm that slashed Perth and southwestern WA was the strongest since the 1970s, while the low responsible continues to move east with damaging wind warnings in place across parts of South Australia, Victoria and New South Wales. And Aussies could be missing out on real jobs due to the rise of employment scams. A new report by LinkedIn has found more than two-thirds have decided against applying for a role because they weren't sure if it was genuine. More than $24 million was lost to job and employment scams in Australia last year.
2: 2NM, your sport now.
10: In sport, huge news in the tennis world today with confirmation Serena Williams is making a comeback. The 23-time Grand Slam champ will play doubles at the Queen's Club tournament in London next week. The 44-year-old last played nearly 4 years ago. And the ICC has approved the trial of switching from a red ball to a pink ball during test matches impacted by bad light in a bid to avoid losing game time. While the Aussie cricketers are in action tonight, taking on Pakistan in the second one-day clash in Lahore. That's the latest news and sport.
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0: two absolute classics back to back. 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
2: Chance of a patchy shower in parts of the Upper Hunter for Tuesday the 2nd of June. A top of 20 predicted for the afternoon. At 25 minutes to 8, I'm showing 12 at Parkville, 11 right now at Bacolban, and 2nm.com.au. That's where you get the latest local info and events from around the Hunter.
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2: We are talking advertising this morning, specifically those jingles that you remember so well from back in the day. My suggestion.
3: Come on, Aussie, come on, come on. Come on, Aussie, come on.
2: If you're humming that to yourself later this afternoon, well, you can thank me for sticking that earworm in your head today. This is what we're looking for, the jingles, the advertising jingles that you remember so much. Give us a call, 6543 1981 is the number. Could always use a celebration shout-out for a rare occasion. I don't have one of those today, so I'm going to have to find someone you've never, ever heard of, unless you know someone having a birthday. We'll get into more of those advertising jingles after Hall & Oates and their Maneater this morning on 981 2NM.

0: Good morning, 2&M, Mrs. Bear.
1: Morning, Bear,
0: Narelle. Hello, Narelle. How are you doing this morning?
1: Oh, a little bit under the weather, but apart from that, okay.
0: Oh, well, you need yourself some hearty chicken soup. That'll help out, I'm sure.
1: I'm sure it would.
0: Narelle, is there an advertising jingle you remember?
1: Oh, the Happy Little Vegemite.
0: Oh, everyone loves the Happy Little Vegemite. I mean, it's a product that every Australian, with probably the exception of myself, thoroughly enjoys, but we all know that advertising campaign.
1: I hate it. Oh, not the campaign, just Vegemite.
0: Oh, you and me both. We're the two people. We should get jackets, Narelle. I'm not into Vegemite
1: exactly.
0: Either. Yeah. All right, but we do, the one thing we do like is the jingle.
1: Oh, yes.
0: That's the way. Thanks, Narelle. Hope you're feeling better soon.
1: Thank you.
0: All right, Narelle, I'm going to see if we can help you feel a little bit better. I'm going to send you a voucher for a Crofts pie and cake of your choice from Aberdeen. That'll help you on a cold day if you're not feeling great. Some more of those advertising campaigns that we love so much. Wozza reminded me of one that, well, literally, they're all going to be earworms pretty much. Once I stick these in your head, they're never going to leave.
2: My dad.
0: Remember the Cotties Cordial one? Tanya came up with banana boats.
3: Banana.

0: Plenty of people remembering the Aeroplane Jelly song. Have to be nudging 100 years old, that particular jingle, and everyone still remembers it. I know you remember this one. Heaps of people suggested this on the Facebook page.
1: The weed flyer, straight from rubbish tip to you. A better and meaner, mighty uncleaner, the nastiest guy that you've ever seen. Only one thing I really have seen is Mum with the dreaded can of poutine.
0: Well done. And also this one from Bill, although it's not quite a jingle, but it is something we will remember.
2: Not happy, Jan!
0: The gist of great advertising is whether it's a jingle or it's a statement that you remember it forever. I like this one.
3: I feel like a Jewish. I feel like a Jewish. I feel like a Jewish or two.
0: Now we're getting serious memory hits right at the moment. Do you remember this one?
4: I'm gonna knock and ring and tap and knock and ring and tap and knock and ring and tap and knock and ring until you do.
0: That was a jingle for a charity campaign. Well done to the Red Shield Appeal. Now we're down to the final two that are never going to leave you, everybody. And any time we bring up this topic over the years to talk about our favourite advertising campaigns, these two always get a run.
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0: It is the mark of a wonderful jingle and campaign that can actually make you remember the phone number, like this one.

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1: Nothing to report on the roads of the Upper Hunter other than double demerits will kick in on Friday morning and go right across the long weekend for the King's birthday public holiday. So drive carefully now and into the future. That's my advice. 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
1: And it's time for a celebration shout out, so we're going to get down.

So who's celebrating around the valley? Nobody. Nobody in the history of the Hunter Valley was born on the 2nd of June, going back until time began. But I found someone that has had a birthday on this day. Ken McGregor, Kenneth Bruce McGregor, born on the 2nd of June 1929. Ken was an Australian tennis player from Adelaide who won the men's singles title at the championships in 1952. And his longtime doubles partner, Frank Sedgman, well, they're generally considered one of the greatest men's double teams of all time, won the doubles Grand Slam in 1951. Ken was also a member of three Australian Davis Cup winning teams from 1950 until 1953. Sadly passed away on the 1st of December 2007. So a big happy birthday to Ken McGregor. Now, if you know somebody a little bit more familiar, perhaps a touch closer to home, make sure you let us know about it. Get to our website, 2nm.com.au. Put in all those details. We'll take care of the shout-out. You'll go in the running for a dozen delicious cupcakes from Cakes by Tamara. Check her out on Facebook. Cakebook on Facebook for all your cupcaking needs. Group 21 talk in 10 minutes. I don't

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1: And we're having a look at Group 21 Rugby League as we do on a Tuesday. There won't actually be any matches played until the other side of the long weekend. Having a look at the ladder for under-18s. Out front, Singleton, Aberdeen and Scone in that order, followed by the three teams from Newcastle who are hardly putting in much of an effort so far. In Women's Rugby League, Merriwar on top of the table. Four wins from four matches so far, followed by Muswellbrook, Aberdeen, Singleton and the Murray Rundi Mavs. In reserve grade for Group 21, having a look at the ladder, Singleton out in front, although they are pretty much even with the Murray Rundi Mavs. We might see a replay of last year's grand final, perhaps the way things are going there. Aberdeen in third, Greta Brangston, Scone, Denman and Muswellbrook Rams on the bottom of the table in reserve grade. And in first grade, checking that table, the Scone Thoroughbreds out in front, yet to lose a game in 2026, and they've hardly been troubled. Singleton Grade Greyhounds are in second place, the defending premiers, followed by Aberdeen. Muswellbrook just clinging to fourth spot, and they're being chased now by the Denman Devils and the Greta Brangston Colts. That's what's happening in Bengalla Group 21 Rugby League. Make sure you join Pete and myself and a special guest this Saturday for Group 21 Game On, when we discuss all last weekend's matches. And, given the buys coming up, that's just about it. We might see if there's some controversial topics to discuss as well. A local news update from Cam's on the way. Muswellbrook has lost almost than $5 million on the pokies in the first quarter of 2026. Well, someone's lost a bit more because I didn't lose any because I don't play them. But anyway, New South Wales is on track to lose $10 billion through the Bandits. Cam's got all those details. On the other side of that, I've got a question for you. Where have all the anarchists gone?
0: These are certified one-hit wonders.

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3: 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What are you doing tomorrow night? 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But in the meantime, get yourself to the Muswellbrook RSL Club tomorrow night. $10,000 has to be won.
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6: Good morning, I'm Cameron Smith. New South Wales Police are investigating vandalism at Sedgefield Cemetery in Singleton. Council says the incident has caused distress to families and the wider community, with seven headstones damaged late last month. Anyone who saw suspicious behaviour on or around the 27th of May is urged to come forward. Information can be provided anonymously through Crime Stoppers. New South Wales families and communities are being hit by a record surge in poker machine losses, according to analysis from the Wesley Mission. Reverend Stu Cameron, the CEO and superintendent of Wesley Mission, says quarter after quarter, the same story repeats itself. More money lost, more families under pressure, and more communities carrying the burden. The data indicates Muswellbrook with losses of almost $5 million in the first quarter of the year. Protected industrial action is one step closer at the Wombo United joint venture in the Hunter Valley. Union members delivered a 95% yes vote in a protected action ballot, giving workers the legal capacity to take industrial action if bargaining continues to stall. The dispute mirrors similar negotiations underway at other Glencore-operated mines, including Ravensworth and Mangula. The union says the dispute centres on the proposed lower tier classifications that would undermine same job, same pay laws and change various on-site conditions. Hunter Local Land Services says feral pigs continue to pose a serious biosecurity risk and are asking landholders to complete a new survey. The survey opened yesterday and focuses on impacts recorded over the past year. Responses will help guide future pest management strategies. Land managers are encouraged to take part before the survey closes at the end of the month. Turning to sport, our local Bull Riders have suffered defeat to Queensland at Origin 1 in Newcastle. Willow Trees Clint Glass and Dungog's Thomas Hudson competed, but Queensland were too strong, winning by 81 points. That's your local news and sport. I'm Cameron Smith.
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7: Morning, I'm Phoebe Humphrey. Australia's lowest paid workers are bracing for today's announcement from Fair Work on an increase to the minimum wage. Unions are calling for an increase at least as high as inflation, which sits at 4.2%. But the ACTU's Sally McManus says to get ahead, it will need to be more.
8: If low paid workers don't get pay rises, they've got to cut back. And, you know, the only way they can cut back is doing things like not going to a doctor or eating less.
7: Thousands of homes in South Australia have been left without power on the first day of winter. Strong winds that hit southwest WA over the weekend are continuing to head east. Hail and 100k winds have hit parts of South Australia, with experts warning it will last into tomorrow. Damaging winds are also likely to spread into Victoria and New South Wales. And Hyundai has recalled over 36,000 cars due to a potential brake fault. It's believed the autonomous emergency braking system in the 2025 and 26 Tucson models could continue to apply the brakes even if it's no longer necessary.
0: 2NM, your sport now.
7: In sport, Matthew Lloyd is denying claims he's part of a push to get James Heard to coach Essendon. The Bombers legend telling Nine reports he's been having meetings with club heavyweights about it is simply wrong.
9: That's factually incorrect. I can't be any stronger than that, because I've never ever delved into meeting with anyone from the Essendon Football Club to pitch for anybody.
7: To NRL, Mitch Moses is set to make a return from his hamstring strain in the Eels' King's Birthday clash with the Dogs, and Serena Williams is making a comeback. The 44-year-old will play in London next week. That's the latest news and sport.
0: Home Turf on 2NM is all about local sport in the Upper Hunter. From early morning kickoffs to last minute winners, we're shining the spotlight on the clubs, players and volunteers who make it all happen. Who's flying this season? What big events are coming up? And who deserves a rap for an absolute blinder? It's all on Home Turf, 3pm Fridays on 981 2NM. Because around here, local sport isn't just a game, it's the heartbeat of our community. 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
3: Chance of patchy showers in parts of the Upper Hunter throughout most of the day. For you Tuesday, we're heading towards a top of 20 degrees. Tomorrow, mostly sunny, we'll get 20 again. Possible clearing shower or two on Thursday with 18. Friday, also 18, but mostly sunny as we head into the long weekend. At 6 minutes after eight, I'm showing eight at Quirindi. It's 12 at Sandy Hollow, and you get the latest local news from around the valley at our website, 2nm.com.au.
0: Turn off your alarm, crack your eyes open. Bear has arrived and productivity has officially been cancelled for the day.
3: Oh, I don't know about that. Going to be highly productive in this hour. Going to be catching up with an old friend of ours. Well, she's going to hate me calling her old, but she used to be around these parts. Jessica Rouse. She was our journalist. She was raising money and raising up a storm on the weekend at Dancing with the Stars. We'll catch up with her in about half an hour's time, talk about the experience and how much money they raised for the Cancer Council. We'll catch up with Musselbrook Shire Council Mayor Jeff Drayton. They've got a very interesting new initiative when it comes to the welcome to the country or acknowledgement of country. We'll talk about that very soon. And also, you're keeping an ear out for this song to get into our 10K cash draw.
11: No, I wanna fall in love.
3: That is your 10K cash track this hour, thanks to the Musselbrook RSL. Keep an ear out for Chris Isaac and his wicked game. Now, as someone who absolutely loves their history, if you read back about reports from 100, 150 years ago, they're always discussions about anarchists. Anarchists did this, anarchists blew up that. Used to happen all the time. Doesn't happen so much anymore. We're going to have a look at that on the other side of ABBA this morning on 981 2NM. And yes, you're right. You just never know what you're going to get on the 100% Hunter Breakfast Show.

0: ABBA and Mamma Mia for the 100% Hunter Breakfast Show this Tuesday morning. Do you ever notice how if you read history from about the mid-1800s to early 1900s, anarchists were everywhere. Every second headline sounded like European monarch mildly inconvenienced by bloke with dramatic facial hair and strong opinions. Kings, presidents, industrialists, everyone was nervously checking undercarriages and opening suspicious parcels with a very long stick. See, back then, anarchists had branding. They had manifestos, black flags, intense stares in grainy photographs, and a commitment to making absolutely sure nobody enjoyed a peaceful state banquet. They were the goths of political movements, but with stronger feelings about labour rights and significantly more explosives. So, where did they go? Well, part of it is marketing. Nobody wants to call themselves an anarchist anymore because the word sounds like you live in a warehouse, own six copies of obscure philosophy books, and haven't paid the electricity since 1997. These days, everybody rebrands. Revolution got a social media manager. The anti-establishment crowd, well, they still exist. They've just splintered into activists, libertarians, protest movements, anti-globalists, hackers, online radicals, cookers, people yelling in comment sections, and that one guy at every barbecue who somehow turns everything into a conspiracy theory. Also, governments got better at surveillance. In the old days, an anarchist met secretly in a cafe. Now, if you search how to overthrow society online, three government agencies prick their ears. And maybe modern life changed things too. Back then, people overthrew governments because bread cost too much. Today, we complain online, sign a petition, then get distracted by a video of a dog named Pongo wearing black socks.
1: You must get up, you must go to work, and you must call Bear to tell him how brilliant he is. Okay, thought we'd slip that one in. 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
0: What do you think? There's no new anarchists anymore because we're all too distracted by our phones, or we're all very comfortable with the world and where we're at? Might be a bit of column A and a bit of column B. Muswellbrook Shire Council Mayor Jeff Drayton's coming up next. This is You Too on 2NF.

0: Here he is now, Muswellbrook Shire Council Mayor Jeff Drayton, to talk about what he's doing around the district. Morning, Jeff. How are we doing?
1: I'm doing well, Andrew.
0: Mate, I want to say a big thank you for following it up. Late last week, we were interested to know whether the grounds would be closed because of the wet weather that we had. Fortunately, or some would say unfortunately, they stayed open so that the local football could go ahead on the weekend.
1: Yeah, I did see the result, Andrew. We might have to work more closely with the club. I see that a few out and maybe close those grounds next time.
0: I think the Rams would have been very happy if you guys had decided to close them. But nonetheless, moving on, tell us about the Together Statement.
1: So we have an Aboriginal reference group that council chair, I in fact chair that group. That group have decided that they're all the senior, Indigenous leaders within our community sit on that group, and we normally use a welcome to country or acknowledgement of country before most of our council meetings. They decided, along with our youth committee, it went through there as well, that we would have a together statement. And the statement, in fact, Andrew, does exactly that. So what it talks about is everyone moving forward, everyone walking together or moving forward together as one, so the entire community, whether that be the Indigenous community, the non-Indigenous community, everyone moving together. And I think it's a fantastic initiative, and certainly that Aboriginal reference group should be congratulated for that.
0: I thoroughly agree. So this is an initiative that's starting here in Muswellbrook. By the sound of it, that's the sort of stuff that a number of different places might start adopting as well.
1: Yeah, Andrew, it's certainly a fantastic initiative, and it is all about genuinely moving forward together.
0: All right. Now, moving forward to Denman, you've got a planning group for the village of Denman.
1: We are. Denman are moving forward, Andrew. Just council need to make sure we can keep up, and that's the idea of this planning development community reference group. So at the moment in the Denman community, there's a proposal to build or some 600 residential lots at the moment. Now, if all those lots are sold, we understand a number of them already are, even before construction begins on those lots. But once they are full or sold, those 600 lots, it potentially has the ability to double the size of Denman. Now, if you double the size of any community, of course, you need to double the size of service and double the size of facilities. And that's what this group's about. It's about working with the community. There'll be a number of community members on this group to advise council, certainly in the area, in that Denman community, on what they believe council need to do moving forward, so we're prepared for what appears to be, or certainly what could be a rapid increase in population in Denman in the coming years.
0: Yeah, absolutely. So when I talk to people about that kind of growth, they're thinking about sewerage, electricity, water, even shopping centres. These are things that need to be considered, and that's what the planning group's for.
1: Yeah, absolutely, Andrew, you're right. It is all of those things and more. You've got sporting facilities, you've got health services, you've got all sorts of stuff.
0: And the last one for today is an opportunity to help youngsters transition into the workforce.
1: Yeah, it is, Andrew. It's a youth transition into employment. It's facilitated by Muswellbrook Council. So that will be on the 16th of June at Muswellbrook Library from 4 to 6. And it helps 15 to 17-year-olds who are ready to take their first steps into the world of work. It'll help them how to identify skills and strengths, what employers to look for at those entry-level roles, how to write a resume, tips for applying for jobs, and much more. So it is free. For more information, go to our website and you'll see there the contacts there to contact council to register for that workshop. But, 15 to 17-year-olds, if you're looking to move into the world of work, this is the program for you.
0: A great idea, as we would all attest to it as adults, that moving from school into the adult world is it's a really big prospect.
1: Absolutely it is, Andrew. It certainly is.
0: All right, Jeff, as always, thank you so much for that, and we will catch up and speak again down the track.
1: We will do. Thanks, Andrew.
2: 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Thanks to Harvey Norman Muswellbrook Fair.
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0: No problems on the roads of the Upper Hunter and visibility is near on perfect, certainly outside the 2NM studio window. 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
0: It's a very simple question. Would you like to win $10,000? If you do, this is the song you were listening out for. The phone number again, 6543 1981. You can't win the $10,000 without an entry into the draw. So now's the time to give me a call and say, Bear, I want to win 10K. I'll do what I can to help you out. You're on 2NM.

0: Good morning, 2NN. This is Bear.
1: Oh, hi, Bear. It's Cheryl, and I want to win $10,000, please.
0: What would you do with it, Cheryl?
1: Well, I have a daughter that's just purchased a house a few years ago, and she needs to repaint the roof.
0: Right, okay.
1: And my other daughter just bought a first home, and $5,000 would help her, so I'll give them both $5,000.
0: That's very generous. And look, a good plan on your behalf, because the last thing you want to do is actually help somebody do the painting. So if you pay for it, then the least they'll do is they'll let you off the hook.
1: I'm not getting up on no roof.
0: All right. Then we'll call this a definite plan, Cheryl. I'll send an entry to you. Good luck when we do the draw. Plenty more opportunities to get into it for the rest of this month to win $10,000.
1: Thank you, sweetheart.
0: Have a great day.
1: Bye. You too. Bye.
0: Good on you, Cheryl. That's our 10K cash tracks for this morning. Don't forget, if you'd like to win another opportunity to win $10,000, the members draw at Muswellbrook RSL Club is on tomorrow, and they are sponsoring our 10K cash tracks. They've got the members draws Wednesday and Friday nights. We've got more opportunities to get into that draw. Pete will do it this afternoon, sometime between midday and also 4 o'clock, when Jonesy and Amanda turn up. So keep it locked here on 981 2NM for your chance to win $10,000. A local news update from Cam's on the way. 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Looking forward to hearing more about that in a couple of minutes.
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10: Good morning, I'm Cameron Smith. The Upper Hunter's lowest paid workers will find out this morning how much of a pay rise they'll score from next month. Unions want a 6% boost to the minimum wage, while business groups say between 3 and 4% would be manageable. The Fair Work Commission will make the announcement at 10 o'clock this morning. Upper Hunter locals are being challenged to complete more than 3,000 push-ups in June as part of an annual campaign to raise awareness and funds for mental health. Nicole Ciccarella from the Push for Better Foundation says it's a great way for locals to get fit and support the work of organisations including Lifeline and Headspace.
11: We know that mental health has never been more important for regional communities. Access to services is difficult and resources are stretched even when they are available. So we'd love to see locals get involved and do one of the very best things they can to improve their own mental fitness. Go to the pushupchallenge.com.au.
10: Milestone 3 of the Muswellbrook Hospital redevelopment is now underway. The old operating theatres will soon be demolished as part of the project. This will allow construction to begin on the new sterilisation department. Finishing touches are also underway on the new community health facilities, expected to be completed next month. The Upper Hunter has struck gold at this year's Hunter Valley Wine Legends Awards. Long-time industry contributors John Horden and Brett Keeping have been inducted as wine industry living legends. Both are recognised for decades of leadership in vineyard development and advocacy. John established Horseshoe Vineyard and co-founded Hunter Wine Services, while Brett was a driving force behind Two Rivers Wines in Denman. Turning to sport, our local Bull Riders have suffered defeat to Queensland at Origin 1 in Newcastle. Willow Trees Clint Glass and Dungog's Thomas Hudson competed, but Queensland were too strong, winning by 81.6 points. That's your local news and sport. I'm Cameron Smith.
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12: Morning, I'm Phoebe Humphrey. A powerful storm from WA continues to move east, wreaking havoc in South Australia. Gale force winds brought down trees yesterday and left thousands of homes without power on the first day of winter, while Victoria's SES has already received more than 50 calls in the last 24 hours. One Nation will start using advanced technology for vetting candidates. Nine reports the technology, which uses some vetting processes from overseas, will look over applications and weed out bad candidates. The party has refused to say what the processes are. It comes as the latest Redbridge poll revealed Pauline Hanson's party had leapfrogged Labor in primary support. Aussie universities have fallen in the latest global rankings. Out of 39 surveyed, 21 dropped in the list, including the University of Sydney and the Australian National University. The University of New South Wales remains our best placed, holding at 52 out of 100. And Australia's population clock has ticked over 28 million people this morning.
2: 2NM, your sport now.
12: In sport, Blues coach Laurie Daly has dodged questions about his future. It comes amid rumours that this Origin series will be his last, but he's told Seven his focus right now is solely on Game 2.
13: That's all I'm worried about at the moment, making sure that I do the right thing by New South Wales and have this team prepared. We've got a big opportunity to wrap up the series.
12: Carlton's Harry Dean has been named the Rising Star nomination for Round 12 of the AFL, and Serena Williams has confirmed she's returning to professional tennis nearly 4 years since her last match. That's the latest news and sport.
2: This Wednesday night, the 10K members draw has to be won. 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
0: Patchy showers expected in parts of the valley for Tuesday the 2nd of June. A top 20 predicted for the afternoon. 24 minutes to 9, I'm showing 13 at Scone. It's 12 right now at Singleton and iHeart. Let's put 2NM in your pocket. Take us everywhere you go for better music and more of it.
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0: Hello, 2NM, it's Bear.
14: There you go, mate, Bear.
0: Very well, thank you, Pete the Street Sweeper. Where are you at this morning?
14: Well, mate, I'm just going back from Kurindi.
0: Ah, and how's everything in Kurindi?
14: A little bit wet.
0: Really?
14: Yeah, they got rain up there last night.
0: Man.
14: A little bit up there.
0: It seems if it's ever going to rain at the moment, it's always going to be raining around there.
14: And apparently, the weather report up there is going to be a little bit more this afternoon tomorrow.
0: That is what the weatherman is predicting. What else is going on, Pete?
14: Oh, not a great deal, mate. Just heading back in there and I might head home.
0: We were talking about our favourite advertising jingles earlier this morning. You got anything that sticks in your head?
14: Yeah, mate, I remember the old leader ad. Upside down because you can't
0: bust
14: it on the top of your tongue.
0: There you go. And how good is that? I mean, I think that came out in the early 80s and you're still remembering that 45 odd years later.
14: Yeah, but I can't remember if it was Rita the Eater or what. I can't remember.
0: Yeah, Rita the Eater. Yes, yeah, she ate the peanut butter, but also the, turn it upside down because your taste buds are on the top of your tongue, which is actually very good advice when you think about it.
14: Well, that's where your taste buds are, on the top of your it on the top of your roof, you rip your mouth.
0: Thank goodness. Otherwise, it would be very hard to eat.
14: That's it, mate. Yeah, mate. I do the network sleep up here at Murrurundi tomorrow.
0: All right, so we'll make sure everybody keeps the cars out of the street in Murrurundi. Thanks for that, Pete. You have a good old day.
14: That is, mate. Yeah, ciao.
0: Pete the Street Sweeper. Yeah, you remember that one? Taste buds on top of your tongue? Anyway, Jess Rouse up next, Dancing with the Stars.

0: 100% Hunter Breakfast Show, and I'm very pleased to say we're welcoming back to talk about dancing, of all things, the one and only Jessica Rouse. You knew her as our resident journalist for a number of years. She's out and about on the coalface, literally, these days, but she's been dancing up a storm recently. She's going to tell us all about it. Jess, how are we doing?
1: Good morning. I'm good. How are you?
0: Not too bad. You were one of the stars, Dancing with the Stars on Saturday, and all for an excellent cause. But I want to talk about, first and foremost, how did you get involved in it?
1: Yeah, so Ali Cook, who's the fundraising lead, I guess you could say, for the Upper Hunter and Lower Hunter region, just called me one day and said, hey, do you want to do this crazy thing where we pair you with a dancer and you have to raise money for Cancer Council and then dance in front of a couple of hundred people?
0: How drunk were you at the time when she talked you into it?
1: Completely stone cold sober.
0: And how were you feeling on Saturday night? Now, Jess, you've got a lot of experience. You've been emceeing so many different events almost over the last decade around the Upper Hunter. It being in front of people is nothing new to you, but dancing in front of people, is that a bit different?
1: Oh, there are very few times in my life there when I can remember feeling actually scared. And Saturday night, I was feeling actually scared. I didn't think, as you say, it would be that different. I mean, you're just in front of people. What's so different? Well, apparently dancing makes it a lot more difficult.
0: But that must have been fun for you, because, like, I want to say things that make you nervous are genuinely exciting. You don't get that opportunity in life, and especially if you've been doing something that you become used to, an opportunity to actually go out and do something that makes you nervous. That's fun, isn't it?
1: Oh, exactly. I think all the other stars would completely agree with me to say it was something that none of us – it was completely out of all of our comfort zones.
0: Yep.
1: But as you say, you know – there are very few times in your life where you actually say yes and follow through with doing something that makes you nervous and scared and all those feelings. But then to actually do it and do it well, I mean, we all just were so elated by the end of it on Saturday.
0: Mainly because you stayed on your own 2 feet. I would have thought that would have been the thing in the back of my mind. Don't fall over. That's the we just don't want people to remember that.
1: Oh, literally, don't fall, don't forget a step, don't look like an idiot.
0: All right, now, it's all for an excellent reason, as you say, to raise money for the Cancer Council. How much money was raised?
1: So collectively, there were 12 pairings, and we all raised $230,000 was the last count on Saturday night, which is unreal. We did not think we would get close to 200. I mean, given the time in the last, you know, 3-4 months that we have been fundraising, cost of living, the fuel, all that sort of stuff, things piling up for people. But the way the communities that we fundraised in showed up and didn't, you know, hesitate to drop a couple of dollars in, a couple of hundred dollars in, was just unbelievable.
0: Fantastic performance. And how did you feel at the end of it? What was the first thought in your head when you finished your routine?
1: That's a great – I had all the thoughts. relieved, happy that I did it. I must admit I nearly cried because I did miss a step, and I was like, oh, no, I've missed a step. I've stuffed it up. A bit of a perfectionist.
0: Yes, I can attest to that. and of course, because you guys were only rehearsing for, what, a couple of weeks, maybe an hour a week sort of thing? How long have you been rehearsing for?
1: Well, we had – so the last 12 weeks, we've had a 2-hour dance lesson every week. And honestly, it has been so fun. Like, I have looked forward to dancing with Jenna, who is my partner from Your First Dance Co., every week. It's just been a blast.
0: As someone who does a lot of CrossFit, you've been involved with that for a number of years. How does it feel to be literally using different muscles and doing different things in form of exercise?
1: It was weird. Yesterday, I was so much sorer than I thought I was going to be. I don't even know. It was great. I was very glad I had that CrossFit aerobic
0: background
1: capacity behind me because it is so much more exercise than I thought dancing was.
0: Well, there you go. So now you can be CrossFitting and dancing during the week. You'll be as fit as all get out. You'll be our local superhero.
1: Exactly.
0: Jessica Rouse, Dancing with the Stars. Well done. Well done on the fundraising, and well done on jumping out of your comfort zone and trying something you've never done before. And thanks for joining us on 2NM.
1: Oh, my absolute pleasure, Ben. 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
10: No accidents to report. Just a reminder, when you wake up on Friday morning, double demerits on all New South Wales roads to carry right across the King's Birthday long weekend. 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
10: Good morning, 2NM. This is Bear.
11: Hi, Ben. How are you?
10: I'm very well. Who's that?
11: This is Michelle.
10: Oh, g'day, Michelle. What are you up to for a Tuesday?
11: Just out today.
10: That's the way. What can I do for you?
11: I just wanted to say, this is just a courtesy call to say thanks. My husband Jack won the double pass to the fabulous Caprettos.
10: Oh, you had a good time?
11: Oh, it was great. They were wonderful. It was a great concert.
10: Yeah, and like, it was more than just a pub gig, I'm hearing, because it went for about 6 hours or something like that. That's a lot of entertainment for a Saturday afternoon at the pub.
11: Yes, it was. It went from 3 till, I think, just after 9 o'clock.
10: All right, and he had a good old time.
11: Oh, we sure did.
10: Can't ask for any better than that. Thank you so much, Michelle, for the feedback. We really appreciate it.
11: That's all right. You're welcome. Have a great day.
10: You too. Bye.
11: I
10: love to hear that sort of stuff. If you've enjoyed something that you've won here on the radio station, we'd love to hear about that. But also, I very much get the impression the next time the fabulous Caprettos are available around the Upper Hunter, you want to go and see that gig. It sounded like it was absolutely amazing. Got a bear fact for you, a stunning bear fact about car brakes. Can you believe it? We'll do that in less than 10 minutes' time. Right now, Aaron's going to take us back to 1953 when a princess became a queen on this day.
0: 2NM's On This Day with Aaron Stevens.
12: It's the 2nd of June. It's the anniversary of the coronation of Queen Elizabeth II. She became queen following the death of her father, King George VI, in February 1952, but was officially crowned on this day in 1953.
13: And so, as her mother and her sister and the other members of the royal family watched her pass.
12: It was all Australian at the finals of the French Open on this day.

0: 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Everything from the interesting to the strange, as well as the truly bizarre.
1: This is one of my all-time favourite facts, and I tell you, it's going to blow your mind. We're going to go back to the 1960s when a Yugoslav engineer, Louis Vodovnik, came up with a car safety idea that just doesn't sound real, but it's true. It was called the eyebrow auto brake. Tiny silver electrodes placed above your eyebrows would detect eyebrow movements and activate the brakes faster than the usual eyes, brain, foot reaction time. So literally, you're driving along, you see something that causes you to raise your eyebrows, it's going to apply the brakes on your car. In theory, it could have made driving safer, but car makers were just not sold on the idea, probably because one badly timed surprise could see drivers emergency stopping every time someone cut them off in traffic, or if you spotted cheap petrol, or if your daughter was sitting next to you and said, "Hey, I've got a tattoo." Try explaining that car accident to the insurance company. But still, I love the idea. Louis, hope it comes to fruition one day into the future. Thank you, Tim, for another fascinating bear fact. We've got a local news update coming your way. Upper Hunter landowners are being encouraged to complete a feral pig survey this month. On the other side of that, we'll talk some sport.
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0: 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This is your news now.
6: Good morning, I'm Cameron Smith. The Mining and Energy Union says frustration is growing amongst workers at the Wombo mine near Singleton. More than 95% of workers who voted supported industrial action in a protected ballot. Union leaders say proposed lower-tier classifications would affect contractor pay rates, undermining same-job, same-pay laws. The ballot gives workers the legal capacity to take industrial action if bargaining continues to stall. Latest data from the Wesley Mission indicates that New South Wales is on track to lose $10 billion on the pokies in 2026. Wesley Mission CEO and Superintendent Reverend Stu Cameron says escalating losses continue to climb despite sustained cost of living pressures. Muswellbrook pubs and clubs lost nearly $5 million in total between January and March this year. Singleton Council says it's deeply saddened by vandalism at Sedgefield Cemetery. Seven headstones were damaged on the 26th and 27th of May. Council has reported the matter to New South Wales Police, who have launched an investigation. Residents with information are urged to contact Crime Stoppers. Hunter Local Land Services is calling on land managers to take part in a Feral Peak Impact Survey. The month-long survey opened on Monday and will run through June. It's aimed at gathering reports on feral pig activity over the past 12 months. The information will support biosecurity planning across New South Wales. Turning to sport, a dream overseas move looks to be on the cards for Mark Natta, who was named as one of the recent departures for the Newcastle Jets. The 23-year-old defender is in talks with Cesena, who are currently in Italy's second tier. They're also managed by legendary English defender Ashley Cole. That's your local news and sport. I'm Cameron Smith.
0: National news now.
7: Morning, I'm Phoebe Humphrey. Jim Chalmers won't be drawn on how big a pay rise our lowest paid workers should receive. The Fair Work Commission will this morning announce the new minimum wage that'll kick in from July, and the Treasurer's told the ABC it must be a real and sustainable increase.
8: This is a really important way to help people with the cost of living.
7: The cleanup continues in the West, where authorities say the storm that slashed Perth and southwestern WA was the strongest since the 1970s, while the low responsible continues to move east with damaging wind warnings in place across parts of South Australia, Victoria and New South Wales. Donald Trump says peace talks with Iran are continuing at a rapid pace after Israel and Hezbollah agreed to a ceasefire. Iran had earlier warned it would pause negotiations in response to Israel's planned strikes on Lebanon. And Australia now has its highest number of billionaires on record. An analysis by Oxfam revealing there are 178, up 17 from last year, with total wealth surpassing $686 billion.
0: 2NM, your sport now.
7: In sport, Nathan Buckley has had his say about the vacant Essendon top job, the former Collingwood coach telling Fox he'll consider it, but for now he's happy being an assistant at Geelong.
1: I know what I'm doing, why I'm doing it, and I'm being very deliberate and targeted in going about that. And for now, I'm absolutely loving my role at Geelong.
7: And there's reports Mitch Moses will be selected for the Eels' King's Birthday clash with the Bulldogs. If he gets through that, he could be recalled for Game 2 of State of Origin. That's the latest news and sport.
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13: Patchy showers expected in parts of the Upper Hunter for your Tuesday. Top of just 20 degrees this afternoon. Sunny and 20 expected tomorrow for Wednesday. Clearing showers on Thursday with 18. Fine and sunny on Friday as we head into the long weekend with 18 degrees. That's your 981 2NM 4-day forecast. 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
13: And there's a bit of attitude coming your way. Tom, our armchair expert's been death-riding Laurie Daly and, well, last Wednesday's result really didn't help his cause. We'll have a chat to Tom about that and find out who's happy, who's sad and who is on the hot seat this week in the next 15 minutes. Getting us there, David Bowie, Faith Hill, and this is Phil Oakey with Giorgio Moroder and their Electric Dreams this morning on 981 2NM. Thanks for joining us.

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0: Rentals, Living It Up, back in 1985 on 2NM. We're on iHeart, listen free whenever, wherever, to better music and more of it. Now we're talking sport. Here he is now, our armchair expert, Tom Feary. Good morning, mate. How's things on a Tuesday?
1: Good morning indeed, Bear. A lot to be excited about and a few things a little disappointing.
0: All right, so who's happy? Let's start there.
1: Well, last week we mentioned what a terrible run St. George had been on, and we could see no change in sight, Bear. And they went out Sunday, and God, see, I've been celebrating. And they beat the Broncos, which if I had to pick a team for them to beat their losing streak against, it would have been the Broncos.
0: I'm going to push back a little bit, and I'm going to say the happy teams are the teams that now play St. George, because now they're not worried about that duck being broken against them. They're going to be able to relax and just play their normal game.
1: Well, it was a terrible loss for the Broncos because, you know, coaches look at certain points to make the eight, certain points to make the four.
0: Yeah.
1: And it's not just the fact that you lost this game. You're losing a game, like you pointed out, against a team everyone else is collecting 2 points from. That's like a four-point turnaround.
0: 100%. And also at Suncorp Stadium. That's even more hilarious.
1: Oh, in the shining sun.
0: they never want to play away from Friday nights. This was their protest. They were like, what's this golden thing up in the sky? I've never seen that before, said the Broncos players.
1: Several of them turned up Friday night. That was the problem, sir.
0: They slept overnight. All right, let's move on. Who's sad this week, Tom?
1: Well, you could say me because, as you know, I'm not a very big Laurie Daly fan whatsoever.
0: Understanding it by a lot, yes.
1: I'll take a bit of sadness. New South Wales, truly a terrible first 20 minutes particularly, which is the third game in a row they've been terrible in the first 20 minutes. But somehow Daly, I don't know, he lives for a second game. And basically, yeah, those Daly haters are all having to bide our time.
0: Tom, you've turned death riding Laurie Daly into a sport. Now, if somehow New South Wales managed through whatever reason to win the second State of Origin, you understand what this means.
1: Yeah, well, I don't see another. I think a Queenslander could take a gun out in the Melbourne game.
0: Don't encourage that, of course.
1: They wouldn't be sent off, I think, because of how much they cried last Wednesday night.
0: All right, finally this week, who's on the hot seat?
1: Tony Popovich, the Socceroos, the World Cup's just around the corner. The times and the games, probably not too bad for Australia. So we would like to get out of the group stage. And I think really Paraguay, USA and Turkey, we're a decent chance. Well, we're a competitive chance to get out of the group stage. So he's going to be under a lot of pressure.
0: So what's the pass mark for Tony Popovich?
1: To get out of the group stage, that's it. That's the aim of every team.
0: All right, we shouldn't be booking our tickets for the World Cup final and wearing our Socceroo jerseys?
1: Not for the final. I'm just going to take a stab at it. Unless, of course, Laurie Daly gets the job. Good grief, you know. somehow every decision goes our way.
0: Maybe that's the problem. Maybe he is a Socceroos coach and nobody's really given him that run just yet. Maybe next time.
1: But, yeah, the amount of pressure, not just Tony Popovich, but all these coaches are going to be under, you know. It's really going to be something to see in that regard. But as I said, Australia's group's not too bad a group. The times are pretty good, 2 games at 5 a.m. in the morning and 1 game around midday. So they'll have a bit of support back home.
0: A lot to look forward to from the World Cup because, like most people, we'll be watching it on our TV. No one's going to be at the games. Tom, thank you so much. We'll catch up again next week.
1: See you later, Bear.
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3: Hey, it's Ruby from Your News Now with your news headlines. Jim Chalmers speaks on the new minimum wage that'll kick in from July. A 12-year-old boy's in hospital after being struck by a police car. Employment scams are affecting Aussies' job searching. Taylor Swift announces new music on the way with Toy Story 5. And Serena Williams has confirmed she's returning to professional tennis. 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

0: 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Wednesday, the 10th of June, is Thank a First Responder Day, turning gratitude into action with a simple message of thanks. 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
1: 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We thank you for all the work you do. Very important day. We have lots of days about lots of things, none more important than today. So thank you.
0: I find myself in absolute agreement with Jeff there. 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Billy Joel, Laura Brannigan, right after the break on 2NM.
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Thanks to Harvey Norman

0: that's it for me today. Thank you so much for your company. As always, Uncle Al is waiting for you after the news. Pete's here from midday, starting with the Maximum Music Lunch, plus another opportunity to get into our 10K cash draw. And then Jonesy and Amanda driving you home from 4 o'clock this afternoon. Have a great Tuesday. And remember, if you can't be good, be good at it. I'm Mr. Bad Example, intruder in the dirt. I like to have a good time, and I don't care who gets hurt. I don't know what you want. I can tell you I don't have money, but what I do have are a very particular set of skills. Skills I've acquired over a very long career. Skills that make me a nightmare for people like you.
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